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0: And at Murphy's Irish Pub, the new hip replacements play at 7:30. 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
1: At the Sonoma Community Center, it's the Fabulous 50s show. 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
0: And coming up at next week's Tuesday Night Farmers Market, it's Big O and Company with music starting at 6 o'clock.
1: And also coming up next Saturday, the 4th of July, at the Sonoma Plaza, the 4th of July starts with Trainwreck Junction at 12:30. 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
0: Now, before we sign off, we have to say that while we may occasionally get paid for involvement in some events, we don't get paid for mentioning them here.
1: And cancellations happen, so everything we've said is subject to change. And speaking of change, you know what we say?
0: Don't forget to tip the bands. And that's a wrap for this week's Curly and Curlier Entertainment Spotlight. I'm Lauren Brenner Curly.
1: I'm Tim Curly. I'm your live entertainment news every Friday in the Sonoma Index Tribune.
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0: Well, what should these poor boys do?
1: Well, that's all right. I think we'll be just fine.
0: Thank you very much.
1: Dr. Pickles?
2: Oh, right here.
1: How are those? What are you eating, Cheetos?
2: Cheez-Its.
1: They're little cheese crackers.
2: Cheez-Its, the Pops.
0: You got zits?
2: No.
1: He's got Cheez-Its.
2: I got a happy guy looking at dinner.
1: Look, he's like a happy squirrel or something. Happy mouse.
0: So nice.
2: looking at his supper.
0: Look at you go.
1: Mr. Artiste. Dr. Pickles. Quite the artiste.
0: Picasso Pickles.
1: Picasso's.
0: So, you know, in case you're just tuning in, because you saw that incredible Facebook post earlier today.
2: About
0: the afternoon, the Wednesday afternoons at KSVY in Sonoma, the Voice of the Valley. We are the Guys at 5 Wednesday.
1: Mm-hmm.
0: Hi, guys.
1: Good to see you, my brothers.
0: It's good to see both my brothers.
2: Always. Happy to be here.
0: Of course, and as we like to say,
2: happy to be anywhere.
0: And we are, too.
1: It's true.
0: Because there's nothing. It's like we're surrounded by doctor's appointments at this point in our
2: yes,
0: life.
2: Sir.
0: It's like, where are you going on vacation? The doctor.
1: Yeah. I've had more doctor appointments in the last year than I've had in my entire life.
0: No, me too.
1: You know, it's ridiculous.
0: I know. It's crazy. What are you going to do? Thank God for insurance.
1: Yeah, Medicare.
0: Well, and Medicare, yeah, thank God. If they start messing with that, by the way, like the Rolling Stones
1: political
0: just said,
1: suicide,
0: people
1: dude.
0: Are going to be marching in the street, boy.
1: Political suicide.
0: Yeah.
1: They know better than that.
0: Social Security.
1: Yeah, that's the other one.
0: 70%.
1: Yeah.
0: You can't take away 30% of my freaking money.
1: Yeah, no. It's
0: how is a brother to eat?
1: Exactly. Especially here in California.
0: Yeah.
1: You know,
0: Sonoma, California. Marin, California.
1: That's even harder. Exactly. But yeah, we're here. We're still alive. So let's not get on that subject yet.
0: No. Hey, speaking of name the dead guy.
1: Okay. Who died?
0: Well, you know, this might be over the heads of the average listener. Clive Davis. Died. You know, and so
1: saw that, yes.
0: For us musos,
1: I thought it
0: that
1: might
0: was
1: be
0: a
1: fun
0: big
1: to,
0: dude.
1: And I thought that might be fun to actually do some of his acts.
0: Whitney
1: was
0: Bruce.
1: Huge, yeah.
0: You know, okay. Lots
1: he
0: of
1: had,
0: people.
1: He had so many bands that he
0: lots
1: signed.
0: Lots of people.
1: So many bands that he signed.
0: The knock on him is that he could smell a hit. He knew a hit.
1: Yeah.
0: But he couldn't develop a band.
1: Right.
0: He could get you on the radio, get you a top 10, top 40 single, but, you know, your next album, who knows? You know?
1: I actually met the man backstage at
0: he's been around.
1: Forum or something
0: years ago,
1: and looked like Clive Davis. Suit,
0: yeah.
1: Tie,
0: yep.
1: Hair.
0: Yep.
1: That was him.
2: Andrea Mitchell.
0: But, you know, there was a lot of cooler, big time.
2: Andrea Mitchell was his.
0: No, that was Greenspan.
2: Oh, that was Greenspan. Never mind.
0: He died, too.
2: He died, too, yeah.
1: Oh, he did die?
2: Yeah, he had a lot of hits himself.
0: Yeah, he did. Misses, too.
1: Yeah, misses.
0: Yeah, he done did die, too. I guess three people in the New York primary died last night, too. And, you know, big. I guess a shout-out, you know, I don't know. I think the jury's still out, and I'm not making any endorsements here outside of the rules of the FCC, but Mondavi had a big night last night.
1: Apparently so.
0: Yeah.
1: Yeah.
0: So,
1: a lot to celebrate for that, them.
0: Well, you know, and a lot of hand-wringing today.
1: Young and progressive people.
2: You know, there will be hand-wringing for quite some period of time, at least until the elections.
0: Well, this is what happens when you have generational change, because that's what's going
1: that's
0: on.
1: That's what we need,
2: and
1: too.
2: Yeah.
0: And that's what, I agree.
1: I'm so
0: And that's not
1: this.
0: Political, by the way. This is observational.
1: No, we need young, new minds
0: in
1: there.
0: We're even past our time. You know what I mean?
1: Exactly.
0: So it's like it's our kids' time.
1: In the Netherlands, if you're 70 or 72 years old, you can't run for any public office.
0: I think in some other countries it's even younger.
1: Yeah.
0: 65 might be.
1: It's
0: they might age
1: or
0: 72 out.
1: Yeah. In the Netherlands. It's
0: yeah.
1: One or the other.
0: They don't.
1: But yeah.
0: You can't.
1: Like, no, you're too old, man.
0: Yeah, yeah.
1: You old fart. We don't need you.
0: You know.
1: Well, you, and
0: how many fingers am I holding up?
1: Yeah. How many cognitive tests am I taking?
0: That looks like
2: I passed them all. I'm brilliant.
1: Yeah.
2: Four
1: oh,
2: in 1 month, man. Whoop,
1: whoop.
0: Or my or my favorite answer, is that a hippo?
1: Yeah, no kidding, huh? Okay, well.
0: All right, let's play some music.
1: Tonight where we like to play some music for you.
0: Well, you know, this will come as a shock to everybody.
1: It was
0: for the guys.
1: Wait for it.
0: It was for the guys. But this is, theoretically, new music.
1: And it's by...
0: Mick and Keith, man.
1: Oh, your faves.
0: The new record, which is called, I think, Foreign Tongues.
2: It is. I believe you're correct.
0: And this is In the Stars on KSVY. You're listening to the guys at 5.

0: Right.
1: Short skirt, long jacket.
0: Fun song.
1: Cake, Sacramento band.
0: That's right.
1: Always good to play something kind of local, you know?
0: Sacramento's kind of local.
1: I'd say.
2: I would say
0: they
2: so.
0: They got the best baseball team right now, that's for sure.
1: Really?
0: The A's are the A's. Way better than the Giants.
1: Oh, really?
0: Yeah. Yeah.
2: I will say the Rivercats lost the other day to Utah, so.
0: Well, and that was a fun team, too, the Rivercats, always. That's a Giants farm club team.
2: Yes, it is.
0: I guess other than the heat, it's a fun little ball yard.
2: It is.
0: You've
2: a great,
0: been there.
2: I've been there. You go for evening games only, please.
0: Yeah.
2: Thank
0: Over
2: you.
0: Not at 1 o'clock in the afternoon.
2: Not 1 o'clock in the afternoon.
1: Yeah, no.
2: No.
1: Isn't it the right on the river there, though?
2: Yeah, pretty much, yeah.
1: Yeah, it's seen that.
0: That helps. You get a little breeze off the river.
1: A little stadium or whatever it is. Yeah, it's cool.
0: But, I mean, it's only 300 and, what, 20 feet?
1: It's small.
0: Plate to foul pole on both sides.
1: Oh, really?
0: Something like that. It's
2: they
0: not,
2: extended it a little bit, I think, for the A's to come.
0: But out. It's not 400 in deep center. I mean, it's a shallow ballpark, I think.
1: You're so shallow.
0: Why, thank you.
1: As deep as a teacup saucer, baby.
0: It's deep as the it's as deep as the mirror pool in Washington, D.C. I just saying.
1: It's peeling like a bad sunburn.
0: Okay, I don't care if we get thrown off. So this is the thing. This is the thing.
1: It's Antifa, dude.
0: No, I don't even. It's the pool guy. It's always the pool guy.
1: Did you ever see that movie, The Money Pit, with Tom Hanks?
0: Maybe. And,
2: and about a house on.
0: Hey, quiet. Ronnie's here.
1: Ronnie's on.
0: We can't talk about it anymore. Yeah.
3: I've been listening the whole
0: time. Yeah, it's fine. You'll hear it in about 5 seconds in your head.
2: But the Pacific Heights, the house.
1: Well, they buy this giant house. I don't know. It's not a Pacific Heights, but it's somewhere.
0: We're making fun of the waiting pool.
1: It's a money pit.
2: Yeah.
1: And apparently the guy that owned it was Hitler's pool man.
0: Oh. Well, that's no different.
1: You know? Yeah, it's kind of the same thing.
0: Same thing.
1: I mean, the guy looks like he could have been.
0: Yeah. God, he's a weird looking dude. He's got two parts in his head. Did you notice that?
1: He's got
0: a part on the top of his head and then a part on the side. I've never seen that before.
1: He's like a square. He's like a box.
0: Oh yeah, no, and he's got.
2: Are you talking about the pool guy?
0: Yeah,
2: and he's got the only picture I've seen is him with a cigar.
0: I know, but he's got he's got that little porn stash.
1: Yeah, he's got a little tiny. Yeah,
3: it's like a cartoon character.
0: No, he is.
1: He does look like a cartoon.
0: It is. Somebody should AI that into a cartoon. It'd be hilarious. Oh God! All right, let's pay some bills because Ronnie's here.
1: It's that time.
0: We could get in trouble now.
1: Yeah, we already did.
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1: Okay, thank you to all of our promotional partners to keep us going on this radio station. 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
2: We've been mentioning this for at least 5 years.
1: Maybe more.
2: Maybe more.
1: We've been on the market for a while.
2: Many, many years.
3: No buyers.
2: Now.
1: No offers.
2: Yeah. But you can own this show.
1: Yeah.
2: Come in. Spew your own propaganda like we do.
1: 50K, and we'll do the dials for you.
2: Yeah. 50K.
1: That's only one night, though.
2: Okay.
1: No, it's a fundraiser.
2: It is. No, it would all go right to the station.
1: Well, except for our whack.
2: A little bit for
1: Santa Claus.
2: You know. A little more for the reindeer, a little more for Santa Claus.
3: One for you, one for me. Two for you, two for me.
2: Yes,
1: fun
2: sir.
1: Stuff always happens here. So we're thinking of some pretty esoteric stuff. Tell your friends. We already did.
2: We opened with the Stones. And
1: That wasn't weird. Cake kind of started leaning into weird.
2: Because we like to go weird every once in a while.
1: And then, but we were thinking of another weird song. It's right here.
2: Did you put it up there?
1: Yes, sir.
2: Yeah, I thought that might
1: Let's follow up
2: to that last song.
1: It's a great song.
2: Too late now, because we already played that last song, and that was so long ago nobody even remembers.
1: How come it's not playing?
2: It's
1: got a long intro.
2: Probably, yeah.
1: Little Fender Rhodes piano.
2: And then we'll come back with a bunch of more weird music.
1: That's right.
2: After this.
1: K-Weird, 91.3.

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0: And now back to The Guys at Five.
7: I guess. I was told to back announce my song.
8: I was asked.
7: All righty, so we ended that set with Chris Stapleton doing Ram.
9: Song of the set.
7: And Buddy and Julie Miller doing I'm Gonna Make You Love Me. All these are love songs, just so you know.
8: Yeah, for sure.
7: Bruce Sudano, Keep Doing What You're Doing. Uh-huh. And Beck, Where It's At. These are all love
9: song
7: songs.
9: Song of the set.
7: And that's because that is our tribute to the LBGTQRXCWXYZ thing. And that, because that's all I can't keep up with it all. He mentions in there, what about those that go both ways in that song? And since he goes both ways, he brings it up.
8: Is it LB?
7: I think it's LBGTQ.
8: Well, the B is bi.
7: Right.
8: Right? Lesbian, bi.
7: LBG, gay. T, transgender.
8: Trans, Q, queer.
7: Queer. LBGTQ. It's taken me like 20 years to get it right, dude.
8: Yeah,
7: don't confuse me.
8: It'll change.
7: It will.
8: So, anyway,
7: but
8: we support everything on this radio station.
7: Because
10: Most everything.
7: Yeah.
10: Some things we don't.
8: We don't like, we don't like
7: buggery.
8: Buggery.
7: We don't go for buggery.
10: No, we made that very clear on our first camping trip. There will be no buggery.
8: In our first radio show, I think we just came out of the box and said, we're the guys at five.
7: We don't
8: do buggery.
7: Yeah, no buggery here.
8: All right.
7: Yeah, it's an English term. You can look it up.
8: You can look it up. fun music is happening. We are certainly living up to our hype so far. And James Marshall Berry, still in the house.
7: Does he approve?
8: On his way out of the house.
7: He's getting ready to leave.
8: He approves of everything musical.
7: I think so.
11: I had to do my podcast.
7: Nice.
11: The show's podcast is up. If you missed it, you can catch it.
8: Don't play music on the podcast.
11: As long as it's original.
7: Was that your guest today? Is that what you had on the podcast?
8: He didn't do any cover songs?
11: No, he's two originals.
8: Okay.
11: You know, and it's funny because some of the cover songs, they'll fly. Other times, the sniffers will sniff the lyrics, even though it's a completely doesn't sound anything like the song.
7: Those damn sniffers.
11: And pull those two.
8: God,
11: crazy.
8: The dogs of war.
7: Yes.
11: Well, buggery.
7: It is.
11: Just another fine example.
8: All right, dude. Have a good day. All right. We're creeping up to the world famous Soul Patrol.
7: Yes. It's so close. I can feel it.
8: What TF is buggery? I've now like explained to my girlfriend.
7: Look it up. Yeah. It's on Wikipedia.
8: Yeah. So, but we got a nice. We're gonna like step it up a little bit. I think the Chris Stapleton kind of got us in the mood, or got me in the mood.
7: Did you pick something already? Oh, yeah.
8: Yeah. We're going to do some...
7: Well, Dr. Pickles made a request. Is that what that is?
8: I think it's right there.
7: Yeah, then bring it on, man.
8: Are you ready?
7: This is a classic.
8: You ready?
7: I went to many shows and worked many shows with these guys.
8: How many guitar players in this band?
7: 27. 43.
8: We have a winner.
7: 213.
8: Guys are fine.

0: 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It's 6 o'clock.
1: Hey, that was another love song set right there.
2: Yep.
1: That was we opened that up with Lynyrd Skynyrd, Give Me Three Steps.
0: Mm-hmm. Love song.
1: And then Fire on the Mountain, which is another love song. He talks about getting shot and dead.
2: Yeah, and gold.
1: He did. And chasing gold. And then this one. And this kind of aligned with our opening song, Give Me Three Steps, Don't Get Me Killed, by Mark Ford. Right? And that's Mark Ford, not from the Robin Ford brothers.
2: But from the
1: Crows.
0: Black Crows,
1: Mark Ford.
2: Yeah.
1: And that's kind of a fun little blues number that he threw together.
2: That was a beautiful, beautiful set of love songs.
1: Wasn't it, though? Thank you.
2: And it was.
1: I pride myself on
2: and
1: that.
2: If you love that, you're going to love the ladies segment at 6:45.
1: Ooh, I forgot all about it. I guess I better get my act together.
2: Well, you got 45 minutes.
1: Okay.
0: And you got a piece of paper and a pen.
1: I do.
2: So where are we, fellas, in the scope of things?
1: Hold on.
2: Wait a second.
1: I know this.
2: Hold on.
1: Dude, I knew this a minute ago.
2: Come on, it's going to come to me. Hold on.
0: Dang.
1: What I is knew it? My name when I came in here, man.
2: What is it?
1: Oh, I got it.
0: Obaday, that guy.
1: Obaday. Okay.
3: Ladies and gentlemen, it is my pleasure at this time to welcome you to Winterland. And at the same time, we should put our hands together, without any further ado, for Dr. Pickles and the world-famous Soul Patrol.
4: But I can't get my hands apart.
1: They're together, though.
4: I can't get my hands apart.
1: Nicely done, Bill Graham.
0: Thank you very much.
1: Dude, you do that very well, I must tell you.
2: There are three of us that do Bill very well.
1: You do that, and I heard Bill Graham announce
2: many of us have.
1: And you and I worked many a show with Bill Graham.
2: But Harry Duncan, to me, is the best.
1: Yeah?
2: Yeah.
1: You do it very, very well. You sound like Bill Graham, I must say. If I were to close my eyes, I could imagine I was in Winterland listening to Bill Graham start the show.
2: Hearing all that money just before I exchange hands.
1: Passed out from mushrooms or something. You know, and I never tried that, but I'm just saying. It was just an experience I was thinking about.
3: It's the whole, ladies and gentlemen, welcome to Winterland.
0: You might have liked to have done.
1: Yeah, I would have liked to try that when I was young.
0: Yeah, yeah.
1: I wouldn't know anything about it.
2: Okay.
1: Let's get on with it. Because it is.
2: So we're queued up. I'm going to swap seats with Pickles here.
1: And you're going to take over.
2: And I'm going to take a safety meeting.
1: And I'm going to go have an adult beverage.
2: Yep.
1: Safety meeting.
2: Mm-hmm. And Pickles is going to rock this thing or soul this.
1: Just so we're clear, an OSHA approved safety meeting.
2: Okay. You want me to hit that thing?
4: You're going to hit that thing right now.
2: Right now. Here it comes.
1: It's coming.
2: There it is. The sweet sound.

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Now let that guitar fall in. Oh, yeah. Stand up on the organ now.

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can get it. Move to your left, move to your right. Line it up now, everything will be out of sight. Come on and tighten it up.

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5: It's not uncommon to develop aches and pains as we age. 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
6: Did you know that about 15% of the material collected in our blue recycling carts is not recyclable?
7: Is that a big deal?
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0: And now back to The Guys at Five.
11: Senator, yes, confrontation.
12: So that was your Soul Patrol for this Wednesday evening, ladles and jelly spoons.
13: That was quite the Soul Patrol, dude. There was a lot of heavy temptations.
12: Heavy temptations tonight.
13: Yeah, but so I love the temps.
11: We all love the temps.
12: So we wrapped everything up with Ball of Confusion by the Temptations.
13: Great song. Hard to not make that song.
12: Before that, we had the OJs doing Backstabbers. Tightened Up by Archie Bellinger.
13: Song of the Set.
12: Sweet Soul Music by Arthur Conley.
13: For one lyric, the opening lyric in the song is what makes that Song of the Set.
11: It's beautiful.
12: Sweet
11: song.
12: Soul Music by Arthur Conley.
11: Good.
12: Runaway Child, Running Wild by the Temptations.
13: Temps.
12: OJs did For the Love of Money.
11: Uh-huh.
12: Wait, I love that song.
11: I love the OJs in general.
13: Yeah, the OJs. Well, you got that thing with that Daryl Hall thing.
11: I fell in love, man.
12: We had Aretha Franklin doing Respect.
11: I had a bro fest.
12: Wilson Pickett did In the Midnight Hour. And we started everything off with My Girl by the Temps.
11: Great song.
12: And Too Proud to Beg.
13: All right. My song of the set is the Temptations.
12: Pick one.
11: I'm going with Archie Bell and the Drells.
12: Yeah. I'm going to go for the Love of Money. OJs.
13: Oh, nice. Good one.
11: All right.
13: Okay.
11: Because that was such a strong set, there's three contenders.
13: Oh, yeah.
11: Or more.
13: Absolutely. There's more.
11: Great
13: Soul Patrol,
12: more.
13: Dude. But, you know, it's that time of night where we celebrate the ladies in our life now. We've already got the Cavathier cracked open. And
11: beers are done.
13: Beers are gone, long gone. Yeah, we're into the after-dinner cocktails, man.
12: The digestives. We're ready for the digestives.
11: Stand back, honey. Exactly. I might light the top.
13: And since summertime just happened on Sunday night at about 2 in the morning, I think it was.
11: Uh-huh.
13: And
11: Today's the 24th. Yeah, Sunday night.
13: Yeah, it was Sunday night.
11: Father's
13: I believe.
11: Day. That's right.
13: Yeah, Father's Day. Yes, it was.
11: Yes, it was.
13: Father's Day.
12: You just right.
13: What does
12: father.
13: That tell you? The longest.
12: You ask any father, all, tell you, yeah. That was the longest day of the year.
13: That was so long.
11: I had fun on Father's Day, man. You came for a nice visit.
12: I had a nice.
11: My daughter had came for a visit.
13: Nice.
12: Had the last rabbit.
13: We had peeps from out of town, Dave and Sue Brooks, if you're tuned in. Yeah, it's great having you visit.
11: The whole day, you know? To put it mildly, was a safety meeting for me.
13: Oh, awesome.
11: Yeah.
13: Cool. And I got to do a shout out to Ballheaded up in Montana. He's tuned in. And
11: hey, Baldhead.
13: Heather, tuned in.
11: Heather. Yeah.
13: So glad to have you. And what else we got?
11: I'm sure they're listening in Massachusetts.
13: Oh,
11: I would bet they're listening in Texas.
13: Please do a shout out. Please do a shout out.
11: You know, I mean, you know, people.
12: Possibly in Arkansas.
11: People somebody passed me the other day. People are telling me. And
13: me.
11: I couldn't believe it. Yeah, people. Somebody said the other day, you guys got a pretty popular show. I went like, wow.
13: I heard that as well.
11: Write that in the paper.
13: I was
11: dumbfounded. I know.
13: Yeah. Dumb with a B.
12: I heard it the other day and I went, what?
13: Yeah. Who?
12: What?
13: Who are you talking about?
11: I've tried to live in obscurity my whole life. Yeah.
13: What you saying, Willis? You know? All right, so should we get into some of ladies' night?
11: Yeah, I'm all excitable.
13: Oh, God, I can hardly wait. Going to get into some summertime songs. Enjoy.

0: All righty. Well, that's it for Ladies Night. We opened that set up with a Max Sledgley song, Slowly, with Tacita de Amor, talking about how hot it is in the summertime. And being that she's a British artist, they're hot over there right now.
1: Right now.
0: Yeah, it's having some heat waves, baby. And then that next song was by Lana Del Rey, and that's the great Sublime song, Doing Time.
2: We have a new record coming out, Sublime.
0: Yes.
2: Or out, actually. I think
0: it's out already, and it's his kid actually singing lead vocals.
2: Yeah.
0: Sounds just like him.
2: Yeah.
0: Bradley Knoll. And then we ended that set with the lines taken from from this Summertime song, Doing Time. They took those lines from there. That was Janis Joplin from the Porgy and Bess opera. And that was a big hit, Summertime. Porgy and Bess came out in like 1934.
1: Right.
0: You know, all black cast, unheard of at the time, and it went to a major success.
2: Yeah.
0: Says something.
2: Well, we talked about even Cab Calloway earlier, you know.
0: Right.
2: A little bit later, but in that window.
0: Yeah.
2: But that was, Janis was signed by, we mentioned this earlier.
0: Oh, yes.
2: The dead guy, Clive Davis.
0: Clive Davis.
2: Signed her among his many signings.
0: Exactly.
2: In his storied record company career.
0: He was huge, dude. He signed so many great acts. Yeah. So many great acts.
2: So, we're out of here.
0: Speaking of signing, we got to sign off.
2: Yeah.
0: All right, you guys. All right, you guys. it's that time of night where we love to say what we hate to say.
1: Yep.
0: But next time, we'll just
2: see you. 4, 3, 2.
3: See ya!
0: Mr. P's Rock and Roll Riot right now.
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8: 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I'm Mr. P, just call me Paul. And we do the Rock and Roll Riot thing all the way up until 9 o'clock. Some of it, and a lot of it actually, sounds a bit like this. This is a group called Blackfoot on 91.3 KSVY.

0: One we haven't heard in a long time there. A gritty old one from Janis Joplin. And Bell Bottom Blues, Eric Clapton with a symphony orchestra there. Done live. Where in the World from BBC, Bruce Baker and Moore, or BBM actually. And Blackfoot with Not Gonna Cry Anymore, all here on Mr. P's Rock and Roll Riot. We do this show every Wednesday night from 7 to 9 here on the West Coast. It's 10 to midnight if you're out there in the East. If you happen to be listening, we're not counting on it, but it would be nice. We'll see.
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0: Okay, let's do one here. From way back, I think 1968, 69. This is called And the Address from Deep Purple.

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1: No.
2: Another Los Angeles, city of nights. 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
3: 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Three verse?
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0: That's Eddie Money, of course, the title track of that album. And we had some rocking going on there. The Doors, L.A. Woman. That's from part two of L.A. Woman Session. One of those bonus tracks, sort of. Anyway, Deep Purple did end the address. All here on 91.3. 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That'd be nice. Leave a message. 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Go through the show schedule. And, of course, take a look at the fine people who are sponsoring and helping around here. We'll come back with much more rockin' and rollin' in just a sec.
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2: 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It helps learning and memory and reduces risks for most chronic disease and obesity. 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
3: Did you know that about 15% of the material collected in our blue recycling carts is not recyclable?
4: Is that a big deal?
3: Yes, it is a big deal. 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
0: Okie doke. There you go. It is listener supported. It goes all over parts of Santa Rosa, Napa, up and down Novato. And we sure hope you tune in and tell your friends if you know they're around. We'd appreciate it. This is a show called Mr. P's Rock and Roll Ride because we had to call it something. And there is a lot of rocking and rolling involved. This one's from Gary Moore.

0: And there's one dug right out of the psychedelic shack there. Rare Earth with their version of I'm Losing You. Gary Moore with All Messed Up before that. And there may very well have been something else in there. It wasn't Humble Pie, although we were close. But I guess it'll remain a mystery till you can go back in the archives there at ksvy.org. And you can re-listen to the show or any show you like. Look at the show schedule, pick something out. Pick something out real nice for your pretty little self. And we are 91.3 KSVY Sonoma. Thanks for coming along, and we'll have another hour here of the Rock and Roll Riot just as soon as we do this.
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0: You said so. Jeff Gilbert right there at 91.3 every Monday from 11 to 1. And does some old-time stuff and some a few visitors, a few impersonations, shall we say. Except they might be the real people. No one really knows because he won't tell us. But here we go. The Rock and Roll Riot up until 9 o'clock when Beth Hadley and the Dance Diva Show comes on here at 91.3 KSVY Sonoma.

Honeymoon Suite, a group out of Canada. Gamma, a group out of San Francisco, California.

0: That's some great live recording there of Gamma with Davey Pattison there on vocals, along Ronnie Montrose there on guitar. Davey Pattison is still alive and well in Scotland, in case you're interested. He's got a Davey Pattison blues band that goes on there in Ireland or around Dublin, I think, you know, whenever they can, a couple times a month, I think. Anyway, Honeymoon Suite in there with Fast Company, Gary Wright with You Lit the Fire, Humble Pie with I Wonder, and I guess we told you about Rare Earth. Yes, we did. Okay, it's just about 21 minutes after the hour of 8. We'll be back and see if we can shake up your world a little better.
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0: Alrighty then, let's rock. This is from Glenn Hughes. We haven't done one of these in quite a while. This is from his album called Soul Mover. And it's called High Road.

0: I'm fresh out. Yeah, no doubt, I'm fresh out. And there we are, a little something there from Kingfish, otherwise known as, Christone Ingram, otherwise known as Kingfish. Wanted to get that straight. Why? Don't ask. Kenny Wayne Shepherd with Show Me the Way Back Home and Down to Nothing from Les Dudek, and started out with A High Road from Glenn Hughes, all here on 91.3. Some real off-the-wall kind of stuff we can do that you can't do on commercial radio, that's for sure. You know, they got better geniuses than we have out there somewhere in the U.S. telling you what you should hear. Here we do what we want to do. And if you don't like it, it serves your right to suffer. That's all there is to it. We'll be back.
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0: Okie doke, we got to wrap it up here. It's just about 17 minutes before the hour of 9 o'clock. Which means Beth Hadley and the Dance Diva Show comes on, and I believe she repeats on Thursdays from 1 to 3. 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And thank you for listening. Tell your friends and... guy I used to see a long time ago, Joe Ely. He left us, I think, 2 years ago about now. But he was a lot of fun live. And he has an album called Live at Liberty Lunch. And you might want to check that out at some point.

A little Y&T and The Who just before that. Well, it looks like more Y&T. Wasn't exactly what was planned. But don't tell anybody, I'll be back next Wednesday. 7 to 9 right here on 91.3 KSVY Sonoma. Thanks for having me.

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0: Norah Jones with Sunrise from her second studio album, Feels Like Home, released in 2004 through Blue Note Records. And before that, Summertime, Herbie Hancock. In front of that, another great summer-feeling tune to me, Laura Nero with Stone Soul Picnic. And we started out with the Mavericks, their own song, Summertime, a live performance. We're going to take a quick break now and be right back.
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0: And we're back on the Dance Diva Show on KSVY Sonoma. It's that time of year for Father's Day, and there's a song I always like to play around Father's Day called Song for My Father, which is the title track of the album by jazz pianist Horace Silver. It was recorded in 1964 and released on Blue Note. And the song has become a jazz standard. It's probably Silver's best-known composition. And more than 180 versions of Song for My Father have been recorded. The opening bass piano notes were borrowed by Steely Dan for their 1974 song, Ricky Don't Lose That Number.

0: The incredible McCoy Tyner with the title track from his 1976 album, Fly With The Wind, his ninth to be released on the Milestone label, featuring performances by Tyner with a trio, woodwinds, and a full string section. And we started out honoring Father's Day with Song for My Father, Horace Silver. Now don't go away, we'll be right back.
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2: 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Positive affirmations help us change our negative attitudes into positive ones.
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0: 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On this date in 1967, the Jimi Hendrix Experience made its debut performance at the Monterey Pop Festival in California.

I'd like to introduce a perfect example of what the world's coming to. It's Jefferson Airplanes in France.

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Mr. Lonely Bird, you know you only used to get juice and air. Nobody here to taught you how to live on the streets, and now you just gonna have to get used to it. You say you never compromise with the mystery tramp, but now you

0: 59 years ago today, Jimi Hendrix performing the Bob Dylan song Like a Rolling Stone at Monterey Pop Festival. Before that, Canned Heat, On the Road Again. In front of that, Somebody to Love, Jefferson Airplane. And we started out with Hendrix and The Wind Cries Mary. Now we're just going to take a quick break and be right back.
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0: 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I never can do a whole show on just one theme, but the advent of summer has been a reoccurring theme in this show, and so I had to include this song, the title track from Joni Mitchell's 1975 album, The Hissing of Summer Lawns.

0: Stevie Wonder, Never Dreamed You'd Leave in Summer. Before that, the Wailing Jennies with Summertime. In front of that, the Flatlanders, South Wind of Summer. Before that, Maura O'Connell, Summerfly. And we started out with Joni Mitchell, The Hissing of Summer Lawns. Now don't go away, we'll be right back.
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0: 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William Royce Skaggs, otherwise known as Boz Skaggs, had a birthday recently. He was born in 1944 in Canton, Ohio, and his family moved to Texas when he was a young child. He was a member of the Steve Miller Band from 1967 to 1968, and later he began his solo career, scoring a major hit in 1976 with his album Silk Degrees. In 2019, Skaggs was awarded the Texas Medal of Arts.

0: Boz Scaggs with his song We're All Alone, which was first released on his 1976 album Silk Degrees, and the next year it was a top 10 hit for Rita Coolidge. And before that, we had Steely Dan, Kid Charlemagne. In front of that, Steve Miller Band, Fly Like an Eagle, the title track from their 1976 album. And we started out with Boz Scaggs, I'll Be Long Gone. Now we're going to take another break and then be right back.
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0: 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It's time to think about Summertime, and of course there's many covers of the song Summertime. It was composed in 1934 by George Gershwin for the opera Porgy and Bess, and it has become one of the most recorded jazz standards. The Guinness Book of World Records in 2017 listed over 67,000 recordings of Summertime as the world total. And here's a great cover of the song Summertime by Alison Scull and Victor Martin.

Thank you so much for coming out tonight.

0: Doc Watson and David Grisman, Summertime. Before that, Fever, Eva Cassidy. In front of that, Sly and the Family Stone, Hot Fun in the Summertime. Started off with my friends Allison Skull and Victor Martin, Summertime. All here on the Dance Diva Show on KSVY Sonoma. And that's about it for this show. So I want to thank you for listening, and I hope to see you next time.
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When he came across this young man sawing on a fiddle and playing it hot, and the devil jumped up on a hickory stump and said, "Boy, let me tell you what. 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And if you'd care to take a dare, I'll make a bet with you. Now you play pretty good fiddle, boy, but give the devil his due. I bet a fiddle of gold against your soul, cause I think I'm better than you." 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

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Johnny said, "Devil, just come on back if you ever want to try again. I done told you once, you son of a bitch, I'm the

0: 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The event runs from 24 hours starting on Saturday, June 27th from 11 a.m. to Sunday, June 28th at 11 a.m. Come see what ham radio is all about and how emergency radio communications are performed.
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0: Valley of the Moon Amateur Radio Club will be holding a worldwide ARRL Field Day event at the east end of the Sonoma Sky Park Airport hangars located at 21870 8th Street. The event runs from 24 hours starting on Saturday, June 27th from 11 a.m. to Sunday, June 28th at 11 a.m. Come see what ham radio is all about and how emergency radio communications are performed.
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friend of mine on murder. And the judge's gavel fell. 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Gave him 16 years in hell.

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He was chasing.

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0: That's it. It starts off slow and just tapers off to nothing, man.
1: Ha ha ha.

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It's coming. Come on, baby. Come on.

0: Did you know that about 15% of the material collected in our blue recycling carts is not recyclable?
1: Is that a big deal?
0: Yes, it is a big deal. This material has to be removed and then shipped to the landfill, which increases costs and consumes more energy, which creates more greenhouse gas pollution. And you know what that means? More climate change.
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Methodist. This musical aggregation toured the entire nation, singing traditional ballads and the folk songs of our land. They performed with great virtuosity, and soon they were the rage, but political animosity

0: said, oh dear.
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1: It's important to take an active role in your health care. Research shows that patients who have good relationships with their physicians and communicate well are more often satisfied with their care. 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Clear and honest communication with your physician is important to getting the care you need.
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I could while away the hours, conferring with the flowers, consulting with the rain. And my head I'd be scratching while my thoughts were busy hatching if I only had

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And then I'd sit and think some more. I would not be just a nuffin', my head all full of stuffin', my heart all full of

gosh, it would be awful pleasing to reason out the reason for things I can't explain. Then perhaps I'll deserve you and be even worthy of you.

0: Did you know that about 15% of the material collected in our blue recycling carts is not recyclable?
1: Is that a big deal?
0: Yes, it is a big deal. This material has to be removed and then shipped to the landfill, which increases costs and consumes more energy, which creates more greenhouse gas pollution. And you know what that means? More climate change.
2: But I'm not sure what is recyclable.
1: Shouldn't I put it all into the blue cart anyway?
0: Hoping something is recyclable and then placing this item into your blue cart is called wish cycling.
3: The major culprits with wish cycling in Sonoma include plastic shopping bags, styrofoam, garden hoses, clothing, non-recyclable plastics marked with a number 3 and number 4 and number 6 and number 7. All of these materials need to be placed in your black or grey trash cart.
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0: Every time you sing
1: Don't tell me.
0: What?
1: Don't tell me Pauline's here.
0: No. Well, she might be here later, but she's not here right now. But what is here is about to be an earworm.
1: Oh.
0: Kids, an earworm isn't really a worm in your ear, but that's what they call it when a song gets stuck in your ear and it just keeps playing over and over and over again in your head. And that happens to me all the time when Curly sings that song. So we're going to sing a song about an earworm.

0: Well, Curly, look who's here.
1: Hi!
2: It's, ladies and gentlemen, Pauline the Chicken.
1: Hi, boys and girls, it's me. I heard you singing about worms, so I came because I love to eat worms. They're my favorite. They're my favorite breakfast, lunch, dinner, and dessert. Do you like them, Curly?
2: Well, no, but I want to know if you like worms. All the rage these days is apparently ranch dressing. Do you like worms with ranch dressing?
1: I like anything's on my worms. Barbecue sauce, ranch dressing, ketchup, mustard, just about anything you can think of. Well,
2: you're quite a gourmand.
1: That's wonderful, Pauline. You know, I also want to tell you guys, I saw you last Tuesday. I was down there at the farmer's market with my duck friends, and I saw you guys there.
2: Yeah,
1: we were down there. We stopped by the Sonoma Valley Community Center Health Center. The Sonoma Valley Community Health Center table. And we were chatting with Mary Carmen Reyes, and she told us about their back-to-school health fair. It's happening on August 8th at Adele Harrison Middle School, and they're having lots of informational booths and all kinds of wonderful resources to hear about and learn about. And listen to this, Pauline. I'm listening. They're going to be giving away free backpacks with all kinds of goodies for school-age kids. Can I get one, too? Well, are you a school-age kid? Well, I'm a school-age chicken. Well, then maybe you can get a backpack. And leading up to this event, they're collecting donations of brand-new backpacks. So if you have one or you want to buy one, you can then drop it off at the Sonoma Valley Community Center. No, the Sonoma Community
2: Health Center.
1: We have a community center and a community health center. I understand, Curly. I would get mixed up, too. Well, thank you for your understanding, Pauline. Anyway, Monday through Friday from 9 a.m. to 6 p.m., you could drop off your backpack at the Sonoma Valley Community Health Center. Now, speaking of backpacks, you know, in addition to the Curly and Curlier Kids Show, Curly also has a grown-up band called the Cork Pullers, and they performed recently here in Sonoma, and guess what?
0: What?
1: They invited me to come up on stage and sing our potty song with them, and when we were done, we had a big request.
0: Was it a request for me?
1: Well, no, Pauline, but I'm sure they would love you, but it was a request.
2: Pauline's getting a big head, isn't she? I mean, sorry, Pauline.
0: What?
2: Nothing.
0: What does that mean that I have a big head?
2: It's that the crown on your head. That's
0: my
2: all.
0: Crown
2: I'm
0: getting
2: just,
0: big?
2: I'm just commenting
0: well,
2: on your.
0: That's because I eat all my worms and
2: there
0: I'm getting big and strong.
2: There you go.
0: Well, so Curly, what were you saying?
1: I was saying that we're going to do the backpack song because it was requested by Ed, Elena, and Ryan. So this song goes out to all three of them.
0: Can I sing it with you?
1: Of course you can, Pauline. I know you love this song.
0: Everybody loves this song. Here we go. I have a little backpack. I have a lot of stuff. I'm going on a field trip. I hope it holds enough. I pack up all my lunch and I pack some extra clothes. How I'll fit another thing, I don't even know.
3: Oh, backpack, backpack, backpack. You are so very small. There's so much that I want to take. I just can't take it all.
1: I'm going to sing the next verse, okay, Pauline?
0: Okay.
1: I have a little backpack. I have...

0: Oh, backpack, backpack, backpack, you are so very small. There's so much that I want to take, I just can't take it all.
1: Can I sing the next verse?
2: Okay, Pauline, you've been so patient.
1: Okay, here I go. I have a little backpack, I have a lot of stuff. I'm going on vacation and I hope it holds enough. I pack up all my shirts and some socks to warm my toes. How I'll fit enough.

0: is really good, Curly and Curlier. Thanks for having me on the show. Well, thank you for being here, Pauline. Bye!
1: Well, folks, speaking of potty time, here it comes. It's our big hit. Our biggest hit ever.
2: Biggest hit.
1: It's called Potty Time.
2: Top of the charts.
1: Ready? 1, 2, 3. 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Everybody's learning now. 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Sitting on the potty like a really big kid. 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
1: Be patient, it's gonna come your way. Be patient, it might not be today. 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Be patient, it's gonna come your way. 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Be patient, it might not be today. You might not want to wait your turn. The more you do, the more you learn. 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

0: It's gonna come your way. Be patient, it might not be today. 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You get your share, it'll be great. 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The more you do, the more you learn. 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And here's our rapid transit song.
1: We love train songs.
0: Well, let me tell you a story about a man named Charlie on this tragic and fateful day.

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1: The exciting conclusion.
0: Get ready. Here we go.
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0: Well, everybody, we run out of time again. Curly, are you aware that it's time to go home?
1: I'm aware that it's time to go home, but you know what? We'll be back next week. In fact, we'll be back. If it's Thursday, we'll be back tomorrow morning. And if it's Friday, we'll be back next Thursday.

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1: 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It's the perfect way to get Thirsty Thursday. Baby Friday started on this here Thursday edition of the KSVY Morning Show. I'm Ronnie Joe Grooms, and this is my seat on Thursday, and I couldn't be more honored and happy to be with you here once again. I get to talk with folks from all different spheres of our community and region, and it's a real honor to be here, and I appreciate you listeners joining me. Summer is officially underway, it seems, and we've got another great morning of conversations today. We're going to be celebrating the arts, talking music, community, and just people who make Sonoma Valley such a vibrant and loving place to call home. At 8:20, just after this moment, I'll come back from break with a tune and my community media report. That's where I'll preview some of Sonoma's 4th of July celebration, some programming updates from KSVY and Sonoma TV, and tell you what's happening around the station in the week ahead. At 8:40 a.m., arts consultant and curator Ann Trinka is joining me. She joins me to discuss Sonoma artist Peter Hassan, whose sculpture Cycles 3 has just been unanimously accepted by the Sonoma City Council as one of the first permanent acquisitions under our city's new public art program. Can't wait to chat with Ann. At the top of the hour, we'll welcome Katie Dijon from Vintage House with some updates on classes, programs, opportunities, and things to do and get together for some of our more vintage older adults, for us to stay active, connected, and engaged this summer. Looking forward to chatting with Katie, the program director from Vintage House. At 9:20, we're joined by award-winning blues man Alabama Mike ahead of his free Sonoma Sundays on the Plaza concert performance this weekend on Sunday, presented by Music and Place. Can't wait to chat with Alabama Mike. I've been diving into his music and just smiling into ear and stomping my feet. Alabama Mike, a true bluesman, joining us at 9:20. And then we'll wrap things up with my Valley Poet on the Beat segment with our very own James O., the host of Sonic Discovery, every Tuesday night at 8 p.m. He joins us for poetry, conversation, and reflections inspired by nature, the zeitgeist, and the season. That is the overview. All of that today on the Thursday edition of the KSVY Morning Show. I'm RJG. We'll take a short break and then come on back for my community media report right after this.
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0: And we're back, and you are listening to The Morning Show right here on KSVY Sonoma, 91.3 FM on the left-hand side of the dial. 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Wherever you are tuning in from, I sure do appreciate your ears. We're hearing Alabama Mike with a track called Think. He is coming to perform this Sunday, 2 o'clock, 2 p.m. in the Grinstead Theater in the historic Sonoma Plaza. It's a free show, y'all. And man, I've been diving into his discography, and it is delicious blues from a bluesman of the highest order. I'm going to chat with Alabama Mike later on in the show, and I've got another track for you. Right after this, though, first we got to drop the Community Media Report. I'm the program director here at KSVY Sonoma, and that means a lot of different things. You know, we are a small, noble staff punching way above our weight class, working really hard. I get to work with all of our great volunteers on projects in so many different ways, plus just trying to make sure we're on the air, both because of the support we need from the community financially, and as well as the amazing volunteers who are producing so much radio content for you day by day, week by week, month by month. It's what we do. But I like to try to, it's so dynamic, I have to take a minute every Thursday morning and just try to put a little bit of a spotlight on some of the great work we're doing so it doesn't sneak on by, because man, summer is trucking. It is time for my Community Media Report, a weekly look behind the scenes here at KSVY and Sonoma TV, our sister TV station, and of course the people and partnerships and projects that all help strengthen community media in Sonoma Valley and throughout our region. With summer officially underway, that means we're heading into one of the busiest and most exciting times of the year, including next week, which is the 4th of July, next Saturday. It's right around the corner, everybody, and KSVY and Sonoma TV are proud once again to be a part of Sonoma's beloved Independence Day celebration. This year's theme, 250 years of red, white, and blue. And if you've never experienced 4th of July in the city of Sonoma, you're in for something really special. The parade begins around 10 a.m. It goes around the historic plaza. It's followed by this kind of old-fashioned small-town community festival with food and drink and music. Nonprofits will be out there. All the people doing good works will be out there. Before, of course, the evening of fireworks lights up the whole sky over General Vallejo's Field over there on the northwest away from the plaza. Now, this year, KSVY, finally, I've been begging and hoping that we will have an entry in the parade. KSVY does indeed have an entry in the parade this year. So keep an eye out for our hosts and volunteers and staff as we make our way around the plaza. We'll be handing out a little gift, so be sure to wave and cheer us on and make some noise when you see us roll by. We can't wait to connect with you out there. Now, of course, I think year four for me, I'll be announcing the parade from the north side of the plaza, and my soul sister, Kate Bruna, will be actually on the west side. So we'll be beating the drum, of course, for not just KSVY, but all of the record-breaking number of entries in this year's parade. It's over 90. We broke a record last year when I think we were over 70. Well, we're over 90 this year. So it's going to be a pretty robust and fun parade this year. I have more, I know, because I'm on the committee with the hardworking Sonoma Valley Voluntary Fire Department, who's been organizing it. And so I know more detail, and I'm telling you, it's going to be colorful. It's going to be fun. It's going to be a really good time. It's also, it's a Saturday, and it's going to be pretty nice weather. I mean, we've been out there when it's been a scorcher hot. But it's actually going to be fairly moderate for a 4th of July summer in Sonoma. And so, and it's the 250th celebration of the United States of America. We're expecting a pretty large crowd this year, probably bigger than ever. So that means locals and people coming to visit put more air around everything in terms of time, in terms of safety, Put more time around everything and be cool and be patient and follow the instructions of all of the volunteers and first responders and folks who are going to be out there trying to make sure packing 15,000 people into the Sonoma Square area all goes well. Throughout the afternoon, you'll also find other familiar KSDY faces on stage. Executive Director Bob Taylor, my main man, Bobby TV, and also my soul brother, JMB, the one and only James Marshall Berry, the host of the new old show right here on KSVY, will be performing with their band, the Illegitimate AC/DC. The celebration also includes music from Groove Incident, who were just at the Tuesday Night Market this last week, and Trainwreck Junction. And there's something going on, I think, post-fireworks from Dry Creek Station. Lots of music on the plaza. Of course, AC/DC, Trainwreck, and Groove Incident all kick off after the parade right there in the Grinstead Theater. And while you're planning your holiday, a few simple reminders from the organizers. Pop-up tents are discouraged so everyone can actually enjoy the parade. Don't bring them out. Generators are definitely not permitted, all of you doom preppers out there. Don't bring your generator. And alcoholic beverages need to remain within approved areas. You know, let's keep it cool out there, my party animals. If you can't make it downtown or you just want to share the experience with friends and family, remember every year your community television station, Sonoma TV, will live stream the parade on our YouTube channel. Just if you're not subscribed yet, just head over to YouTube and search Sonoma TV. We will be the first hit. Hit that subscription button, and I would also hit that notification bell so you'll know whenever we go live. You'll get a little alert on your smart device. Fun way to check the parade, or even afterwards, it'll be up on the archive. You can watch the parade after and look at yourself waving at the camera below. Something special tonight, everybody, I wanted to let you know about. Oh, I'll back up. On the 4th of July, the whole parade is funded by community donations. So the reason you're going to have an absolutely insane amount of fireworks next Saturday, as well as this beautiful parade, is because of all of your contributions from last year. So thank you so much. We will have boots, those beautiful, fun-looking fireman boots painted with the 4th of July colors. On the side will be at each announcer booth. So we're at my platform where I'll be announcing. You can come up and make a donation in one of those boots. Plus, you'll see Sonoma Valley firefighters wandering about with the boot. You can drop some cash in there. There's also a QR code to scan and donate. But that's how that rolls, everybody. So we'll be beating the drum so we can have another absolutely amazing 4th of July party next year as well. Speaking of party and good times, tonight you don't want to miss Left of the Dial with my resident punk, Nora T. Murphy. She'll be joined by members of the all-female rock powerhouse band, Thunder Pussy. That's right, they'll be performing tomorrow night at the Sebastiania Theater, but tonight Nora will also be spotlighting the pre-party happy hour that's going to be happening at Palm Cider tonight from 5 until 7. Thunder Pussy will be present at Palm tonight, 5 to 7, and then afterwards, they're going to come right over here, bounce into Studio A, and rock some live music, maybe like you know, MTV Unplugged style Thunder Pussy, here at 8 o'clock on Left of the Dial, which you can hear on 91.3 FM, or you can stream worldwide, ksvy.org. Yesterday, we aired the final broadcast of Wine Around with Hennessy, honoring our friend and longtime host, Leslie Hennessy, who passed away just a couple Saturdays ago. I want to sincerely thank everyone who tuned in, called in, and shared memories of Les. That was a really cool show. And a special thank you to Jason G and my main man, Dick Conti, for helping co-host such a heartful tribute. You guys really helped me make it special yesterday. So thank you for hosting and holding space for Les, his family, and his friends. Speaking of Dick Conti, we have a little, and I should back up, there is a memorial plan for Les. The Sonoma Home Winemakers have created a celebration of life, and that's happening on Saturday, July 25th, 4 until 8 p.m., in the secret garden at the Sonoma Community Center, just in the back of that historic building. Guests are encouraged to bring a bottle of wine, their own wine glass, an appetizer to share, maybe a photograph and a story. Should be a good time. Saturday, July 25th, celebration of life for Leslie Hennessy. But I was mentioning that Dick Conte, we have a little programming news. A Jazz Journey has grown. By popular demand, you can now spend even more Saturday mornings with Dick as he continues sharing music stories and history of jazz with his unmatched knowledge and passion. His show now runs 11 a.m. until 2 p.m., 3-hour Jazz Journey starting this Saturday. We're also excited about two newer additions to KSVY lineup. We're welcoming Randy and Randy's Ear Candy. Randy Foisy brings listeners an eclectic mix of classic rock, blues, reggae, jam bands, and local artists every Saturday afternoon. And on Sundays, we now have The Year That Was with Tom Sloan, who takes a fascinating look back through time, through music, through culture and history, revisiting the sounds and stories that shaped a single year each show. You're never alone when you're with Tom Sloan. Check it out, The Year That Was on Sunday. Both his last two shows have been very entertaining. Finally, don't forget that to find us every Tuesday at the Sonoma Tuesday Night Market. Jason G., Kate Bruno, and I are broadcasting live each week with conversations featuring local nonprofits, musicians. We taste wine, we talk to artists, we talk to sponsors and other community leaders, while bringing the energy of the plaza directly to the airwaves. 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

0: That it's Alabama Mike from his 2023 album, Stuff I've Been Through. That's the title track. I've been jamming this record for the last couple days. So good. Stuff I've Been Through. Of course, this Sunday at 2 p.m., Alabama Mike will be performing live in the Grinstead Theater right in the historic Sonoma Plaza, all part of the Music in Place Sundays and the Plazic program. They're spoiling us rotten, I gotta say. Alabama Mike. We will be chatting with Alabama Mike later on in the show. So look forward to that. We might even get some live music from him. You never know. Because all kinds of great things happen right here on the morning show. I get to talk with people from all different spheres of our community. Amazing people and their good works. I love spotlighting them. I love amplifying them. It's what community media does. And our next guest fits the bill. She has spent decades helping artists tell their stories and connect their work with communities throughout the Bay Area and beyond. Ann Trinka is an arts consultant, curator, writer, and advocate whose work has included collaborations with DeRosa Center for Contemporary Art, of course, our beautiful Sonoma Valley Museum of Art, the Yerba Buena Center for the Arts, and many more, all three of those just like gold star centers for art and creativity. She joined us today because I reached out and really wanted to chat about the Sonoma City Council's unanimous acceptance of an artist that she has been representing, Peter Hassan, and his work, Cycles 3. It's a sculpture that will become part of the city's permanent public art collection. Peter had hoped to join himself, but he has been living with Parkinson's, and he asked me to let Anna step forward, and he said she is the woman for the job. I proudly accepted, and I'm really happy that she joins us here now. Good morning, and thanks for joining the show today.
1: Yeah, good morning. I'm really honored to represent Peter because he is a very special artist.
0: He absolutely, as I've been looking over his career and just the kind of multimedium, we could say at the very least, I was trying to figure out where to begin. But before we get into Cycles 3 specifically, you know, I really did want to get to know Peter a little bit more and let folks know more about Peter. Tell us about Peter Hassan. What has made his artistic career so distinctive and important to you as a curator and a lover of art?
1: Yeah, I've gotten to know Peter over the last 20 years. And I know early in his career, it's kind of interesting that he was doing this sort of guerrilla style art. So
0: yes.
1: He would, in the middle of the night, sneak up and, you know, put billboards up in San Francisco. He's translated that into many other ways of surprising the community with his art, like his discovery series where he's buried hundreds of these stone cast Buddha heads in the beaches of California.
0: Yes.
1: You know, just for people to come upon. And he's also done the Values Project, which was a interactive piece where he's painted values words in different parking lots and Napa, Sacramento, various locations for people to just find and wonder, like, well, why is this word here? Who put it here? What does it mean to me? And, you know, evolving out of that, his series about ecology, and which Cycles 3 touches on, he deeply cares about nature, about the universe. His mind is like phenomenal. You know, a lot of times when he's talking about his work, I have to do all these equations in my head. He understands just the universal design in a way that other people just don't. So I think to have his art inspiring us and getting us to think is a special opportunity for Sonoma, especially with this new work.
0: Yeah, I read on his website, peterhassan.com, and you can just use your favorite search engine, folks out there, and search for Peter Hassan. That's Hassen. He'll be the first hit. He called it a message in a bottle of sorts. And I thought that what he, you know, there is a lot of secrets

0: But also just like art in plain sight in the public, yet so there's this chance and discovery and encounter, and place becomes very important in his work. So I love that his associations with Rigo 23, with Paul Koss, these conceptual artists that I'm very compelled by work that is a little heady. So I do appreciate, Peter, that not only beauty and aesthetic and craft and all those things that he builds in, they're smart works. They're really intelligent that help us ask questions and make connections. Very much appreciate that. And I do think that some of that will be built into this cycles project. Some of that is there too. But I want to stay on the personal side of Peter. You've been with him for 20 years, so you've seen probably different moments, and maybe there's times of joy and triumph, and maybe there's some sort of like, why am I doing this? And I know as an artist, I have had those sort of feelings. And how has the journey been? I mean, have there been some particular chapters, or, and especially with Parkinson's being part of the reality that he's been living with as a sculptor, that must, and just anyone who is as physical and into being into the site and that guerrilla style where you got to get out in the world. How did that also kind of inform his art? And if you can share a little bit about that, I'd love to hear kind of your take on it, being so close with Peter over these years.
1: Certainly, yeah. I mean, his work in the past has been very physical. You know, the Values Project, he's out there in the middle of the night, silk screening words onto concrete.
0: Right.
1: And just very physical. He's always been into hiking and being out in nature. So I'm sure the diagnosis was a big blow. I can't even imagine, you know, dealing with that reality. So I can't say exactly how it's affected him emotionally, but it has forced him to change his art practice and be less physical, but he can also still do a lot of things with computers, which is great.
0: Yeah.
1: Digitally designing things. The Corten steel pieces are cut on a water jet machine, so he can digitally send those files to the machine. He can still do incredible work.
0: Yeah.
1: And I know he's going to continue to create in any way possible. You know, he'll find a way. So yeah, that chapter when he's learning to deal with the diagnosis, I think, though, being an artist, when you have any kind of traumatic event, your art saves you. And definitely to have an outlet to express those very mixed emotions of what do I do next? He's found a way to work that into his pieces, whether they're prints or sculpture or just his ability to think outside the box, for sure. And, you know, it's such a treasure that we have these pieces to mark his career at a time when he is able to make these large pieces. You know, even when we installed them temporarily in the square, he was up there on the truck.
0: Of course he was.
1: You know, placing it. So he has this, you know, unbeatable spirit. He just will never give up. So, yeah.
0: Even in our conversations as we were preparing and figuring out how I could, so I interviewed Connie last week, and so I got to talk to the chair of the Cultural and Fine Arts Commission, and so we've got a kind of that perspective. But I was like, I need to talk to Peter, and he generously reached out. But he's also, of course, moving to Spain, which we'll get into in a second. There was such a genuine a generosity in his spirit. Like, I knew he was genuinely saying, I would love to be there, but I've got this going on, but I'm moving to Spain, which I'm sure is no easy feat with someone who's had an art practice his entire life and building the pieces he has. I can imagine the sketchbooks, the art books, the notes, the actual physical pieces, the all of the detritus and archival things that you produce when you are as prolific as he's been. It must be a massive project to pick up and move overseas. So that's really, but his, not only was it clearly how generous his spirit is, but, what you were talking about in terms of hardships and challenges when you're an artist, that is a great fuel for art as well as an outlet. It can be an incredible inspiration. And then what always inspires me and attracts me to artists is vulnerability. Because there's a real authenticity that comes with that. There's risk seems to be a medium that I'm attracted to. And that guerrilla style from that period, they were all just so risky, not only for their the type of work they were doing, but like legally and physically, these things could be really risky on the artist, and something I really appreciate about his valiant spirit. So does he have a connection with Spain previous to this move? How did that all kind of come together, if there's news that can be shared? And where's he going? What's he taking with him? Is he going on a barge with all the sculptures?
1: It will be interesting. Yeah. Earlier this year in May, we had a big clearance of property. They have a beautiful farm in Sonoma that had Peter's studio and several of his pieces out on the property. So it was a feat of amazing cooperation and work on his part and his wife, Louise. Sell things, to pack things. The move to Spain, I think they, wanted to downsize and also be closer to Louise's family, who's in England, and find someplace nice and temperate where Peter can, still get the medical, help that he needs, and to, semi-retire to a lovely place. They're going to be in northern Spain.
0: Wonderful.
1: I believe they traveled around for a while to see where that place was going to be.
0: I've spent some time in Basque Country, and it's kind of, it's very lovely around those areas for sure.
1: Yeah, so I'm excited to visit them there for
0: one. Yeah, I'm excited for him. I mean, that's just such an adventure, and España is a fantastic place to be. Just generous, creative, lovely lifestyle there. I'm so happy for him. I should mention, when I was looking at that website, I mentioned, and that's peterhassen.com, listeners. I did notice that it said the big sale was back on April 25th, kind of the official day, but it says in kind of big stencil lettered, sale ongoing with exclamation points. Is that still true? Is there still some works and things happening? Oh, good.
1: There is a list on his website of things that are still available. And so if you want to be a collector of his work, have something special to remember him by in Sonoma, we're going to miss him so much.
0: Absolutely.
1: There is ways that you can acquire the works personally through the website.
0: There is information on the website, including his email and the address of the ranch. And there's even a preview for collectors. I think you can look. There is 10% of the sales do go to the Sonoma Valley Museum of Arts Education Program. So there is a community benefit that he's also building out through that sale. So I do encourage art collectors and lovers to check out peterhassen.com and see if you might get your hands on a very precious artwork from Peter before he flies a coop and heads to Spain. Now, Cycles 3 is the name of the piece that will be being installed. It celebrates biodiversity and the interconnectedness of nature. As Anne was describing, it's these discs that have been water cut, almost laser cut patterns of nature, birds, bees, frogs, insects, native plants, and I can't wait to see the light cast through them. There's an uplighting, but also when light goes through them and casts a shadow, it's just going to be an amazing piece. But what do you think Peter hopes people experience when they encounter the sculpture?
1: Yeah, well, public art is so important in bringing art to the people, every day encountering it. And the message with Cycles 3, actually, if you look really close at it, the birds, bees, and frogs are partly like skeletal. And it is sort of a warning, you know, that if we don't take care of even the smallest creatures in our ecosystem, that that is a domino effect. You know, when the bees start disappearing, when the frogs are having trouble, they're like the canary in a coal mine, you know, and that something is wrong with our environment. So I think he just wants to gently remind people, you know, to be aware of what we're doing with our garbage, our plastics, our fuel, our energy, everything that's contributing to the environment. You know, we need to protect these indicator species. And yeah, I think it's also a beautiful placemaking thing that Sonoma can benefit from. I was just in Chicago and, you know, they have pieces like the bean, which is this big reflective piece, and that's become like a symbol of the city.
0: Yeah.
1: So I'm really excited for Sonoma to have something that's like, wow, that disc piece in the plaza, you know, get people talking about it and adopting it as like a symbol of how much Sonoma cares about nature.
0: Did you happen to be in Chicago for Obama's presidential library?
1: I just missed it.
0: Oh, darn it.
1: I know.
0: We'll go catch it next year, Anne, but we got to get out there.
1: I'll be back.
0: Yeah, absolutely. Well, you've kind of, my last question was actually going to be, you know, you've spent much of your career connecting artists with communities. And I was going to ask you, you know, what does public art play in helping us better understand the places we live? But I think you kind of nailed it. But if you wanted to say kind of one more thing to close out today about Peter and public art, what would be your message to the listeners?
1: I just also want to express my gratitude to Peter because I work in Sonoma and I get to now enjoy that piece. It's just another symbol of his generosity. It was a donation. I would say, you know, welcome art into your everyday life and have this be the start where, you know, not judging the piece so much, like, but judging the effect it has on you, because, you know, not everyone's going to agree on a public work of art, but it gets you thinking. And that's the whole point of art in general. And to have it in our midst is very special.
0: Absolutely. Well, Anne, I really appreciate you taking some time today to help us connect with Peter himself, but also with Cycles 3, the new public art project. And I am all about beating the drum for these topics that we have covered, and I'm at your service. So if you're ever inspired to join me, we're connected now. Reach out, and KSVY is happy to amplify the good works and the public art that's coming to Sonoma.
1: Appreciate it so much. Thank you.
0: Thank you kindly. That's Anne Trinka, everybody. You can learn more about her work at her website, annntrinca.com, anntrinka.com. And you can explore more about Sonoma's growing public art program at sonomacity.org/public-art-in-Sonoma. The Cultural and Fine Arts Commission of the Sonoma City will also help you much. And then, like I said, if you want to learn more about that sale, PeterHassan.com. That's where you head for that. We're going to take that top of the hour break, but don't go far. We're going to be chatting with the program director from the Vintage House right after this.
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0: 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We're streaming worldwide, ksvy.org, wherever you are tuning in from. I sure do appreciate your ears. We're listening to more of Alabama Mike in the background. Of course, he's performing this Sunday, Sundays in the Plaza event in Grinstead Theater at 2 p.m. Oh, it's going to be a good show. This track is called This Ain't No Disneyland.
1: For people, this ain't no Disneyland.
0: Oh, yeah. Disneyland. Alabama Mike coming up on this show. We'll be chatting with Alabama Mike soon, but our next guest is also doing some great work that's pretty rock and roll, in my opinion, right here in Sonoma. One of Sonoma Valley's great community treasures is the Vintage House. It's where lifelong learning, wellness, creativity, and friendship come together really every day. And joining us now on the morning program is the program manager of the Vintage House, Katie. She shares what's new this summer and the many ways Vintage House continues enriching the lives of older vintage adults like us throughout our community. So please welcome friend of the show, Katie, back to the airwaves. Hi, Katie.
2: Hey, Ronnie.
0: How's it going?
2: It's going really well. Hey, thank you for your kind words. You described Vintage House to a T.
0: Well, yeah. You know, I mean, if you've been living under a rock, or maybe if you're just a really, really, really super young person, maybe you haven't heard of Vintage House. But for listeners who may not be familiar with Vintage House, just tell us a little bit about the mission and who you are, and then we'll get into some specific programs.
2: Well, we are a 55-plus activity center, essentially, and we have resources and programs, and it's we are not a place where people reside or live. People come in here to take programs and classes and for food programs, and we have some services such as My Ride and some meals 3 days a week. And it's basically, our tagline is connect, explore, belong. And that's what people do. There's a lot of laughter in the hallways. There's a lot of connecting. People come here to make friends. We have a lot of spaces also where people can just get together and play games, play cards, socialize, have some coffee.
0: Art shows.
2: We also, yeah, it's great. And we have art shows. In fact, we have a show going on right now featuring for Pride Month. Mm. Featuring LGBTQ plus artists, and we have a reception that is open to the public. It's going to be a lot of fun. It's this Friday from 2 to 4.
0: Oh, cool.
2: And a lot of the artists will be there, and the public is invited. A lot of our members will be there, and our LGBTQ

0: group will be there as well. And I highly recommend it. There's going to be some wine and some snacks and a lot of great exploring and belonging happening.
1: Summer's always happening in the Valley. Right. There's just so much going on. It's a really busy scene and season. But I imagine also there's probably certain classes that are just prime for summer, classes and programs, special events. We just chatted about the Pride event. What else are you excited about that's up and coming?
0: Well, we're super excited because for many reasons, I'd like to talk a little bit about a few of our partnerships.
1: Please.
0: We have a partnership with Sonoma Splash. We're in our second year now. And now that it's summer, I emailed Jane over there. I said, hey, Jane, can we add a couple classes? And she said, sure. So now at Sonoma Splash for Vintage House members, we have 5 classes. And there's one every day of the week, Monday through Friday, that Vintage House members can sign up through Vintage House, and they get the Vintage House rate. They don't need to belong to Sonoma Splash, but a lot of people, once they get over there and they start taking classes, they decide they want to join Sonoma Splash because it's such a great place.
1: Great pool. It's over there at Sonoma Valley High School, and just a really gorgeous program. Great. All the kids that work out there for the lifeguard and whatnot, really great staff, really clean facility.
0: Really great place.
1: Yeah, yeah, and a lot of fun. Well, that's a super cool partnership. Yeah, it's time to get wet. Sonoma Splash.
0: Time to get wet.
1: Yeah.
0: Yeah.
1: Perfect.
0: And, you know, there are people who take classes year-round as well. You know, when it's raining and cold, there are people who jump in the warm pool.
1: The Polar Bear Club.
0: Great. Polar Bear Club, exactly. Yeah, and then another, we're taking a little break in the summer for this, but we have we just started partnering with the Sonoma Valley Boys and Girls Club, and we're doing pickleball lessons over there.
1: Nice.
0: And we're taking a little break. It's going great. We did 2 months. We did an April series and a May series, and now we're taking a little break because for those of you who know about the Boys and Girls Club, they have an amazing facility with summer camps. So we can't get our pickleball in there because of that. And it's a great reason. If anybody's listening who has kids or grandkids, check it out. When I got the tour, I just wanted so badly to be a kid again and go to camp at the Boys and Girls Club.
1: Totally. Totally.
0: You know
1: about the new pickleball courts over at Larson. Have you checked them out yet?
0: Mm-hmm. Could be some of our members are playing.
1: Are
0: there
1: out there?
0: As well.
1: There's some fierce competition by the Vintage Club members. The pickleball courts are going down.
0: They are. Oh, these people are. They are really good. I joined one of the classes just to check it out, and I was definitely the weak link in there. These people are amazing and really athletic. Really great hand-eye coordination, which I don't have, and they're getting lessons from Serena Quarelli, who's an incredible teacher, and it's just a really, really great partnership. So we're going to be starting those up probably in October again, once we get our schedules together and the camps are done. So we're really excited about that. So that's something to look forward to.
1: Folks, if you're just tuning in, I'm chatting with the program manager of Vintage House, Katie. Vintage House is a community center enriching the lives of older adults, 55-plus folks, and a really good time, great vibe over there, the facility, the website. If anyone is just catching on or wants to go and check out the information about some of these programs that Katie is sharing with us, is vintagehouse.org. That's vintagehouse.org, or just use your favorite search engine and write Vintage House Sonoma. It will definitely be the first hit for sure. Yeah. Katie, what else is going on?
0: What else is going on? Well, we just have a whole plethora of fitness and yoga and wellness classes. You know, Allison McKinney, who's a KSBY favorite.
1: Yes.
0: She has her own show. She does Insight into Health. Series here, which is just becoming more and more popular.
1: Great.
0: She is really shares some valuable, extremely valuable information, and does it in a way that makes people feel inspired to take good care of themselves rather than being a burden. It's an inspiration.
1: When is her program over there?
0: Her program is on Thursdays, Thursday afternoons. It's twice a month. She's it's like everybody needs to go on a little vacation once in a while, so she's taking July off. She'll be picking back up in August. So what I recommend for all of these things that we're talking about, some of them you're not going to find on our website right now because they're not up yet, is anybody listening, I highly recommend you subscribe to our email list. We don't send a lot of emails. We don't send any spam. You would get our e-blast every Friday, and that's something that our whole staff, we work very hard on the e-blast because it changes all the time because yes, we have a lot of weekly programs, but we have a lot of people have to really pay attention to see all the exciting things that are going on. Mm-hmm. And if you subscribe to the e-blast, you'll get all of that information.
1: Yeah, it's pop-ups and kind of responsive and things mm-hmm. get created week to week, I'm sure. And
0: right.
1: How many members do you have? Or is that something that you chat about, or where are you guys
0: at? We have, I don't know what the exact number is right now, but I believe we have up to like about 2,000.
1: That's a
0: couple thousand members.
1: That's a big club. Yeah.
0: Mm-hmm. And we don't card. So you have to be 55 or older to be a member, but people can come in and take classes if they're younger than that. And some people do. So you can come in as a non-member as well.
1: With so much going on, I know you've got, I know you're busy. I'm program director, you're program manager. We're busy. It's all happening all the time.
0: Yes.
1: There's so many different, connection mm-hmm. points of people. Do you need help? Do you guys need volunteers over there?
0: Yes, we do. Yeah. We have a lot of really great volunteer opportunities mm-hmm. and people can give us a call or email. Denise Collier is our volunteer coordinator. And she will, basically you let her know what you're interested in and we try to find a good fit, which isn't hard to do. We have a lot of My Ride drivers, which is our free ride program for seniors. Mm. And our food program, we're always looking for volunteers for our food program, for events. And even, if anybody wants to come over, sometimes we could use a little help moving things around.
1: Sure.
0: If anybody wants to get physical and help us, sometimes with events and things like that, we could use a little muscle.
1: A couple hands and a good back
0: is
1: helpful. I will agree with you on that. Because you do have that the multi-purpose room, which I think is available for rental by nonprofits to do their mm-hmm. events. So, that's a great room. You guys do some really excellent speaker series there and things. Any interesting speakers coming up we should know about?
0: Yeah, Active Aging is coming up again mm-hmm. with the Sonoma Valley Hospital.
1: Cool.
0: And we're in the process of getting that all tightened up. And that comes in September. And that's a yearly tradition. And KSVY, actually, you've been involved sometimes with that as well.
1: Yeah, we film and broadcast it. Yeah, mm-hmm. sometimes we have. That's awesome.
0: Yeah. Mm-hmm. It's great because we bring in Vintage House. We have the audience, and the hospital has access to all these incredible doctors and speakers, and a lot of them are right there at the hospital, and some of them are at SFSU. And it's really, I highly recommend keep your eye on the e-blast. You'll see exactly what we're doing on what dates. It's Friday afternoons in September. And it's just really, really terrific. We would love to see the hall filled.
1: One of my favorite interviews was with the gentleman who tends and curates the rock and roll trivia.
0: Yes, Randy Reimer.
1: Randy,
0: That is a blast.
1: And is rock and roll trivia still going down?
0: Rock and roll trivia is still going down.
1: Can you tell us when? First, describe it to folks because it's super fun.
0: How to describe it? Well, have you actually attended it?
1: I haven't, but I get the gist from what Randy kind of shared.
0: Right. Yeah. So it is. Randy puts a lot of work, a lot of love into. He has a PowerPoint that he brings with him and the groups. Basically, people get into groups just like they do with trivia, and they're there rocking out and listening to music and mm-hmm. trying to guess. I haven't attended it. I pop in every once in a while, but every time I pop in, I see people singing and laughing and having fun. And so it is more than just, here, I'm going to throw you a question and you're going to answer the question.
1: Yes. Well, the musical component just really brings it together.
0: Very much. Mm-hmm. And let me just say that it's a pleasant surprise to a lot of people that if you think you don't know anything, I'm that person with trivia that thinks like, oh, yeah, you don't want me on your team.
1: Right.
0: You know what? There's a place for everybody. If you think you don't know much about rock and roll trivia, you're going to learn a lot and you will be with a group of people and you'll be surprised. There might come a question that you're actually the person that knows the answer. But if you're not, show up, you'll have a blast.
1: We have so many walking encyclopedias of music knowledge here at the station. I'm always encouraging some of my guys and gals to get over there because there are a lot of, as Randy Reimer kind of shared, you know, there's a lot of classic oldies and you really get to do test your musical knowledge. Mm-hmm. And a lot of these songs we grew up with, they are burned into our nervous system. And you'd be surprised once you hear the first chord and you're in a competitive environment, how the answer just comes right to the tip of your tongue. Great way to socialize and test your recall of a lot of classic rock bands and eras and tracks. Mm-hmm. It's really something else.
0: Second Tuesday of the month. He's taking a couple months off in the summer.
1: Mm-hmm.
0: Some of our teachers take a little bit of time in the summer, so he'll be returning in the fall. So
1: we will allow them to enjoy some of their summer. I guess
0: they deserve it. They work hard, and it'll be picking back in the fall again. Just pay attention to the e-blast and you'll see all of this will be popping up, and that's the beauty of it. Our e-blast, we get a lot of clicks on our e-blast because it's not the same every week.
1: It's really easy to sign up for their e-news, everybody. If you go to that website I mentioned, vintagehouse.org, it's a part of their footer on every page. You know, just enter your email. It reads, stay in the know, get weekly updates from the only local organization dedicated to serving Sonoma Valley's growing 55-plus community. I promise you, Katie, will keep it interesting. Last word to our listeners, Katie.
0: Last word is thank you, all of you, for your supports. We could not do what we do without all the volunteers who come in here, the teachers who are essentially volunteers, the community, our partners, our donors. It's just we just rely on all of you and our members. All of our members who come in, and you make this place a very, very happy place. And we love our community and appreciate everyone very much. And please, if you haven't been here, pop by and say hi. I think you'll be pleasantly surprised.
1: Well, we appreciate your hard work too, Katie. And thanks for doing everything you do over there at the Vintage House.
0: Thank you so much. Yeah, Thank you, Ronnie, for having me on the show.
1: Pleasure. I'll see you again soon.
0: Okay. Take care.
1: You too.
0: Thank you.
1: Ciao. That's Katie, the program director over at the Vintage House. And remember, to learn more about upcoming classes, activities, special events, those art shows, rock and roll trivia, you can head over to vintagehouse.org. I got to take that second or first station break of this second hour of the morning show. But don't go far. Hopefully, I don't see him in my Zoom room or on my telephone call yet. We'll get Alabama Mike. If not, I'll have some great jams for you. But I've been teasing with some music. Hopefully, we'll get that interview in right after this. Don't go far.
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Oh yeah. Upset the Status Quo is the name of the track. Name of the artist is Alabama Mike. It's off his 2026 release entitled Upset the Status Quo. And I do hope that he is going to be upsetting the status quo this Sunday, June 28th, at the Sonoma Sundays on the Plaza concert series. He is the featured artist presented by Music in Place. This free outdoor show at the Grinstead Amphitheater in downtown Sonoma runs 2 p.m. to 5 p.m. this coming Sunday. It's open to all. It's going to be a good time. The brand new benches over there in the amphitheater seating can get a little uncomfortable for, you know, a 3-hour runtime. So you might want to bring a little blanket under your buttocks, you know, perhaps. Or if you're going to sit on the grass on the outside or somewhere in the shade, a little stadium chair. You might need a little extra padding for some of you that need a little extra cushion. Me, myself, I need no extra cushion. Sun protection might be a good idea at the Grinstead stage because it does get sunshine in some of the spots. So I recommend wearing a very stylish hat. Highly recommended. Food and refreshments. You're encouraged to pack a picnic or grab a food item from one of the eateries nearby the plaza. Drinks and refreshments will probably be available for purchase somewhere nearby. You know, for the full summer lineup, including upcoming performers like Dirty Cello, which is going to be really awesome, and Heidi Evelyn, and you can check out the whole complete schedule on the Music in Place website. Just use your favorite search engine, search for Music in Place Sonoma. It will be the first hit. I was very much looking forward to chatting with Mike today. He is a backdoor man and apparently had to quickly ran up the back door of where he was going to Zoom with me. But we will talk to this blues ambassador maybe tomorrow, one day soon. I'll try to get him back on. From Alabama to San Francisco Bay Area, Alabama Mike is one of today's leading voices in traditional blues. He's earned national recognition for his songwriting, those soulful tracks that I've been sharing with you today, and unforgettable live performances, just like the one he'll headline this Sunday on the Plaza. I was going to ask him some cool stuff, you know, he grew up surrounded by the sounds of classic blues and who were some of his earlier influences. He really strikes a balance, I found, in listening to the music that they're contemporary blues, you know, in the sense that he's addressing a lot of current social ills, social tensions, cultural upheaval. Are all present in his tracks, and I really appreciate his social consciousness, which I guess has always been a part of the blues. He just is kind of reporting the news as well as sharing the blues in a lot of ways. Alabama Mike, catch him this Sunday from 2 to 5 p.m. Sonoma Sundays on the Plaza in the Grinstead Amphitheater, brought to you by Music in Place. You can also head over to alabamamikeblues.com. That's his website. His whole discography is there and lots of things to read and some fun pictures. I really had a fun time diving into his website. Really, really good time. But since he's not here, it does give me some time to share another album I'm super excited about that has entered the music sphere. The newest album from from John Dwyer's psych rock outfit called the OCs is called Off Course. It's a 5-track, 33-minute surprise release that dropped out on June 5th in 2026. The record is a return to their exploratory improvisational roots built from these. There's 5 tracks, but they're all like 9 minutes long. improvisational roots built from extended jam sessions that were ironed out and recorded live in the studio. And a bunch of his longtime creators joined John. And it's just an amazing OCs sound. That's the OCs is the THEOHCs, SEES, the OCs. One of my fave bands I've caught live several times in San Francisco and never, ever disappoints. This is the title track off the Off Course record. It is called Off Course. Check it out. More music. KSVY.
Valley Poet on the Beat and James O coming up next.

You are hearing the remarkable band, the OCs, and this is their track Off Course from their new album, which is called Off Course. All that are wandering, though, are not necessarily lost. Our next guest, James O, can tell you all about that. The winding trails. Our Valley Poet on the Beat segment continues in just a moment. We are KSVY Sonoma 91.3 FM on the left-hand side of the dial. 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We are Voices of the Valley. 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

0: Another great way to support community radio, get the word out. Like I was mentioning earlier, we are going to be in the 4th of July parade. We'll be wandering about. 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Check this out.
1: Defeat. My defeat. My solitude and my aloofness. You are dearer to me than a thousand triumphs, and sweeter to my heart than all world glory. Defeat, my defeat, my self-knowledge and my defiance. Through you I know that I am yet young and swift of foot, and not to be trapped by withering laurels. And in you, I have found aloneness, and the joy of being shunned and scorned. Defeat, my defeat, my shining sword and shield. In your eyes I have read that to be enthroned is to be enslaved, and to be understood is to be leveled down, and to be grasped is but to reach one's fullness, and like a ripe fruit to fall and be consumed. Defeat, my defeat, my bold companion, you shall hear my songs and my cries and my silences, and none but you shall speak to me of the beating of wings and urging of seas and of mountains that burn in the night, and you alone shall climb my steep and rocky soul. Defeat, my defeat, my deathless courage. You and I shall laugh together with the storm, and together we shall dig graves for all that die in us, and we shall stand in the sun with the will, and we shall be dangerous.
0: Amazing, amazing poem, absolutely stunning poem by the master Kahil Gibran, American-Lebanese artist, poet, who, even though one of my interviews didn't make it today, I am still not defeated. I rise. And I am now joined to continue. Welcome to the Valley Poet on the Beat segment, where we keep it poetic every Thursday, and this segment to close out. And I have a very special guest. He is the host of Sonic Discovery every Tuesday night at 8 p.m., as well as a U.S. Park Ranger and my friend and colleague. And I welcome him back here to Studio A. James O., How are you?
2: Thank you, Ronnie Joe.
0: You pedaled over here.
2: I did.
0: You braved the inversion that we're having today.
2: It's cool. Yeah. It's perfect for riding bikes. Yeah. And it's interesting to watch some of the guys around the city, around the town, who that's what they do. They ride around and they do work.
0: Yeah.
2: They carry their tools on their backs. Uh-huh. This guy had a leaf blower on his bicycle. I was like, he's going to do some work for somebody. You know, that's the rubber hits the road.
0: Yeah, no kidding. And I think I appreciate and respect those guys a lot more than the guys who are driving like these enormous trucks.
2: Massive trucks.
0: Who clearly do no work because they're so shiny and clean. There's no way that's seeing a job site. Yeah. Anyway.
2: The real work has to be done. Yeah. And we're always deciding, you know, as a society, actually what what is the work that has to be done?
0: Yeah.
2: And we never have the answer.

0: answer, I don't think.
1: The goalposts move about. It's a moving target, maybe.
0: I have, before we move on from Khalil Gibran.
1: Yes.
0: I actually haven't read him for, about 30 years, but my wife Donna and I had some of his, from the Prophet. We had some words from the Prophet.
1: Oh, I love that
0: book. In our wedding. Yeah. So.
1: Oh, did you really? That is an amazing book called The Prophet, folks. If you ever see a copy in like a secondhand store or something, you see them every once in a while, they'll pop up. Grab it. Yeah. It's just a really, really special, special journey. It's a portal.
0: Yeah.
1: You know,
0: timeless.
1: It's called The Prophet. Absolutely timeless. Well, I appreciate you joining me today on the Valley Poet on the Beat segment to keep it poetic. What have you crafted for us and curated for us, James O? Does this on his show on Tuesday nights.
0: I haven't crafted anything, but I've thought of a few things.
1: Okay. let's do this.
0: And actually, I am going to end up reading a poem I wrote. But
1: wonderful.
0: I want to mention that, some of our audience is older. Some of our audience is retired.
1: Mm-hmm.
0: I'm getting close to retirement. And it's almost like it's cliche to say it's a new birth because it's not a new birth. Mm-hmm. we're now like autonomous. We are the ones who have to make our lives instead of like having parents to like kind of tell us how to do.
1: Mm-hmm.
0: And it's a tough one. It's something that you try different things. I know I'm going to keep outdoors as much as possible. I'm going to be enjoying the summers and maybe even enjoying the winters it's raining. I'm still going to go out and hike because sometimes those are the best. But yeah, the body's growing old. I think the mind is actually going in the opposite direction. So that's a good thing. If you can just sort of get rid of, the stuff you don't need, get rid of concerns that actually aren't concerns. It just, put them aside or even find humor in what gets people so wrapped up.
1: You know, in the Vedantic and Hindu tradition, there's stages of life. They're called the ashramas. And at the brahmacharya stage, you're a student. This is, childhood to about age 24. You focus on education and discipline and celibacy and, not quite building your family yet. You're in this stage where, it's for preparation for life, and character building. Then you get to the grihastha stage. That's like 24 to 48. All this is on skates, though, these days because we're living longer. But that's the householder stage. That's the time for, marriage and raising family or career and contributing to society. And now you are entering the vanaprastha stage, the retired forest dweller stage, which is 48 to 72, where the focus is detachment, spiritual study, and transitioning worldly responsibilities to the next generation. So it's a pretty special period to get to, a phase of semi-retirement where individuality increasingly shifts to their attention from the material pursuits to inner and spiritual growth. I mean, it's all through our life, but now maybe you get even more time for poetry and magic, James O.
0: I do hope to find more time. Yeah, and actually, I end up writing stuff on the bus.
1: Yeah.
0: And the funny thing is that as of December 31st, I do not plan to ride the bus to San Francisco anymore.
1: Because you're a ranger
0: in the
1: Presidio in SF. Yeah.
0: And busier than ever this year because it's the 250th anniversary of the Presidio of Spanish colonization, which means it doesn't mean anymore that we're celebrating the beginnings of whatever here because we're actually acknowledging that
1: there's
0: a lot of wisdom,
1: history,
0: a lot of culture got
1: trampled,
0: sublimated for many, many generations. We're actually, a lot of us whiteys are actually recognizing there's a lot of much, much, much greater wisdom amongst those who did survive that time, and they may have Spanish names, they may have native blood, they may have all of the above.
1: Right.
0: I sometimes like to hope that I have all of the above, a native of San Francisco.
1: Yes, at least. Yeah.
0: But Osborne's.
1: I'm carbon-based, seeded by stardust.
0: Yeah, there we go.
1: That's what I got going.
0: And it's Adams to Adams.

0: Yeah.
1: Yeah. Exactly. So you that Khalil Gibran.
0: Mm-hmm.
1: Oh man.
0: Yeah.
1: The pain that leads to freedom. It reminded me very much of. I just want you all to look it up. Some of you are familiar with What Are Years? Marianne Moore wrote it. Oh, about 1940 or something.
0: Mm-hmm.
1: And I don't have time for it. But.
0: No, please. Well, I know you got something for us. Let's get some poetry in before we run out of show.
1: This one is incredible. Well, this is, again, the same subject, but I got to bring it back because it's Ada. She's just down the block from us.
0: Our local treasure.
1: And this is amazing how she could almost
0: Ada Lamont.
1: Contain all of life and the universe in one poem, The Conditional. And in this administration, until the pendulum swings back, it's truer than ever. Say tomorrow doesn't come. Say the moon becomes an icy pit. Say the sweet gum tree is petrified. Say the sun's a foul black tire fire. Say the owl's eyes are pinpricks. Say the raccoon's a hot tar stain. Say the shirt's plastic ditch litter. Say the kitchen's a cow's corpse. Say we never get to see it. Bright future. Stuck like a bum star, never coming close, never dazzling. Say we never meet her, never him. Say we spend our last moments staring at each other, hands knotted together, clutching the dog, watching the sky burn. Say it doesn't matter. Say that would be enough. Say you'd still want this, us alive, right here, feeling lucky.
0: What was the title again?
1: The Conditional.
0: The Conditional.
1: It's from several years
0: beautiful,
1: ago.
0: Beautiful, beautiful. Do you have one more short read for us?
1: Noble work.
0: Okay, let's do it.
1: Me. 40 years as a park ranger. Now I'm pissed off. Always they said, you're lucky. What a great job. We didn't whitewash. We told hard history. Then suddenly parks are presidential pariah. Quote, thank you for your service. Now get the F out of here. Maintain equilibrium, equanimity, feel the love of the average American. It's still hard to stand all day, welcome all types, in a friendly way. To be a mentor, remember what you stand for. Government is what we do together when we think about each other. And remember, love begets love.
0: Beautiful. James O.
1: Thank you.
0: Host of The Sonic Discovery every Tuesday at 8 p.m. He does share music along with poetry blended together. And
1: I've even lined up guests, so I don't have to do all the talking.
0: Yeah.
1: Just so you know.
0: Oh, for next
1: right after the 4th of July. So, yeah, mm-hmm. that'll be 2 weeks from now.
0: Yeah.
1: I have Steve Malone. He's got some
0: super
1: great writing.
0: Yeah.
1: That'll be July 7th. And another local poet, Judith Vaughn, has also published recently. So I'm going to have her back to my show on July 14th.
0: It's a really wonderful journey, and I hope people will tune in. And I really appreciate you coming by and anchoring this Valley Poet on the Beat segment with Lynn Marie DeVincent on her hiatus. And I sure do appreciate you, all of you, because this brings us to the end of another Thursday morning show in the KSVY. Many thanks to Ann Trinka for joining me today, Katie from the Vintage House, Alabama Mike, we thank you for your music. Sorry you had to run out the back door of the and not able to Zoom with me. James O, always, thank you for joining me, man. I appreciate it so much. We explored public art, lifelong learning, blues, music, poetry, and the many ways that creativity brings us together and makes us a stronger community. If you missed any part of today's conversations, remember you can catch it anytime at the KSVY.org website and our archive. Coming up next is my soul sister, Kate Bruno, with another edition of It's All About You. Until next week, I'm Ronnie Joe Grooms, and I thank you for your ears.
1: Find your joy.
0: Yes, yes, yes.
1: And keep it.
0: Yes, do it. Let's do it together. Ready? Keep it poetic.
1: Keep it poetic, folks.

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Oh yeah. Oh yeah. Listener supported radio, KSVY 91.3, your voices of the valley. You wondering why I played that song? It's my birthday. Yeah, and I'm here. I am here for you on my birthday because that's what KSVY means to me. There's no other place I'd like to be than right here on your listener-supported radio. Welcome, everybody. My name is Kate Bruno, and I have a show called It's All About You. Every week, I have a new guest, a returning guest, a theme. I might be reading the paper. You might be celebrating my birthday with me, which is what we're doing today. And I'm going to say my age over the air because I'm proud to be 41. That's right. I remember when I was a kid, Channel 41 was MTV. That's right, because there wasn't that many channels back then. So yeah, I was born in 1985, and I'm feeling good, you know? I feel like birthdays are the start of the new year. The new year is the new year, but this is my new year. So I'm, excuse me, super excited to be here, you know? Having a birthday on a Thursday when you have to work, you know, and do all that, it's, you gotta make the best out of it. So I figured the best way was to be hanging out with you guys for the first part. So, this week has been also action-packed and crazy. I have a lot of stories to tell you. Some crazy things happened. I found two little things in the garage that we're currently taking care of that I'll get into. But first, crazy, this morning, I'm getting ready to come here, and I'm walking down the hall, and Tommy Pickles, my black and white 17-pound kitty, was in my room, like, at the head of my bed, so I was giving him pets and love, and Lily Pad, my three-legged calico kitty, was in the living room, and I'm standing down the hallway, and I hear this, like, jumping, and my mom's in the kitchen, this is all the way across the hall, I hear this weird, like, jumping, like, it sounded like some sort of a bug, and it bounced three times, it was like, 2 feet in the air, one, two, three bounces. And I look over to go and get it because I swear it's like some sort of an insect. It was a cribbage, a blue cribbage peg that came and like sprung out of nowhere. And like I have never had anything that crazy happen to me. The cats were not around. My mom was not there. I was literally looking in that direction and saw this peg jump around my mom's door, which was cracked, down the hallway and land. I don't know what that means. Why is there a blue cribbage peg jumping down the hallway? Don't know what that means. Maybe I should buy a lottery ticket, but you know, I'll take anything I can get, you know, any luck, any sign, give it to me, you know? So let's see. I have a paper here today because it's cool. They do. When it's your birthday, they have a special horoscope. So if you guys share a birthday with me, I remember growing up, Chris Miller, in school, we'd always have the same birthday. Charlie Oncia, he was the 24th. And Tiffany Burningham, I believe she's the 28th. It's funny how you know all the people that had birthdays around your age in school because you would like also have like a little joint party and the cupcakes. But we were the summer kids, so we didn't really get to have that. I was always envious of those kids that had birthdays during school, but we got a clumped in one, all the summer babies. But I wouldn't trade it away in the world to have my birthday on a beautiful summer day. So if your birthday is today like mine, oh, and also another person that shares my birthday that I absolutely loved was Anthony Bourdain. He was also born on June 25th, and I always think about him every day this year. So for today's birthday, you're self-motivated, even if there are times when you might not feel so self-assured. However, you'd rather rise out of the challenge than count yourself out. It's your resilience and courage that enables you to meet your goals and overcome the obstacles that you face. Never the one to make an impulsive decision. You approach each opportunity with caution, preferring to feel your way through instead of rushing in. Because of how strong your intuition is, your results are usually on target. This year, if there's an area of your life that you're not happy with, you should be able to improve it. Thank you. I love it. It makes me feel like, good changes are afoot. So, also really cool, awesome, last night, Dirty West Side had their first band practice in about a year and a half. I'd say 2 years. We were looking back on our, like, last song that we played, and it's 2 years ago. So, I've only played drums once in the last year and a half, but last night's practice, I was very surprised. Sounded way better than usual. It's amazing what your body can remember that your mind doesn't. Like, for instance, after a song, I totally forget that I do drag out this drum beat with my kick.
And I just impulsively did it. And I always kid around and say it's liver memory, you know. Yeah, we're such nerds. But great practice. And you wonder why we are getting back to practice. Well, we are playing July 3rd at El Verano Inn. That is the day before 4th of July. I know you're all off work. I know you're going to come down and have a great time. Starts at 8:30. There's three bands. I actually found out by reading the Bohemian yesterday what our venue was looking like and who we were playing with. So... Yeah, I was flipping through the paper. I was like, oh, hey, cool, punk rock holiday at El Verano Inn. I was like, wait, that sounds familiar. I thought we were playing a show then. So here's the little blurb for the July 3rd. So fireworks are optional when the guitars are loud enough. The El Verano Inn annual punk rock throwdown returns on the eve of Independence Day with a three-band lineup drawn from some of Sonoma County's most durable music circles. KC and the Clamps headline, along with Dirty West Side, that's my band, and SUA, whose members collectively trace through local outfits including Bite, B-I-T-E, The Randoms, that's where our lead singer Saul Rosema came from, The Bodies, that's where our bass player Scott Maroney came from, and Tripolar, that's where me and Shane came from. That's right, we were a little package deal. And Half People. Expect fast songs, familiar faces, and the sort of community-minded chaos that keeps local punk scene alive long after the major labels lose interest. I thought that was pretty funny. No cover charge. 8:30 p.m. Friday, July 3rd, El Verano Inn. I will be getting right off work, and I already have my drums in my truck, and I'll be ready to set up, ready to rock it out. But we're not playing first, so that helps out that I don't have to rush and do that. So if you're looking for something to do, I swear, like, even if you're not into punk rock, it's super fun to come out and hang out with all of us. Like I said, the meanest people I've ever met were hippies. Punk rockers are the best. We look crazy and mean and colorful and pierced, but we're really nice people, and we just want everyone to have a good time, and we're just one big happy family. So come on in, and we'll welcome you with some open arms. And I have to say, I might get a couple free beers out of it, so I'm just making that legal. Don't think we're getting paid, but yeah, we might get a couple drink tokens thrown at us. So just to let you know that I'm not profiting off KSVY or my platform. So there we go. Legal. I'm going to touch on the cute two little beings that were left in the garage. See, thank God I have a garage beer fridge, because if I didn't go out and get a beer, I would have never found these two little things. But I'm not going to get into that now, because I still want you to keep listening. So I'm going to play a song. All these songs I picked were songs that I wanted to hear today, because it's my birthday. So this is an oldie but a goodie. My sister got me into this song, and it's just so good. We're going to play Back on 74. This is By the Jungle, KSVY 91.3. I'm Kate. It's my birthday. I am 41 whole years old. Let's rock it out.

0: Yes. So good. Listener-supported radio, KSBY 91.3, your voices of the valley. I'm the birthday girl, Kate Bruno, here, and I'm here because I want to celebrate and join all of you with me. We are partying. It's 10:15 in the morning. I got my Graton water bottle that I stole from the casino that I'm drinking out of. And I am hydrated. I am here. I'm happy. I'm wondering what that cribbage peg that jumped down the hallway at me this morning. And swear to God, I'm sober as a judge. Well, actually, a nun. Oh, wait. Actually, a lot of those people drink. Anyway, totally sober. Did not trip out. This peg just, and it's, I'm going to take it as a sign. You know, I'm going to buy a lottery ticket later. We'll see what that means. Also, yeah, July 3rd, buckle up. Dirty West Side's playing. Three bands are playing. We got, I should have the name pulled up, SUA. And we have the, anyway, I'm going to bring it up in a little bit. Hold on, we got Ronnie jumping in here on microphone three. What up?
1: Happy birthday to you.
0: Listen to that voice.

0: listen to us.
1: Happy Jeez. Birthday,
0: Thank
1: girl.
0: Thank you, Ronnie. I appreciate
1: Coming
0: it.
1: Coming in and volunteering course, on your birthday.
0: You know, what else was I going to do? I was going to sit there at my house being like, I should have been on.
1: I could be partying really hard right now. This will keep me out of trouble and for this, a little bit longer.
0: And this gives me an excuse. I didn't have a guest this week, but I'm like, it's my birthday. I'm the guest. I'm going to just
1: Why not?
0: Bring it's you all the information.
1: It's all about you today. You
0: it's
1: absolutely
0: all about
1: deserve
0: me.
1: Congratulations on another successful trip around the sun.
0: Thank you.
1: May your journey around the sun this next year be full of grace,
0: yes.
1: full of blessings.
0: Thank you.
1: Auspicious, good health.
0: Yes, that's number one right there.
1: Success.
0: Good success, that's number one as
1: and
0: well.
1: And of course, lots of rock and roll.
0: Oh, I'm down.
1: Because
0: you
1: back. Got a big show coming up.
0: We do.
1: Yeah, it's gonna, I'm really excited. Did you see the flyer? Let me go grab it for you.
0: I have not seen the flyer, but I've heard good things. Saul was trying to show us all night at band practice, and we kept getting out on a limb. Ronnie's running out to go grab the poster that I haven't even seen yet. But this is great. See, this is the good thing about being adaptable is I can just adapt to anything. Oh, wait, I did see this. Okay, I need to know what's up with Takeshi. Oh my God. Okay, so we got, you know what's really funny about this flyer is, so the bass player is our old bass player from Dirty West Side. That's Matt Yenny in this picture, but Scott Maroney is our bass player. So they were like, we couldn't find a current picture of you guys, so we had to use the old one.
2: I'm going to post it on our Facebook page right now.
0: It is a great flyer. I didn't know Takeshi was in a cool band like that. I had no idea.
2: I heard.
0: Oh,
2: he's very cool. He's a very talented man.
0: He's got a following, but I love their. It's like
2: he's
0: Devo
2: understated, but he's a powerhouse of creativity.
0: SUA, that's their band.
2: Yeah.
0: And also Casey and the Clamps, which is really cool because guess what? In all three bands, there's a girl in each band.
1: Rockin' girls,
0: which
1: in
0: is
1: the band,
0: what
1: yeah.
0: I like to see.
1: Speaking of girls and bands, of course, Thunder Pussy is coming to the Spassini Theater tomorrow night. But tonight, they will be at the Palm Cider from 5 until 7,
0: How
1: just
0: cool
1: hanging
0: is that?
1: Out. If you want to go meet the girls, they're going to be there.
0: Oh, man, and I wish I could do that. I got to work.
1: Then they're going to be live on KSVY at 8 o'clock on Nora's Left of the
0: tonight.
1: Dial. Tonight. Yes.
0: How fun is
1: yeah,
0: that?
1: Yeah, so they'll kind of do their unplugged version tonight.
0: Yes. You heard stirrings about Lily's Outpost tonight doing a Pride thing?
1: They also have something going down over
0: there.
1: I think they've been doing something every Thursday. I think DJ's Gracie's dad has been playing
0: there.
1: Oh,
0: so there's going to be DJ. Great, because I was going to go after work. I think my sister's going to drag me out to have a few drinks.
1: Yeah, absolutely.
0: So that should be fun, too.
1: Oh, there's so much going on.
0: And you know what's really cool about this venue is I don't think it's going to be too, like, hardcore punky. Like, we're, like, not really true punk rock. We're, like, hard rock, soft punk.
1: Yeah, you've got some songs. And Saul's attitude and just facial expressions certainly qualify. And when you're screaming into the mic and drumming too, I'm going to give you guys full punk props.
0: Okay, thank you. Well, I do sing two of my own songs as well by myself, and my voice is not that hoarse today. I'm very proud of the practice that we had, and I'm not even sore. I didn't even break a sweat last night, so I'm ready to rock. Maybe I'll play a little faster. But Friday, July 3rd, come and join us, 8:30, no cover.
1: I just got a text from Margarita, or the vice president of our board, and she says, Ronnie, please wish Kate a very happy birthday.
0: You know, coming from Margarita, that means a lot to me. You're a very busy woman, and you took time to listen.
1: She takes time for us. We're always on her mind, and she listens.
0: She texted you just now. I'm so nervous. People are listening.
1: She's on it. She loves our shows.
0: That's
1: she's
0: so
1: all
0: sweet.
1: About it.
0: I've been getting so many birthday wishes and text messages and on Facebook and Instagram, and I hear you and I see you, and thank you all so much, because I'm the worst at wishing happy birthday. Oh, my God. So thank you all for – you make me feel very special. And
1: you should.
0: Very loved as well.
1: And if you want to wish Kate a happy birthday, you can call 707-933-9133.
0: Oh, my gosh.
1: And wish her a happy birthday. Right now.
0: I'm still learning how to answer phones.
1: We'll just bang on the buttons until they
0: bink,
1: work,
0: bink,
1: right?
0: Bink, bink, bink. Exactly. So I also have some things pulled up today in today in birthday history, things that have happened on June 25th, which is why I love having my birthday during Pride Month, because a symbol of pride is born. On this day, the first version of the rainbow flag, which represents LGBTQ+ pride, was flown during the 7th annual Gay Freedom Day Parade in San Francisco. One of two rainbow-themed flag. I almost just said a
1: Ooh.
0: Wow flag. created for the event.
1: A Freudian slip there.
0: It totally was. I'm sorry. It goes with the theme. Original flag was massive and had 8 stripes of color: hot pink, red, orange, yellow, green, blue, turquoise, and violet. Around 30 volunteers dyed the strips of material and sewed them by hand. I didn't know that. Pretty darn cool there. Kind of sad, I remember on my birthday, is Michael Jackson passed away on June 25th. And also, Farrah Fawcett. And also, yeah, those two were crazy. I just remember that. I'm like, no, please don't pass away on my birthday. Everyone's going to remember my birthday for Michael Jackson and Farrah. But yeah, some of the things that happened. It's interesting to look back on, you know, your birthday and see all the things that have been happening. Ronnie, anything else to add on the new up-and-comings?
1: Well, we have 4th of July coming up.
0: Oh, that's right.
1: That's in, of course, your big show is Friday night, July 3rd, but the following day, 4th of July, falls on a Saturday this month, and that means bigger crowd for that. Plus, it's going to be nicer weather, as we learned.
0: Yes.
1: You know, we checked the weather. It's going to be cooler.
0: Which
1: that's going to
0: so
1: bring more
0: good.
1: People out.
0: Oh, yeah.
1: And it's the 250th.
0: That's so pretty special.
1: So what we talked to a battalion chief last on Tuesday
0: Jay
1: night.
0: Jay Campbell.
1: We talked to Jay Campbell on Tuesday, and I said, what do you think for numbers? Do you remember what he said? I think he
0: 15?
1: Said 15,000 people coming to the plaza. So Kate and I have been just mentioning that to folks. Put more air around everything, guys. You know, make sure you put a little more time around your 4th of July plans when it comes to the center of town and many blocks and miles around it. There's going to be a lot of activity. We're going to be packing 15,000 people into the square. We've got a record-breaking number of parade
0: entries.
1: Oh, my gosh.
0: I was like, how
1: over
0: many?
1: Over 90, right?
0: Yeah, like 94?
1: Last year,
0: that's
1: we broke the record
0: paragraphs.
1: With 74. This year, we broke the record again the following year with 94. And we know that the fireworks are going to be, they're already off the chain every year, but this is the 250th. And so
0: and they've been spending a lot more money on, I think, those 8-inch mortars. Like, pew, pew, pew. Oh, my gosh.
1: Put your helmet on, everybody.
0: Oh, man.
1: It's gonna
0: get
1: be going
0: ready.
1: Down. But, hey, safety and just sort of like being aware, situational awareness.
0: Yeah.
1: And then
0: see it, say it.
1: You want to tell them about the boot?
0: The boot, yeah, we're going to be having a boot on each one of our stages, and also fire personnel walking around to donate, because these fireworks, they're not put on by the city. This is raised by the Volunteer Firefighter Association.
1: Yeah, they're the ones organizing it, and it's the community donations that fund it.
0: Yes.
1: And if we want an even bigger rocket show next year.
0: America!
1: Keep it coming.
0: Exactly. Fill that boot. It's awesome. I think they do have a Venmo thing, too. You
1: yep.
0: can
1: yep. beep. You can scan. You There's can a scan. So if you just have, you don't have cash in your pocket. But they'll be walking around at that boot, but it's a big fireman boot. Kate will have one at her station over there on the west side.
0: Steiner's side.
1: On the Steiner's side of the plaza. I'll be over on the Swiss side.
0: Yeah.
1: On the north side. We've been doing this, announcing the parade now for the last few years. Mm-hmm. Kate and I love doing it. We love the folks who've been crowding around, and our regulars are coming back.
0: Totally.
1: But we'll have our own personal donation boot, and we want it packed and spilling out of cash this year. So,
0: seriously, I want to win.
1: Let's have make a competition.
0: I might just put all my money in
1: make
0: there.
1: Make the boot spill out.
0: Yes.
1: Yeah, but so we'll be announcing the parade and also, you know, any special announcements or the one thing that happens the most.
0: At my stage.
1: The main, we didn't really have any heat casualties or anything. The children wander off.
0: Yeah, lost children. Every year I've had at least one lost
1: the
0: child.
1: You got to keep an eye on your
0: please.
1: Littles.
0: Please, I'm trying to read off parade names and like hold a kid by the collar, and I'm like, that's not your aunt. You don't know who that person is. I don't know who that person is.
1: Yeah, no, we're protecting the littles over there. But you know, that's part of our job too, is that we can help move information about. I think we're gonna have radios this year, which is a little different.
0: Emergency radios, just in case.
1: So we can jump on a channel and send information. But we do have 91 parade entry intros to read. So
0: bring it on.
1: So we're going to be busy with that. Remember, that's a lot of shouting.
0: Lemon
1: so remember
0: tea.
1: To relax your voice.
0: And I'll be played a show the night before.
1: And you, oh my God, you're going to be a mess.
0: I'm going to be a mess.
1: Yeah,
0: but it's
1: awesome.
0: Going to be all right. And we were also talking about maybe trying to play after the fireworks at El Rano. And we're still trying to convince Leslie, but we'll let you know. We have some time to think about it. Ronnie, should I take the first break a little later? Yep.
1: Let's do a song.
0: Oh, yeah. Okay. Let's do
1: a song.
0: Let's
1: rock and roll. It's your birthday.
0: Let's do it. Okay. You know what? This is a party song right here, Ronnie. And I'm glad that you're here because you're the one that got me into this because you heard this song of a car being driving by Farmer's Market.
1: Oh, yeah.
0: And you kazammed it. And I was like, this song is a banger. So everyone either turn down your radio or turn it up. This is Bing Bong.
1: Bing Bong. Happy birthday, Kate.

0: Oh yeah, welcome back everybody. I just had to put that in there. It's just such a hip and happening song. Listener supported radio, 91.3. Your Voices of the Valley, I am Kate. It's my birthday. Usually I'm so over it and not celebrating it and not even telling anyone, but you know what? It's just easier to just embrace it.
1: It just went out over KSBY Facebook
0: Thanks,
1: page.
0: Ronnie.
1: So sorry.
0: How many thousands and thousands?
1: 3,000.
0: Oh my gosh. Well,
1: we've only announced it to 450 square miles of FM terrestrial range and streamed it around the world at KSBY.org and sent it out our 3,000 Facebook followers.
0: Why did you have to make me nervous?
1: No pressure.
0: Don't they get us in like...
1: You will be celebrated and you will like it.
0: I will like it. So off River Road, you've heard KSBY, Petaluma, Napa, yeah, all the way up to Benicia. We've had some people at Farmers Market come and say that they listen to us from Benicia.
1: AmCan.
0: Where?
1: American Canyon.
0: Oh, I'm like, I don't know what that means.
1: That's short for
0: AmCan.
1: AmCan, we call
0: or
1: it.
0: Or like,
1: yeah. AmCan.
0: That's so funny.
1: Yeah. American Canyon. You get it out over there on the FM. Yeah, with, you know, the pretty robust signal.
0: And you can stream from anywhere if you just go online.
1: We
0: it's
1: did a
0: really
1: little,
0: easy.
1: Bob and I pulled a report about the streaming too. So all of our friends down in Mexico, we have all of our European folks who turn in and stream. We have a lot of streamers from up and down the state, and a lot of people love to visit the wine country via the KSVY
0: live stream. Through us, especially, I mean, like on Tuesdays, like that is just with me, you and Jason.
1: Oh my God.
0: And Nora. I love our new addition.
1: Yeah.
0: Wine
1: Nora. Educator and a punk rocker.
0: Totally.
1: Perfect addition.
0: It is just it's a perfect compliment, but yeah, it's like, you're right there. We describe what's going on, taste the wines, talk to the nonprofits, hear
1: artists.
0: Sonoma Sam songs.
1: Mm-hmm. Oh yeah.
0: It's good. It's so wholesome.
1: Yeah. It's a really good time. We've certainly, been a part of winding up the excitement about that party. Mark from the Chamber of Chalmers. The Chamber of Chalmers.
0: You watching some Simpsons?
1: Chamber of
0: Superintendent Chalmers.
1: Mark from the
0: Skinner.
1: Chamber, who helps organize our tasting. You know, they have the featured wine each week, and we interview the winemaker or the wine owner, taste whatever special selections they have brought down live on the air. But he's told me, they get folks that have heard, you know, chatting with them, that hear the broadcast, come over to try the wine, or actually heard the broadcast from out of town, but make this special trip over.
0: Yeah.
1: And it's good to say they come back. They're like, this is awesome.
0: Oh my God.
1: What's going on
0: here? How many people would you say were at the last Tuesday market? That was the busiest one
1: 3,
0: I've seen 000? This year. That's what I'm saying. And people are like, no way.
1: Yeah.
0: It's like the fish that you say you catch is way bigger than it really was.
1: No. I mean, if you just start counting bodies just in our little area, you get very quickly up to 300-400. Then you just look at the other four quadrants and do the math.
0: That's what I did.
1: Yeah.
0: Yeah.
1: Yeah.
0: Oh, it's so Rithmart. Cool.
1: We're
0: super smart.
1: We worked
0: it's
1: it out.
0: It's really cool. Yeah. We did. So that's
1: been fun. We'll count them all next week.
0: Yeah, exactly.
1: 1, 2, 3, 4.
0: I'll have a little clicker. Like, dun, dun, dun, dun, dun. There we go. That's awesome.
1: Yeah, absolutely. Well, okay, I better get over and continue doing my work, but I had to swing by.
0: You can
1: by.
0: Stay for as long as you want.
1: I'm
0: chilling.
1: Back. I might come back after a couple songs.
0: And I got some newspapers here. We've had some earthquakes, you know. Oh, and I have to talk about the little baby mice that we've been nursing.
1: Oh, no, I saw some of those photos. All right, I'll let you get into your storytelling.
0: Yeah. Ronnie, it's always a pleasure. Your voice like butter.
1: Feliz cumpleaños.
0: Muchísimas gracias. Sí. I appreciate that. So thanks, everybody. You know, let's recalibrate here. Let's go into another song while I figure out how I'm going to tell you about the little baby mice. So this is going to be an Agent Orange song. We're going to switch it up. Here's a little punk rock. Everything turns gray. Let's do it. KSBY 91.3. Listener supported radio. It's my birthday.

Yeah, that one was for you, Saul. 91.3 KSVY, listener-supported radio. Your voices of the valley. So happy to be here today. I'm so glad that I came in and, you know, decided to do my show. There wasn't even a question in my mind. Of course I was going to be here. This is so much fun. It's like my own little personal party. It's great. So if you like that style of music in the last song you heard, you should come out July 3rd. My band, Dirty West Side, is playing. Takeshi's band, SUA, is playing. And Casey and the Clamps. Super cool. There's a girl in each band. When do you see that? Super cool. Two girl drummers. Ah, I love it. More girl drummers, please. We need more of us out there. So coming back into it, I've been telling you about this special little thing that happened the other night. This was on Tuesday. No, was this Tuesday? Anyway, one of these nights. Yes, I believe it was Tuesday. Yeah, it was after the market. I go down to the garage. I have my own little garage fridge. Free up the one upstairs, and I usually keep some cold beverages down there. So I go down and I grabbed an Old Cas IPA and I spin around and I'm like, what is that on the floor? Those don't belong there. And I look and I see two baby mice. They don't even have their eyes open. They don't even they can't even crawl. It looks like they were just placed next to each other. So I was like, oh man. All right. I was like, mom, because that's who I asked to handle these situations. I was like, please pause the TV and come downstairs. I don't know if they're alive. I don't know what's up. Two tiny little baby mice, probably a little smaller than my pinky. And she kind of nudged one of them and it moved. And we realized, oh my gosh, they're still alive. So what do you do? You can't just let them out there to die. I know they're mice and they're pests, but they're babies. They don't even have their eyes open. So immediately, we get a heating pad going. My mom dedicated a nice fuzzy little slipper for them. We looked up online, what do you feed these things? Oh my God, what do you do? So my sister goes and we look it up, and the closest thing that we can get is goat milk. You can't use You can't use cow milk. So apparently it's very bad for them. So we did a bunch of research and got them all warm and started feeding them. And you have to feed them every 1, 2, 3 hours. This has been, so they made it through the night. This is now day 3. And my sister gave me the great news this morning that they were super hyper and writhing around, and they don't even have hair yet. And she thinks that they both might be boys, but I've already named them Skeeter and Patty. Shout out to, if you're around my age, you know the show Doug, which was my favorite show in the whole world. So I named them Skeeter and Patty. Yeah. Remember Skeeter was a drummer. He was my favorite character on there. And Patty Mayonnaise was Doug Funny's crush. So brought it back to that. So it's okay. One of the boys can be Patty. That's all right. So my sister, it's so cute. She has such a full heart. They're at her house right now and she was up all night feeding them and having to work a full day. So she is taking care of them. She'll be given the play-by-play. And, you know, we don't know. We've been trying to call Sonoma Chicks Rescue, but who's going to take two baby mice? So now we're looking at terrariums with warm lights to keep them warm. It's going to be a whole thing. Yay. But I'm super glad that we could have, you know, helped. I mean, I can't just leave a little baby to just, and I know what you're thinking, all the fishermen out there. Hell no, is I going to use that at bait. So get that out of your mind. I do not use live bait. I only use artificial bait. I just can't do the live stuff. Nope. So don't even think that. I didn't even cross my mind. So let's see. All right. So yeah, Heather, my sister, is doing a great job taking care of them. They're absolutely tiny and absolutely adorable. And I don't know what the hell we're going to do, but we're doing it. Life on the mountain. That's just what you do. You take care of everybody. So let's see. That's why I picked this next song. Could You Be Loved? Bob Marley. You all need a little Bob Marley in the morning.

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3: Our life is essentially the sum of our habits. What habits would you like to stop doing? What habits would you like to start? Make a short, realistic list. It takes about a month of consistent effort to adopt a new habit, so keep trying. 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
0: And now back to Kate and It's All About You.
5: Yeah. When you hear that gong, we're back on, baby. 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My name is Kate. And it is my birthday, 41 years young today. I was born at 10:13 p.m., I don't know, somewhere around there in Santa Rosa. So if you want to do my chart, there it is. Yeah. So welcome back, everyone. We're talking about how I found some baby mice in my garage that we rescued because their mom had abandoned them like a terrible mother. So they're doing well. This is their day three. My sister's was up all night feeding them every 1 to 3 hours because you can't just let something so little die. So that got dark real quick. Speaking of dark, sports. Let's get into a little sports. I don't have anything written down about the Giants, but wow, they've been staying very silent. But guess who's going on KNBR today to talk about it? Larry Bear. So they stuck it on poor old Lair Bear to handle the things that happened on Pride Night. You know, those Bible verses about the rainbow being taken already on some of the bullpen pitchers' hats. Anyway, I talked about that last week. But I also saw something. This fan, and a San Francisco fan at the last game, was holding up a sign, a small sign, not even a huge poster board. It wasn't even blocking anyone. She was holding it in front of her, and it said, "Baseball is for everyone," and everyone was colored in rainbow. And you can go and look and see the usher tell her to take it down. So that's where we're at in San Francisco, people. Crazy, crazy. I wouldn't want to be them. But a team I can really get behind, my favorite baseball team in the whole world, the Sonoma Stompers. I'm wearing my hat. I'm going to read a little article. This isn't the best news, but it's still, we still got time, you guys. We still have time to overtake those dreary prune packers, or those persistent or pesky, I don't know, whatever. I'm just going to read the article. This is out of the Press Democrat. Prune Packers back in first place. Sonoma Stompers get back to 500 against league foes. The Healdsburg Prune Packers bounced back from their first Pacific Empire League loss last week with 5 straight victories, including Tuesday night's 3-0 shutout of the visiting Lincoln Potters to seize first place. With the win, Healdsburg, 12-2 overall, 4-1 in the PEL, moved a half a game ahead of the Potters, now 19-2 overall and 4-2 in league play. Tuesday night's victory capped a big week for the Packers. After falling 5-3 to the West Coast Kings in the PEL action June 16th, the team rebounded with big wins over Marysville, the Stonecutters, and the West Coast Kings before edging out the California Tigers 4-3. So that is good news for the Prune Packers, but come on, Stompers.

final four games to build some important momentum leading into an important stretch. The sweep by the Blues did feature a competitive final game that wasn't decided until the 11th inning. The Blues tied the game 1-1 in the bottom of the 8th, and then again 2-2 in the 10th after Sonoma had taken a brief lead. The Blues eventually won a walk-off single in the bottom of the 11th. Tabor Fast from Washington State, Wes Harwell, San Francisco, and Luke Smolik from Youngstown State held the Blues to just one hit over the first six innings. The Stompers came back to win in their next two games, beating the San Francisco Seagulls 8-5 and the Menlo Park Legends 11-7. In the win over the Seagulls, Tino Vassell, San Francisco, hit a grand slam in the first inning, and the Stompers scored three runs in the bottom of the eighth to break the 5-5 tie. In the win over the Legends, Misael Uriapero, Youngstown State, and Wesley Bass, Georgia State, and Angel Garcia, Coppin State, each drove in two runs, and the Stompers scored five unanswered runs late for the win. The Stompers then fell 3-2 to Menlo Park Legends on Saturday, but closed out the week with the 5-2 win over Alameda on Sunday. Uriapero homered, that's a great last name, homered with three RBIs in a three-game hit, while Smolik and Ken Blankenship out of Sacramento City held Alameda to two hits and a run over the first six innings. And whenever I think about the Stompers, I think about Kieran. Kieran was on the show not too long ago, and he was so much fun. He had so much energy and pep, and it's so much fun to be with like a fellow radio guy, you know? It's just it's a good flow. So I really, good job, Stompers. Go out to the games. It's so affordable. I can't talk about prices, but oh my gosh, it's probably cheaper than a drink at the Beacon. Yeah, so you can do that. Beer, great food, Jacobs serves food there. I mean, it's a really fun thing to do, and kids love it. They have it's really cool because they have a lot of in between inning kind of things to do. And you know, it's not in your face all the time, so you don't know, but the Stompers, have you seen their schedule? It is absolutely action-packed. And they made it so where they have a lot of weekend games, and they start at like 6, so you don't have to like rush and get out and do all that. So highly recommend going to a Stompers game. If you're very disappointed in the Giants and baseball and like the MLB and the errant salaries going around, watch the Stompers. Those guys are real. They don't once they don't get signed for millions of dollars and stop playing like Devers. Oh, did I say that? Oh, sorry. Yeah, they have heart and they want to play. And I mean, Kieran told me like the catcher that we have out of Georgia is absolutely off the chain. And there's people that are playing in these games that you will see in the major leagues. There have been people from the Stompers that have gone to the majors. So it's a really cool thing. You can be like, hey, I saw them when they were playing in Sonoma. So that's street cred right there. So yay, sports. So also NASCAR this weekend. What a cluster. So if you're planning on going anywhere, please plan ahead. Sunday's Cup Series contest, the highlight of a three-day racing extravaganza at the track. So the biggest sporting event of this year in Sonoma County arrives this weekend with the return of NASCAR racing at Sonoma Raceway. The Sears Point Track at the southern tip of the county, the largest motorsports venue in Northern California, will host top pro drivers in the world as part of a three-day extravaganza filled with food, wine, celebrities, entertainment, and, of course, hours of fast-paced racing. I've always wanted to go. I think it's pretty cool. I don't they go around in a circle for 500 times? I mean, that's cool. That takes a lot of practice. How do they go to the bathroom? I would love to interview someone that is in a race car and races. So if anyone's out there, hit me up. I'd love to ask you some questions. But NASCAR weekend, if you're into that sort of thing, go check it out. So fun things in Sonoma. But yeah, watch out for traffic. You know, 37 is going to be terrible in Lakeville. So plan accordingly. And look at me on my birthday bringing all the news to everybody. Oh, so let's play a new song. So I just got into Bad Bunny. I didn't realize how good he really was until after the Super Bowl and all that controversy. So it's funny, I find myself really getting into Bad Bunny style. So this is Nueva York by Bad Bunny. And I'm playing this to pep you up and get you in the mood, because happy birthday to me. Listener-supported radio, your voice is the Valley 91.3. This is Bad Bunny. Yo!

0: Oh yeah, even if you can't understand the words, it's so good. Listener-supported radio, KSVY 91.3. Welcome back, everyone. Thanks so much for joining me on this crazy occasion. I'm 41. That's right. It's my birthday. It's Thursday. You've been listening to It's All About You. Also, July 3rd, you gotta come and check it out. My band, Dirty West Side's playing. Takeshi's band, SUA, is playing. And Casey and the Clamps are playing. The show starts at 8:30 p.m. There's no cover. It's at the El Verano Inn, the classiest joint in town. You're not going to want to miss it. It's going to be super fun. Dirty West Side hasn't played in like 2 years. This might be our last show. So yeah, because we're not, you know, we want to record and move on and do some new stuff. So this will probably be the last one. Also, yeah, we got into a little, you know, we found a couple mice. We are saving their lives, and my sister's feeding them every 3 hours. They're doing all right. I'll have more updates for you next week. Hopefully they're positive. Also, 4th of July is coming. It is coming. And next week, I'm going to have Nathan Dunn, who is their public information officer, their PIO for Sonoma Valley Fire. I don't know if he's officially been named that, but you heard it here on the radio, and yeah, I'm going with it. So that's going to be a super fun and informational show. We're going to do that. Let's see. What else did we get into? Yeah, we've had some earthquakes. Crazy stuff. Venezuela got rocked. And that is why you should be happy that you live in a place where there's building codes, because we are less likely to have that happen here. So on that note, you guys, I had such a great time hanging out, talking, wrapping it up. Thank you for giving me this hour. I know I usually have a guest, and I was very selfish to take this hour all to myself. Hey, Mark with Chamber Chat is coming on next, and I also see Gretchen in the green room over there. You guys always have an action-packed show there. So, yeah, that's coming up next, and what is going to be my closing song? You know what? It's got to be a Green Day song. Trey, I met you. You're super cool. I love you. You're the reason why I became a drummer. This is She by Green Day. Thanks so much for tuning in. I love you all so much. Thank you so much for all the love, all the birthday wishes. You make me feel so special. Love it. Oh, we have people coming here. Oh, that one is right. Hello, hello. I have some guests in the studio that we're surprising. What a nice little treat. Ronnie already sang for me.
1: No, we're about to do it again.
0: Okay, here.

0: It's all about you.
1: Yay.
2: Happy birthday to me.
1: Oh my God, you guys are so cute.
3: And Margarita definitely wanted to say, Vice President of the Board wanted me to tell you also, thank you very much for your volunteerism.
1: Oh,
3: she really appreciates you.
1: Thank you so much. Thanks for giving me this microphone and these earphones.
3: Later.
1: Oh, I'm definitely going to have a spicy margarita later. Thank you guys. I appreciate that. Thank you so much. We are still on the air, so let me. Okay. My show went great. I just talked about, you know, me, our show coming up.
4: Yay.
1: We got July 3rd, El Verano in.
3: Yeah.
1: It's going to be a great time. It might be Dirty West Side's last show. So
4: what?
1: It's going to be cool. Yeah, I talked about, I rescued some baby mice out of my garage. We're nursing them. Yeah.
4: It's a
1: thing. Every 3 hours, that's what we do. But that's cool. So here, I'll fade this out and let the top of the hour come in and let you guys get situated. Unless you want me to engineer your show, work the board for you, Mark.
3: Thank you.
1: Anytime.
4: Happy birthday, Kate.
1: Thank you so much, you guys.
4: Love you.
1: Love you too. So I'm just going to cue up this Green Day song that I picked here.

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0: to Chamber Chat. It is Thursday, June 25th. That makes this our last show of June. We'll come back just before the 4th of July festivities next Thursday for one last little wrap-up on the first half of the year. So thanks for listening. My name's Mark. I work for the Sonoma Valley Chamber of Commerce right here in lovely Sonoma, California. We represent currently 463 businesses. If you know of 37 businesses that would like to join the chamber so I can just say 500, that'd be great. Shoot in my way. Great show today. Going to be talking with Gretchen from the Napa to Sonoma Half Marathon and Rose 5K in just a couple minutes. At 11:20, we bring in Tanya Tompkins and Eric Zivian of the Valley of the Moon Music Festival. That's a little bit of a tongue twister. And then 11:40, our good pal Sochil from Sonoma Valley Community Health Center. They've got good stuff coming up. So anyway, hope you'll stick around and join us. We're very excited to welcome those guests. A couple things we want to mention. Next weekend, 4th of July festivities. Check out the Sonoma Volunteer Firefighters Association webpage. They have all the details about the parade, the expo, the fireworks celebration, and there is still time to jump in and support the event. They need this is 100% funded by generous people and businesses in our community, and they would love your support. So check that out. And then next Tuesday at the farmers market, they're going to be our featured nonprofit. We'll be out there walking around with boots. So if you want to throw some money in the boot, that's always a good time. We have one event coming up I want to make sure you're aware of because it's going to come quickly with the 4th of July happening. And then it's basically, just a couple days after 4th of July. July 8th, we are bringing Wine Down Wednesday up to Corsi Graves Winery, which is a beautiful spot and a very limited amount of space. So if you're interested in going, be sure to check out our website, sonomachamber.org/events, and secure your space now. And now, very excited to bring in our first guest today. We have Gretchen from the Napa to Sonoma Half Marathon and Rose 5K. What's up, Gretchen?
1: You know, it's Thursday. We just celebrated Kate, so
0: I know.
1: Another shout out to Kate on her birthday. It's not often you get to be on air for your birthday. I'm also a fellow co-host.
0: Yeah.
1: Or fellow host.
0: Yeah, right.
1: Host,
0: yeah,
1: right.
0: Also a host.
1: Yeah.
0: First, just quick shout out and appreciation for Kate, just in case she is listening.
1: Yes.
0: What an awesome spirit to just have around our town, and seeing her at the farmers market every week. Like, I get a lot of people, you know, they, as you know, because you've sort of produced the show a couple times down there at the farmer's market, our wine people, they're, half the time, they're, like, super nervous, and they're like, I've never been on the radio, I don't know how this is going to work, and I'm like, it's Kate and Jason.
1: Yep.
0: They are so laid back, so fun, so easy to chat with. They're going to just guide you through this whole thing. And so getting to see her, it's so fun. I've had a great success. I used to have Renata Virk used to host a show. Do you know Renata?
1: Mm-mm.
0: Renata's awesome.
1: I've met her once, yes.
0: Yeah, she's cool. She used to host the show before me, and then now it's Kate. So I've had this, like, perfect track record of, like, as I'm coming in, I get to just, like, absorb a tiny bit of both of their energy, which is just awesome. Different energy for those two.
1: For sure.
0: Anyway, shout out to Kate. She's an amazing one.
1: Well, and to your point, I spoke with a winery last week, and they were a little nervous to go on the air and immediately said, within seconds, Kate made her feel so incredibly comfortable, and she had a great time.
0: Totally. So. Anyway, well, if you're listening, Kate, we love you. Happy birthday. And that's enough. Enough gushing about Kate. It's time for our shows. What's your show about?
1: Oh, my show. Well, I have a show every Tuesday at 4 p.m. called Finish Line Moments, if you're not already listening. And I have to say it is my favorite hour of the week, of my week.
0: Yeah.
1: Favorite hour of my week. I take my experience of running 131 half marathons, working probably another 150 races, and helping people tell their stories.
0: Yeah.
1: The short version is basically every, you know, Finish Line Moments exists because every runner has a story. And when you tell those stories, you help grow the sport.
0: Yeah.
1: That's really what it is.
0: And one of the things I loved in a previous chat about this is that it's not necessarily just a literal finish line. It's also like metaphorical. Correct. There's lots of finish lines in the world, and they're all worth celebrating.
1: That's the entire point of the show is, yes, we are telling the runner stories, but we're telling everybody's stories. And like I've said previously, you don't have to be a runner to find inspiration on the show. The idea is, you know, those finish line moments. I mean, a finish line, we all know what that is, right? But the finish line moment is like, how do I create that feeling of accomplishment or that feeling of, whoa, I just did that thing?
0: Yeah.
1: How do I create that in my everyday life?
0: Yeah.
1: And then the stories that we get to hear are victories and triumphs for people, whether it's an Olympian running and winning a marathon, or it's somebody who's like, wait, I just did something I didn't think I could do.
0: Right.
1: Yeah. Right.
0: Even if it's not a victory, I just watched this really interesting clip. Are you familiar with Giannis Antetokounmpo, a basketball player, the Greek guy? He's like 6'11 and just got traded. But there was a really cool, like it was the end of the year. Mm-hmm. The Bucks, his previous team, got eliminated. And this reporter asked him a question and was just like, this year kind of ended in failure. But, what are you going to do? And he was like, well, hang on a second. Like, I don't see this as failure. Like, we know we did not win the championship, but that's not life. You don't win. You aren't number one every single time.
1: Point.
0: And he said, sometimes the year is about building. And, you know, we got through the year and we built something. And so they hit a finish line, not in first place. They
1: 100%.
0: Didn't accomplish their final goal.
1: Right.
0: But, you know, sometimes just finishing, and sometimes finishing in a way that's building towards a bigger picture, a longer term stretch goal, as important.
1: Well, 100%. And think about all the finish line moments that did go into the camaraderie of the team, the bonding of the team.
0: Yeah.
1: So the team had a lot of finish line moments as they came together throughout the season. But then I would imagine that each player could point to multiple, you know, wins throughout the year that weren't literal wins, but they're like, whoa, that just happened. Or I had that experience or that interaction with my teammate that meant a whole lot to me, even off the court.
0: And the other thing is just like the mundane, like sometimes it's the basic. I may have mentioned this to you before, but one of my little artificial finish lines I set in my life, if I'm having one of those days where I'm like, I'm not getting anything done, I'll go and wash my car. I'll go get a car wash because it's like, whatever, $6.
1: Right.
0: But like, you go and you do it and it's done and you can get out and you're like, oh, my car looks so nice. This is great. It's like a little miniature finish line in my brain that
1: 100%.
0: I have completed something. It felt like something successful and, progress was made today.
1: Exactly.
0: Which sometimes that doesn't happen.
1: Well, exactly. And being able to reflect on those types of moments throughout your day, feel better.
0: Totally.
1: Right? As opposed to, oh, I just had a task-worthy day.
0: Yeah.
1: You know, it's like, oh, wait, I did this thing. I followed through on this thing. I had this conversation with this person. And when you reflect back on that, even if it wasn't a great day or it was kind of a low-energy day or maybe you're just not in a good space, you can go, you know what? There was some good stuff that happened.
0: Totally. Yep. Respect the little finish lines. Those are great. All right, let's first of all, this is Chamber Chat on KSUI. I'm Mark with the Sonoma Valley Chamber of Commerce, talking with Gretchen from the Napa to Sonoma Half Marathon Rose 5K. Let's stop gabbing about weird, arbitrary stuff that we're making
1: up. It's not weird and arbitrary.
0: let's talk about the race. It's coming up.
1: 100%.
0: And we've got some cool opportunities for people to get involved. You're still taking wineries for the expo.
1: We do have opportunities for the VIP event, which is on Friday night at the community center. So if you want to pour there, reach out to me or you and like, let's get connected because it's still a great opportunity to highlight your winery. And it's a lot fewer. So if you're a little intimidated by the 4 to 5 cases at the winery, this is like 75 people, 100 people. So it's a little lighter lift.
0: Very cool.
1: So,
0: and then I want to talk about Show Your Bib. Because that's a nice way for businesses. It's a great way for businesses to get involved. No cost.
1: Correct.
0: Easy. Simple. You guys make it nice and quick. And it's just going to bring a bunch of people to local businesses.
1: Yeah, that's the idea. So first of all, just to give people the logistics of this, it is July 25, 26 is the weekend of Napa to Sonoma Half Marathon. We've got the expo at the community center on Friday, then all day on Saturday. That morning starts with a Rosé 5K at 5 a.m., start and finish line on the plaza, and then we have our half marathon on Sunday at 7 a.m., starting at Cuvesan in Napa County, hence Napa to Sonoma. And the idea is, you know, look, we don't want – we want people to see this weekend as something that you fly in for and hang out for.
0: Yeah.
1: And you have a vacation in Sonoma and you just happen to run a half marathon during it, right? This is the original destination race, yeah. right? So how do we enhance that, and how do we make people want to stay longer, get here Thursday, leave on Tuesday, and really explore our Sonoma businesses?
0: Yeah.
1: So building that relationship by doing the Show Your Bib program, it gives people an opportunity to intentionally walk into your business and say, wow, I didn't know about you, and now I do. So it's a little bit of that. It definitely drives, you know, there's an economic impact, of course. And we're doing more this year to market our Show Your Bib participating businesses, easy for me to say. So we've got a card that'll be handed out that'll have the list of businesses when you pick up your bib. We also have a dedicated webpage. We're going to have a dedicated email that goes out to all the registrants, also known as almost 6,000 people, who will be participating between the 5K and the half marathon. So that's 6,000 people plus their friends and family that could potentially walk into your business and enjoy what Sonoma has to offer. So so we've got the dedicated email that'll go to all of those runners, letting them know that you are a part of this. And then we also are using local business Hip Maps.
0: Oh, yeah.
1: With Rachel. Yeah. And she's created a kind of a interactive map for us that will have all the participating businesses, links to your business. And then runners will use that app that they'll get through any variety of means, you know, whether it's the email, the webpage, or the card. Plus, you, if you are a participating business, you get a big old pink poster that goes in your window that tells people, oh, you're part of this. I got to go in that business. So they're either going to find you because you have that pink sign, or they'll be using Hip Maps and they'll say, okay, I'm going, me and my friends are going to create a day of, we're going to go up to Glen Ellen and go to this business, Kenwood. We're going to come back into the Sonoma Plaza and explore some of these businesses. So it's, it's, you know, it's a store, it's coffee, it's obviously wine tasting, but it's a way for us to really celebrate our businesses in a purposeful way rather than people not even knowing that you're there.
0: Yeah, for sure. Our corporate overlords here at KSUI just reminded me that I should mention that Motive is a KSUI sponsor, so we would like to thank them for that and make sure that you, our wonderful listeners, are aware of the fact that Motive is a KSUI sponsor. I didn't know that when I booked Gretchen as a guest, so it's just happens to be the case. But also want to mention that KSUI is going to be out broadcasting live, so they are going to be on the air from 8 a.m. to 10 a.m., hosted by Gretchen and Kate, special live finish line broadcast, race updates, interviews with runners, conversations with race organizers, winner and podium interviews, crowd reactions, finish line celebrations. So join us, 91.3 FM, or watch it on Sonoma TV YouTube.
1: I love that. Yeah. And also, I will be on the mic on the start and finish lines.
0: Cool. Oh, nice.
1: I will be emceeing. It's something I've done before. I absolutely love it. It is, it, you know, talk about the energy of a race.
0: Yeah.
1: Start line and a finish line.
0: Yeah.
1: There's nothing quite like it. At the start line, the coolest thing about a start line, every single person standing there at that moment has the same goal.
0: Yeah.
1: To finish.
0: Yeah.
1: Right?
0: Yeah.
1: It's this collective.
0: And I've spoken with you about this, but if you are interested in watching the finish line, I highly recommend being there at the tail end of the race. Those
1: 100%.
0: Are the stories that just get you real weepy, and it's so cool seeing
1: you see
0: people.
1: You see their story on their
0: right.
1: face as
0: oh,
1: they're
0: totally.
1: Coming across. Triumph,
0: yeah.
1: pain,
0: yeah.
1: accomplishment,
0: yeah.
1: amazement.
0: I mean, good for the people that finish first. Yay.
1: Right.
0: Cool. Good job. But those people who have just fought through something and endured and came across it. So quickly, just a minute or so left here.
1: Yeah.
0: Let's talk about racing. Are there still, can people still sign up to participate?
1: We are officially sold out.
0: Oh, are you?
1: We are officially
0: wow,
1: sold
0: amazing.
1: Out for both the 5K.
0: It's, cool.
1: We have growth, 30% growth from last year.
0: Wow.
1: We did such a good job in our community last year
0: I think so.
1: The runners said, oh my God, we got to do this again. And people saw it who hadn't run it before. Maybe they were hanging out at that finish line.
0: Yeah.
1: And they said, okay, I've got to sign up for this next year.
0: Very
1: so,
0: cool.
1: you know, look, there's a lot of beautiful places to go for a run.
0: Yeah.
1: But what makes Napa to Sonoma different is that it's built within the community. It was born here, originated here, not just placed in it. And so we really want to have our businesses come be part of the Show Your Bib program. We also have a new runner enhancement. We're introducing individual charcuterie cups for runners after the race. So, you know, we need more than just wine for them to enjoy on a warm day. So we want them to have food and recovery options. We're still looking for partners willing to donate cheese, fresh fruit, dried fruit, what have you. So this is a great opportunity for local businesses and local products to get a lot of hype from our race. And in with all these 6,000 runners, they're not just local. They might be looking you up from Kansas a week later.
0: Totally. And we heard this, mentioned it at our, we have a group of Plaza Winery tasting rooms that meet. And this opportunity came up and I had like three or four that said, this Show Your Bib thing, it drives more traffic than any other promotion they've been a part of. Like, people show up, and your racers, they do come early, and they do, you know, they're not coming to Sonoma randomly. It wasn't like they had a free weekend. They know what they're doing when they booked this. They want to come and experience wine country. So, all right, just a few seconds left. So let's get to the business end of it. Website, phone number, email, social handles. Where can people go to learn more, get involved? What do they do?
1: Well, the best thing to do if you want to be part of Show Your Bib program is to email me. I'm going to make it real easy instead of my last name. And all of that is Gretchen@finishlinemoments.com. So email me there for opportunity to be part of the Show Your Bib program. Or if you want to help donate some of the charcuterie cups ingredients for the finish line so we keep our runners healthy while they're enjoying our local winery pouring. And then if you want to know more about the race, you can go to runnapatosonoma.com. That two is letters, not number. So runnapatosonoma.com. Easy for me to say. And we're just, you know, we're very excited. This is a community effort. And we hit it out of the park last year, and I'm thrilled for Sonoma to be hosting all of these runners again.
0: Yep. Well, and no disrespect to the rest of the team members, you're really driving the community partnership end of it and doing a lot of work on that. So we appreciate you making it really feel like a true Sonoma event. And
1: I'm going to send that quote.
0: We're excited. Yeah,
1: I'm going to send that quote to Motive. Thank you.
0: All right. We're going to go to break. We'll be right back talking about the Valley of the Moon Music Festival. This is Chamber Chat on KSVY 91.3, Sonoma Valley.
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0: Welcome back to... Goodness. Be gone. Welcome back to Chamber Chat on KSVY 91.3, the Voices of the Valley. I'm Mark with the Sonoma Valley Chamber of Commerce, and we are just about to pull in our next guests. Let's see if we've got them here. I believe we've got Tanya and Eric from the Valley of the Moon Music Festival. Hey, guys. How are you?
9: Good. How are you?
0: Thanks for having me. Great. Thank you. And looks like, Tanya, you may be muted. So if you want to work on that.
9: Hi. I'm here now.
0: There we go. Much better. Cool. So first of all, let's just start from the top. Can you give us quick background and let us know Valley Moon Music Festival? What do you guys do and what do we want? Just a kind of 30,000 level overview.
9: 30,000? Okay.
10: Yeah.
9: Let's see.
10: Yeah. Well, we play classical music. On period instruments. So that means instruments from the time, roughly around the time when some of the music was written. So that means we're mostly piano and strings. Sometimes we have wind players. We usually have some singers. But the instruments are pianos. We bring up three pianos. Two of them we own, and one of them is from UC Berkeley from different times. A copy of an instrument from 1795, an original from 1841.
0: Wow.
10: Those are both Viennese instruments, and then an old American piano, Chickering, from the 1890s. And then the string players play on gut strings. So, and gut strings were in use all the way through to the mid-20th century pretty regularly. And now they're coming back into style again. So we go all the way into the 20th century playing on the Chickering is a more modern type piano, even though it's an old piano. And then we play still with the gut strings because a lot of that music would have been played that way as well.
0: Very cool.
9: And it's a chamber music festival. So we get in world-class musicians from all over. We're in our 12th season, and it's a series of concerts that explores all kinds of romantic and classical music. Really wonderful performances at the Hanna Center Auditorium with complimentary wine receptions on the patio afterwards. And there's also a lecture series.
0: Very cool. So one of my favorite ongoing segments on the show is acknowledging that for much of my life, I have been smiling and nodding when people say a certain thing. And kind of, I have a vague idea of what it is, but I don't actually know. And I get to ask the question and learn about it. The word chamber music. I have a vague sense of what I think that means, but now sounds like a wonderful time for me and our listeners to hear what that exactly means specifically.
9: Yeah, well, I mean, a chamber is a room, and when this music was written, like whether it was Beethoven or Mozart, or our whole theme this year is on the Czech composer Dvorak, Brahms, all these classical composers in the 19th century and going into the 20th century, when they wrote something that they would call chamber music, it was as opposed to a large orchestra or an opera that would have to be in a very big theater. So it means that you could do that in your own living room, which is where that kind of music came from and what it was written for, actually. And now, you know, because this music is so good, we put it on concert stages and there are bigger audiences listening to chamber music now. But it just means like two people, three people, four people, sometimes eight people, that's all considered chamber music.
10: We have a couple of pieces on that would be considered for like a string chamber orchestra. So that would be like more like 12, 14 string players. That's like a that you call a chamber orchestra because it's still very small compared to a symphony orchestra. So
0: very cool.
10: And we do play solo music sometimes too, but not that much. Mostly just most of it's like 2 to 6 players.
9: There's another important thing about chamber music, which is there's no conductor. Like with an orchestra, you know, everybody's following the conductor's ideas, but in chamber music, we're all collaborating with each other and making group decisions about everything and just following each other. So it's really fun to watch. It's like having a live musical conversation.
0: Huh. Very interesting. So I think, as I understand it, this is the 12th year for this festival. Looking back, what are you guys most proud of? You know, how has this evolved over the years?
9: Well, we probably have different answers. I mean, the thing that pops into my mind, first of all, there's two things I'm super proud of. I play the cello. Eric plays the piano. We didn't know anything about nonprofits. We didn't know much about how to start a festival. And we just threw ourselves at it all these years with wonderful support from our boards and volunteers and friends and made it happen. So it's now a sought-after chamber music festival for musicians from all over the world to come to. And I think what I'm most proud of that we've built, and we started it in the very first season, is our Cremona Foundation apprenticeship program. And that is where we are mentoring young, emerging, rising stars in the classical music world, probably mostly in their 20s, coming out of the best schools in the country, Juilliard and Curtis and everywhere, and they're coming to us to learn about interpreting this music that they already know, but to hear it with the gut strings and the historical pianos and from a different perspective, they're just so excited about it. And we present them in their own special concert, which is on July 24th. It's called Rising Stars Cremona Foundation Apprentices, and they'll be playing Schumann and, what is it, Eric Beethoven?
10: And Mendelssohn.
9: Yeah. And they're just so full of energy. They're delightful. They're incredible performers. And really, we have this kind of intergenerational atmosphere of collaborating with each other. So we end up learning as much from them as they learn from us.
10: Yeah, we've built a whole community of people who do this now. And it's not that common. I mean, it does happen, but it's not that common to play these old pianos that are hard to come by. And so you don't hear that much chamber music in the country gone this way. So it is very attractive to a lot of people. And then also we have a particular open-minded teaching style that people really, really like. So people do seek it out. And I would say, yeah, I certainly have the same, that's the thing that I'm most proud of as well, is that program. Other than that, I think also we're proud of having built good relationship with the Sonoma community in various ways. One of the things that we're doing this year, well, we've had a series of concerts for a couple of years now at the Luz Center, where we play, we announce the pieces in English and Spanish, and we also play all Spanish-speaking composers. So we've been doing that for a while. And we've also been working with the local Vivo Youth Orchestra. Over time, we've done different kind of master classes and things with them. And I'm particularly excited about something we're just doing for the very first time. We're going to bring them onto the stage at the very end of the season and have them play as part of one of those chamber orchestra pieces that I was talking about. So, and I think they're excited about it as well. So,
0: very cool. I just pulled up some Dvorak music and I'm playing it. I don't think you guys can hear it, but I want to just give it a few seconds here so our listeners can hear. And then I want to dive in a little bit on your choice as the inspiration for this year's festival. So we'll just let the music play for a few.

0: coming back in with you two. So let's, what's this beautiful? I'm playing Symphony Number 9 in E minor. I want to talk a little bit about how you guys ended up choosing Dvorak as the inspiration for this year's event.
1: Yeah, well, it wasn't hard in a certain sense once we came upon it, but it seemed obvious, but it wasn't, of course, before we knew that we were doing it. But the reason that we started down this path is that we were thinking it would be fun to do a whole series of music from different parts of the world on each concert. So we started going down the rabbit hole of Dvorak because he actually traveled to many different places in his life. He went to Russia, he went to England, he was in Vienna, and he was in New York and Iowa, which is really unusual for a 19th century composer from Europe to come over here. He was teaching for a while at a conservatory in New York.
2: That's where that I don't know which section you played of that symphony, but that's when that symphony was written, was when he was here.
0: Oh, really?
2: The New World Symphony.
0: Oh, that's right. It says from the New
2: so
0: World.
2: We have a whole concert devoted to his. We have concerts devoted to his trips to various different parts of Europe, and then one devoted to his trip to the United States, where he made a lot of contact with African American composers, and there was a special progressive school in New York that he worked with the students with, learned all about spirituals and all sorts of things like that, and that he incorporated that in the New World Symphony, and also in some of the chamber music that we'll be playing.
1: Was so influenced by everyone, and everyone was influenced by him, and we just loved that he was such a collaborative musician and so, just so influential in the world and such a traveler. So we stopped at Dvorak. We didn't have to choose any other composer, but it's not all Dvorak's music. We're also featuring his friends and his influences and people who were later influenced by him. So each concert is a place. So you start in Bohemia and then you go to Vienna and then you'll go to England and Russia and to the United States and finally back home to Bohemia, and you'll hear all kinds of composers from all those different places, right, including Dvorak.
2: The one exception that doesn't have Dvorak on it is a concert on the Friday the 24th at 6 p.m. Most of our concerts are at 4 in the afternoon. But that one on the 24th is going to be our rising stars. Those are our apprentices from our program that we've been talking about. And we do want to encourage people to come to that. We train them on slightly, usually earlier music than Dvorak, because that's what's so special about what we do partly. So that's why there's no Dvorak in that program. But that should be really fun for people who want to see what these young people are doing.
0: Very cool. Themselves. This is Chamber Chat on KSVY. I'm Mark with the Sonoma Valley Chamber of Commerce, and we are chatting with Eric and Tanya about the Valley of the Moon Music Festival coming up not too long from now. And I want to talk a little bit about community engagement, because I know that's an important part of your mission. You guys have lots of family programming. There's outdoor concerts. There's educational events. Talk a little bit about how all of that stuff works together for you guys and why that's so important to you.
1: Okay. Well, I mean, first of all, at 2:30 on every Saturday, so the festival runs from July 11 to July 26, and every Saturday with purchase of a ticket, you can come to a free lecture at 2:30 at the Hanna Center, right near where the concert is, just right across the way, and learn from these world-class lecturers and specialists in the fields that they're talking about, all about the music that you're going to hear. So that's one way that I think it's great for the community to find out more about what's going on. There's also our partnership with local wineries. So every reception features one of Sonoma's amazing local wines, and that's also great. There's Eric mentioned the La Luz concert. That is a pay what you wish. It's on the beautiful patio at La Luz on July 15th at 7 p.m., There's another outdoor concert at the Buena Vista Winery that is on July 21st, 7 p.m. That's almost sold out, but that's one of our most sought-after concerts, and that's where that chamber orchestra is that Eric was talking about. There's also the free kids and family concert. That's super important. That is at the community center. Eric, do you know what date that one is? I'm just looking here. Community Center at 11 a.m., which is a little bit of an exception as well. I will find that date. And then the other community thing that we're doing is we're collaborating with the Transcendents. Yeah. We're really excited to do that. So our opening weekend coincides with their radio recall, which is July 10th through 12th, and our opening weekend is July 11th. So what we're doing is we're advertising this as the perfect Sonoma cultural weekend, because you can go see a world-class classical music concert at 4 p.m., and that very same evening at 7:30, you get to hear Broadway Under the Stars, and in between, we're suggesting wonderful restaurants like Layla at MacArthur Place that's going to be offering complimentary corkage of a bottle of wine that you can bring. There's also dinner on Friday, Saturday, and Sunday, July 10, 11, and 12 at Sante at Fairmont Sonoma Mission in complimentary corkage as well. If you go to either concert, you'll get $5 off of the festival concert. You'll get 10% off of your Transcendence Theater ticket. And we're also just putting out there that Bartholomew Estate Winery, which, by the way, has a gorgeous music room that we have played in quite a few times, you will get 20% off of their tasting if you make that part of your cultural weekend activity and include all these wonderful things that Sonoma has to offer in it. Did you find that, kids and family?
2: Yeah, it's on the 19th, Sunday the 19th at
1: 11 a.m. And that's morning. At the community center near the plaza. Yeah.
0: Very cool.
2: Bring your kids, get them, if they're already interested in music, or maybe they'll become interested, and we'll give them a nice show about mostly about string instruments, I guess, and fun stuff, fun music that we'll play for them. We'll involve them in it as well. And then if they get excited, they can join the Vivo Orchestra, and maybe, never
1: and that's free.
2: Later.
0: Yeah. Cool.
1: Free to family. Good for anybody of any age.
2: It's a really fun event. We go every year.
0: We've got just about a minute or so left here. I want to just quickly chat about your guys' experience doing this. It must be really cool and rewarding, seeing this. So much time and effort goes into planning these things, I know. And when you see it all come together, just talk about why you enjoy putting this together for everybody.
1: Well, I think that music is a really healing thing. It's a universal language. It's something that we can all gather around and enjoy, and it speaks to our souls and makes us feel good, and it's beautiful and wonderful, and it's the best side of humanity, I think, is music and sharing it with people, not only just playing it ourselves, but sharing it with people and connecting with other people around music, not only the participants at the festival, but with the audience and with the Sonoma community.
0: Very cool.
1: And that just makes me feel really good.
0: Yeah. And Eric, thoughts?
2: Yeah, we get such a rush of energy. I certainly do. I don't sleep much at the festival because it's so fun and exciting to work with all these wonderful musicians, the young ones and all of them, and just to make music and to, it's really... That's really rewarding. It's a lot of work during the year to set it up, but it's so great when it happens.
0: Very cool. Let's get through the important details. Website, email, social handles. Where can people go to learn more about the festival, get involved, and buy tickets?
1: www.valleyofthemoonmusicfestival.org. It's a really long one.
2: If you don't remember that, just look up Valley of the Moon Music Festival somehow, or you'll find it. And, you can find all the information to get tickets and everything there, for sure.
1: There's information about every concert, how to buy the tickets. There's ultimate passes for the whole thing or individual tickets.
0: Cool. And remind people the dates and location one more time.
1: July 11th through 26th, primarily at the Hanna Center Auditorium. There's the Community Center, there's Buena Vista Winery, and La Luz Patio.
0: Wonderful. All right, you two. Well, thank you so much. We look forward to having this wonderful celebration in our community soon.
1: Thank you so much.
0: All right. Great to talk to you. We're going to break. We'll be right back with Sochiel from the Sonoma Valley Community Health Center. 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The voices of
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5: 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It improves cardiovascular fitness, helps maintain weight, strengthens muscles and bones, and reduces the risk of developing many illnesses such as heart disease and diabetes. And it's convenient. 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
0: 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Very excited to bring in our good pal, Sochi, from the Sonoma Valley Community Health Center. Hey, Sochi, how you doing?
9: I am doing fantastic, Mark. Thank you so much for the invitation.
0: Yeah, we were just talking during the little station break there. Very exciting. Both of our teams we're rooting for in the World Cup are rolling along pretty well. I don't want to jinx anything about USA plays their third game tonight, but Team Mexico's 3-0.
9: Yes, they just won their third game, so I'm extremely happy. Who are they? Who is the USA playing today?
0: USA is playing Turkey, and I think the USA has already won the group. So I think this game is sort of low pressure. Hopefully we have the star player for your Team USA has had a little injury, so chances are they'll probably just keep resting him, or you know, maybe he'll play a little bit just to stretch it out and keep fresh. But yeah, sounds like a successful start so far. It's so much fun
9: yes.
0: to watch. I'm not a big soccer fan usually, and then but once every 4 years I love just getting into it, and it's so much fun to watch all the stories, all the the little national teams, and you realize how many ties you have to people from different cultures. And so I'm thinking about my dad lived in Colombia. He was in the Peace Corps a long time ago. And so watching the Colombian team play, and I know a lot of friends and people from Mexico. And so rooting, you know, just you find reasons to root for all these world teams, and everybody's so passionate about it.
9: Yes, I think it's a beautiful way to unite us all, right?
0: For sure. And we could use a healthy dose of that. Yeah. all right. Well, unless if you want to just talk soccer for 20 minutes, we could do that. But we should probably talk about the health center, right? Let's go quick overview for people who don't listen to our show regularly. Just talk about Community Health Center and what you guys do.
9: Yes, Mark, thank you. Our Sonoma Valley Community Health Center is a home for all Sonoma Valley residents. But something that people might not know is that we understand that care is more than medical care, right? It's about seeing those who come through our doors and for who they are and also what their needs are. And because of that, we have different programs or events that we do throughout the year. And this year, we're having our 11th back-to-school health fair. And we are extremely excited. So the purpose of this event is just basically give away backpacks and school supplies to the children, right? Especially those in need. And we give it to students all the way from preschool, really, to high school. And so please, people, mark your calendars. It will be on Saturday, August 8th from 11 a.m. to 1 p.m. And it'll take place at Altimira Middle School. Adele.
0: Yeah.
9: Adele.
0: Yeah.
9: We have done it so many years at Altimira. But no, this time it's going to be at Adele Harrison Middle School. And yes, to make this event possible, Mark, we need we need the whole community, right? Yeah. Which, talking about unity in the world, we also have unity in our community.
0: Yeah.
9: Through different organizations. This event is brought by the Sonoma Valley Community Health Center, but it's truly an effort for, we have the committee, the Back to School Committee, and is formed by different organizations such as Han Education Foundation, the Rotary Clubs, the hospital. It's about 12 to 13 organizations, others such as the Boys and Girls Club. They join us with volunteers. So it's one of my favorite events, because we have so many organizations and people from the

0: or not, that doesn't matter.
1: Yep.
0: If a family is in need and they want, you know, some help from us so their kids can start the school with the right food, they are more than welcome to come. However, what is important is for the student to be with a parent, and the student has to be present, just to make it fair for everyone.
1: Sure.
0: They come, they sign at a registration table where they receive a passport with different questions that are important for us to know, like the information that we will receive for those questions. And they also have some boxes that they need where they need to get it stamped. And the stamp, they will receive it once they walk in through the fair. They will see about, we usually have about 40 different organizations, and all of them have to do with the social determinants of health, right? Such as education, behavioral health, housing, I don't know, you name it. Many, many organizations around the county will be there, and people can choose which organization they would like to visit, which booth. We will also have recreational organizations there. For example, we will have inflatable games, and then the firemen, they are all actually really, really good at bringing fun stuff for the kids to play with. Okay. And while they receive information, the kids also have I don't know, like a little giveaways. So they start filling their bags. Please come with a bag prepared, because uh-huh. you will receive a lot of information and giveaways. And the event is full of entertainment as well. We have, this time we're hoping to bring Vivo, which is an organization that helps kids to, or children who would like to play an instrument and do not have the means to do so. They can do it. So they will be there. We also have a DJ. Some appetizers. So anyways, this fair is really, you've been there so many times, Mark, is full of enjoyment and entertainment, but also, you know, resources. So once they get the stamp, they go inside a building, and that's where, once they have the passport all filled out, they will go to a booth where we call it a passport table or booth, and they will just people, volunteers that will be able to check that their passport is filled out correctly, and that will give them a pass to go and receive the backpack according to the grade level that they are going to. They receive the backpack, and if they want to go back to the fair, they are more than welcome to do so.
1: And I want to take a couple minutes to talk about the backpacks. I know Cheryl's no longer here with the Community Health Center. You have a wonderful new leader in Sarah. But one of my favorite things was Cheryl's insistence on these being cool, well-made backpacks. This is not, you guys don't order the cheapest possible backpack, and it's not like, we all know, we've all seen those backpacks where you get it and it's like, it's in the little plastic sleeve and you open it up and it just feels flimsy, and the zipper, you like, okay, this zipper's definitely gonna break, and it's got some like cartoon character from 1982 on it. You guys get like nice, well-built backpacks that these kids, when they get them, they are very excited, because they're, you know how it is when you go to school and the first day of school, you want to have a cool backpack. You don't want to have some like crummy one that looks like it was a handout. You guys really do such a great job of curating that selection and filling it with the supplies they need, right?
0: That is correct, Mark. I think it was one of the dreams and hopes that Cheryl had back in the days, right? That people, the children will feel that they are actually going and hand-picking yeah. or choosing the backpack instead of just not getting one of the same 30
1: yeah.
0: that others will have.
1: Yeah.
0: And, you know, especially with adolescents, it is important for them to feel unique or to feel
1: sure.
0: they have their own personality. So it was one of the things that Cheryl really wanted to emphasize, and I think we will continue with that tradition. You know, we usually ask the students to pick the backpack that they like, and we make sure that there is a big variety. So in addition to having good quality ones, we also make sure that they are unique.
1: Yeah. Yeah. They get to basically go shopping, which is a fun experience for a kid to, you know, look through it and see, like, does this match my shoes? And all the important decisions that kids have to make. This is Chamber Chat on listener-supported Radio KSVY 91.3. I'm Mark with the Sonoma Valley Chamber of Commerce, and talking with Sochiel from the Sonoma Valley Community Health Center. Getting back to the back-to-school health fair, you guys are still taking donations, right? This is something that is not inexpensive to do. Like I said, you guys are not ordering 99-cent backpacks from Temu. This is you guys are buying nice backpacks, filling them with supplies. A lot of them get donated, but a lot of putting the event on and buying.

0: Buying additional supplies and things takes money. And so just talk a little bit about ways people can get involved, donations and volunteering, because it's a big project and it takes a lot of volunteers to put it on.
1: That is correct, Mark. We have different ways. We have like a sponsorship, actually, for those who would like to sponsor. We have a different packet, and depending that the sponsorship starts from 150 to whatever they want to give us, right? And for those, even the thousands of thousands. And for those, Mark, depending on the amount that they give us, of course, it's for brand visibility. So we are more than happy to help. We have a packet, so those interested, especially organizations who like to sponsor, please give us a call. I'll tell you the number in a little bit, but that is a way for them to get something also in return, right? Which will be exposure for their brand. But people who like to make individual donations, they are more than welcome to do so. They can do it through our website, which is www.svchc.org. And then they will find a tab. This is contact, and there is another tab after that called giving. So again, svchc.org, contact/giving. Or they can just give us a call. I know many people might not be even like taking notes, but just more than welcome to call us at 707-939-6070, extension 198.
0: Yep.
1: You can take them from there. The other type of donation, they can just come and drop a check to our health center. And yeah, and for we're actually having also a backpack drive. So if someone wants to, instead of bringing money, if they want to buy the backpack themselves, more than welcome to. They can just drop it at our office as well. I mean, at our health center. And we are open from Monday through Friday from 9 a.m. to 5:30 p.m. I mean, we're open on Saturdays too, but my guess is, I mean, they can come anytime they want, right?
0: Anytime they want to drop off a check, just come on down. And I'll
1: Yes.
0: tell you, this event, having been there and seen it, you will feel very good about yourself donating to this event. This is an important one. Kids who are getting themselves ready for the school year with a nice new backpack, getting some great information about health and housing and recreation and mental wellness, all those things. It is a real feel-good event. So if you've got a couple extra bucks burning a hole in your pocket, this is a good place to stash it and do some extra good in our community. We have just a few minutes left. I want to talk quickly about the ECM program, Enhanced Care Management. Can you give us a quick rundown on what that is and
1: Yeah.
0: how that can help people in our community?
1: Yes, thank you. For those who would like to join us and they are patients of our community, we have this program. And I guess the best way or the best way to explain it is just think of someone who will walk your hand and walk you through your all health journey, through your health journey. They are basically the bridge between resources and programs and doctors and information in pharmacy and the patient. So I know we understand, right, that there are some patients who have certain limitations, but we have our employees who are part of this program, the ECM team, and they are the ones who will be able to navigate, to help navigate the health system with these patients. So it's a wonderful program. If they want to find more information, again, they can just call us at 707-939-6070.
0: Very cool. And you mentioned the phone number. Let's just go through one more time your location, your website. If people want to learn more about the ECM, about the Back to School Health Fair, or if somebody needs health services, where can they go to learn more about you guys or book appointments and things like that?
1: Yes, thank you. Our website is svchc.org, which is basically the acronym for Sonoma Valley Community Health Center.org. Our main number is 707-939-6070. Oh, and one more thing, Mark. Sorry, I almost forgot. We're having an event. It's going to be the bingo event at Sonoma Brewery.
0: Oh,
1: And that
0: cool.
1: is going, yeah, that is going to be on July 15th. People can play a bingo card, and the money that we receive for those bingo cards will go towards the back to school health fair. Every bingo card will cost $10, but the winners, of course, will receive really, really good prizes.
0: Yeah, very cool. So, Jill, thank you so much for joining us. We love getting caught up with you.
1: Thank you so much. Always
0: All
1: a
0: right.
1: pleasure.
0: It's a wonderful joy having you on. That is our show for the day. We thank you very much for listening. I do have one quick news item that just came in from Gretchen, our first guest. It just came across the newswire. The Napa to Sonoma Wine Country Half Marathon just got it's the runner-up, but top two of the half marathons in the entire country. This is the USA Today 10 Best Reader's Choice Awards. So really cool recognition for our community and for that race. So anyway, thank you to Gretchen. Thank you, Sochiel. Thank you to our friends from the Valley of the Moon Music Festival. It's been a great show. We appreciate you listening. Have a great weekend, Sonoma Valley.

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Welcome into the Sunny Afternoon Show on KSVY 91.3 listener-supported radio. I'm your host, Tyler Malone, and I'm going to get this show started with a tune by Boomer Shack. It's from their new Western AF sessions, and it's called Julia.

That was Yellow Motorcycle by Gina Leslie, featuring Elise Levy from Gina's new I Love You Always No Matter What Happens album. And up next is a 2023 single by Bailey Bigger called Arkansas Is Nice.

0: That was Rabbit by Cactus Lee from his 2025 self-titled album. And with that, it's time for our first brief station break. We'll be right back.
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0: All right, welcome back. Up next, we have a tune by Bella White. It's from her new Sign in the Weather album, and it's called Doing Well.

That was Don't Let It Die by the Deslons from their new Don't Let It Die Volume 1 album. And up next is a 2024 single by Presley Hale called Lone Star State of Mind.

That was Half Truth by Ismay, and that was the title track from their new album. And up next is a tune by Carling and Will. It's from their new O Mongoose album, and it's called Lawn Chair Larry.

0: And with that, it's time for our second brief station break. Stay with us.
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0: All right, we are back. And up next, we have a tune by Emily Nenny. It's from her new Movin' Shoes album, and it's called Talk to Me.

Next is a tune by The Onlys. It's from their 2021 self-titled album, and it's called Still Looking for You.

That was Patrollers by Anna St. Louis from her 2023 In the Air album. And up next is a tune by Styrofoam Winos. It's from their Any River album, brand new album, and it's called Off My Mind.

And that's going to be the last tune we have time for this week's show. Thanks for tuning in. Do join me again next week. And until next week, happy trails. Bye-bye.

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Trouble is the debut album by Ray LaMontagne. It was released in 2004, but the lyrics to this song, How Come, still seem very relevant today.

0: Hayes Carl, if it was up to me. Before that, Solomon Burke, What Good Am I? In front of that, Joy Alotican, Revolution. And we started off with Ray LaMontagne, How Come? Now we're going to take a quick break and be right back.
1: Did you know that about 15% of the material collected in our blue recycling carts is not recyclable?
2: Is that a big deal?
1: Yes, it is a big deal. This material has to be removed and then shipped to the landfill, which increases costs and consumes more energy, which creates more greenhouse gas pollution. And you know what that means? More climate change.
3: But I'm not sure what is recyclable.
2: Shouldn't I put it all into the blue cart anyway?
1: Hoping something is recyclable and then placing this item into your blue cart is called wish cycling.
4: 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All of these materials need to be placed in your black or grey trash cart.
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1: To learn more on how to properly sort and recycle, go to www.sonomacity.org/sustainability.
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0: 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And here's a track by the Secret Sisters from their 2024 album, Mind Man Medicine, featuring Ray LaMontagne. The song is called All the Ways.

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1: Mary Chapin Carpenter with the song I Take My Chances from her first compilation album released by Columbia Records in 1999. Before that, Old Crow Medicine Show with their song Whirlwind from their album Volunteer. Before that, Lucas Nelson, the title track from his album American Romance. And we started out with All the Ways, the Secret Sisters featuring Ray LaMontagne. Now please don't go away, we'll be right back.
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3: It's not uncommon to develop aches and pains as we age. 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
1: 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There's a lot of versions of the Hank Williams song Move It On Over, and I recently heard one by a Hawaiian artist, Ledka Apana. He flew to Nashville in 1998 to record with country artists. And here's his version of Move It On Over featuring Ricky Skaggs, Jerry Douglas, and Victor Krause for his album Waltz of the Wind.

0: Madeline Peyrou, Careless Love. Before that, Kevin Russell, You Don't Know Me. In front of that, Led Ka'apana with Jerry Douglas, Steel Guitar Rag. And before that, Roseanne Cash, I'm Moving On. And we started out with Move It On Over, Led Ka'apana with Ricky Skaggs, Jerry Douglas, and Victor Krause. Now it's time for a quick break, then we'll be right back.
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0: 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Christopher Joseph Isaac has a birthday around now. He was born in 1956 in Stockton. His career has spanned four decades, and he has released 13 studio albums and toured extensively with his band Silvertone. And here he is covering a Roy Orbison tune, Only the Lonely.

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0: Willie Nelson, Blue Eyes Crying in the Rain. Before that, Jason Isbell, Eileen. In front of that, Ray Charles and Diana Krall, You Don't Know Me. Before that, the Mavericks covering a song by Graham Parsons, Hot Burrito Number 1. And we started out with Only the Lonely, Chris Isaacs. Now we're going to be right back after we take a quick break.
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0: 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Lionel Richie has a birthday around now. He was born in Tuskegee, Alabama in 1949, and he rose to fame in the 70s as the lead singer of the Commodores, and then in 1982 he launched a solo career. He has sold over 125 million albums worldwide. Tuskegee was his 10th studio album, released in 2012, and it consists of songs by Richie performed with different guest artists, all of whom were country music stars. Here's the track Deep River Woman featuring Little Big Town.

0: Carrie Rodriguez with the Buddy Miller song Wide River to Cross. Before that, Johnny Cash and Big River. In front of that, Swanee River Rock, Ray Charles. Before that, Deep River Blues, Doc Watson. And we started out with Deep River Woman, Lionel Richie featuring Little Big Town. Now it's time for another break, and then we'll be right back.
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3: Wow, you're right. 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
0: And we're back on the Dance Divas Show on KSVY Sonoma. July 4th is coming up, and here is David Crosby singing My Country, Tis of Thee.

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1: The Ducks with You and I. Before that, Bob Dylan, What Good Am I? Before that, Leonard Cohen, Everybody Knows from his album Live in London. And we started off with David Crosby and My Country, Tis of Thee. And that's about it for this show. 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
4: 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I'm Lauren Brenner Curly.
3: I'm Tim Curly. I have more live entertainment news every Friday in the Sonoma and Dex Tribune.
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0: 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You're in tune to the Interfaith Radio Hour here on KSVY 91.3. I'm Deacon Ken Blackwood from St. Andrew Presbyterian up in the valley. And to my radio right, who's joining us in the booth today?
1: Who's joining us in the booth today and who's driving the boat is Neil Ross Atkinson, assistant to Rabbi Steve Finley at Congregation Shir Shalom, the Center for Jewish Life in Sonoma Valley.
0: Best tagline ever.
1: Thank you. And I have a shout out before we go. My old high school buddy David is listening from the wilds of Oregon. So I thought I'd.
0: And how is he streaming it?
1: I don't know.
0: Don't we have that?
1: World Wide Web.
0: The World Wide Web. That's right.
1: I thought that sounded familiar.
0: It was a prompt, Neil.
1: Oh, thank you. KSVY.org.
0: You got it. That's how you stream. You can stream along live or listen on the 91.3, the nonprofit. You can Google it.
2: There's an app. Google it, and there it is. Yeah.
1: It's a nice app.
0: All right, and who's next to you?
3: Coming around the curve here is Deacon Dave Gould from St. Francis Lonnel Catholic Church here in the valley, and if Reb Neil's steering the boat, I'm hanging on to the life jackets just in case somebody falls overboard.
0: We all have purpose in this booth.
3: I'll cover you.
2: Yeah, and completing the home run is Manette Fairmont, Christian Science Practitioner of our local Christian Science Church here in Sonoma. And I love being here and seeing all of you guys coming together and shooting the breeze.
0: This is one of the best parts of my week, talking about what matters, spreading the good word, so to speak, and reaffirming that we have four distinct faiths sitting here in the booth, but we're all swimming in the same direction, cheering
3: each other
0: on. I've
3: got a life jacket, though.
0: Yes. In case we have to bail, we always have a backup plan.
2: Whatever it takes, man.
0: How beautiful is this, interfaith. And Dave, tell us a little bit more about the Interfaith Association here in town.
3: Thank you for that prop, Deacon Ken, because yesterday we had our kind of, I don't say end of the year, but it's we're taking a hiatus for the summertime, July and August, from our normal meetings. But we had just a wonderful luncheon yesterday with all of us sitting around the table, breaking bread together and sharing some stories and just connecting. It was just so nice to do that. So we're gonna finish up that, take a little bit of break, and then reconnect here in September and get going again. But the Interfaith group is just a number of the faith congregations here in the Sonoma Valley that get together and kind of share our experiences and really just get to know one another and learn from one another. And part of yesterday's little luncheon, we were kind of looking at what do we want to do in the future, any thoughts out there. And one of the things is try to invite more members from our congregations that aren't on the board, aren't really active members, but just come for a meeting and see what it's all about and meet other people. Because as I have found, the way you connect with people is to share some time with them. And so this is going to hopefully spur us on to do that. And we do have guest speakers that come to all of our meetings. So that would be
0: Who's been up in the roster in the past year?
3: Mayor, the chief of police. We had the leadership from today and tomorrow, the group that works at a Hannah Center that caters to people with dementia and just a variety. In fact, I want to have, when we get going in the fall again, I had a chance to have lunch with the woman who is the organizer for Catholic Charities in Santa Rosa. They're trying to have a presence here in the Sonoma Valley for homeless, to deal with homeless issues. And so it'd be nice to have her at one of our meetings to give a talk about what they're trying to do. So really that's what it is. It's just a group of interfaith people come together.
2: We've had Fish, we've had Lelouse, we've had a whole brevity of nonprofits come talk to us, and city council members and so on.
1: The life of faith is one of service.
0: And also of community. You guys are lovely ambassadors to bring that kind of awareness to the issues that face us as a community, but also our interfaith issues. And what a lovely forum we have to actually explore them, educate people so that there's less fear, more togetherness, and as you so rightly said, so that we can connect. We are born to connect.
2: Yes. And we also had someone, who was it that was visiting yesterday, that brought up about their church also working within their own congregations, having different points of view. So you do have different types of divisions that appear in church groups, and how do we bring healing to that? So, you know, it shows up in the general society, but it can also in your own church organizations. And so we were bouncing around different ideas about that, I think, brought up by one of the attendants.
3: And one of the things that we accomplished this past spring
2: was... Trinity Church?
3: It was Trinity Episcopal Church.
2: Yeah, Episcopal Church. That's right.
3: Well, one of the things we did do this past, actually a little bit in the winter and then through spring, is we held the monthly prayer sessions, peace prayer sessions on the Sonoma Plaza. We all gathered together, 15, 20, 30 of us gathered together and just offered a half hour of prayer for peace. And that was such a nice way to connect as well. So, I mean, that's what the interfaith group is all about. So that's what we're trying to accomplish here. We thank you for the radio listeners out there that are paying attention to this session every Thursday afternoon. So that's
4: We got a guest in the house. Would you like to introduce yourself, honored and lovely guest?
5: First name is Pather, middle name is Aloysius, last name is Dalton.
4: P-A-D.
5: Oh, yeah, P-A-D. You're right. Yeah. That's right, P-A-D. That's good. I like that.
4: Father, it's always great to have you in the booth, man. Welcome. So we're talking about Interfaith Association and how we're out there to foster relations and educate people. And we do that by bringing in visitors and having a monthly get-together, a little luncheon.
3: And it's ironic that Pater came in right now because he's kind of a historical character, or hysterical character that's with the Interfaith. He's been the longest standing or sitting member of the Interfaith group.
2: I was 2010, so I wasn't too far off. You were 2003.
4: We got to get you up to the mic, though, when you speak. Otherwise, it sounds like you're in the you-know-what.
5: Well, we were chit-chatting yesterday at the luncheon about the history and you know, some of the, you know, Rich Gantenbein and...
1: Alan Piotr,
5: David McCracken, and I was, and Claude. What was Claude's last name? I'm putting a blank. At the Methodist Church for a long time. One of the generous souls on this earth.
1: Ted Vert?
5: No. Claude.
4: Sounds like another version of Stump the Rabbi.
5: Claude, first name. He was there for a long time. Yeah. He was there longer than normally. A lot of times Methodist pastors are 2 to 4 years, but he was there for a long time. Mm. Nancy Taylor was very staunch.
2: McCracken?
5: David McCracken. Yeah. And then...
2: that's right.
5: He was mentioned yesterday from the community church down Chase Street. He was there for a long, long time.
1: Tim Ahrensmeyer?
5: Exactly. Yeah. Tim Ahrensmeyer was a staunch member for years.
1: I used to edit the religion page of the IT when I worked there, so I'm familiar with. Yeah.
2: I remember those articles we used to write too.
1: Reflection
2: in the IT. Yeah. Inspiration.
5: We took turns. Exactly.
2: Yeah. Yeah.
5: And I loved it. A new editor came in and kind of
2: swiped it out, which is too bad because I think there was a lot.
5: And he had an Irish name. So I won't say who it is, but he had an Irish name.
2: Oh no!
4: I got one myself. So wasn't me though.
5: But there was. We had every week with an article.
2: And it was inspirational. It wasn't. I thought it was just, you learned a lot. Actually, I thought it really helped spiritually the community. It was a spiritual contribution.
5: It was. And actually, for people who needed it. We also did it, everybody did a round as well about sharing the essence of each of their own particular faith tradition.
2: Yeah, right.
5: As an educational tool for the wider community.
2: Right, exactly.
1: You could say this radio show is carrying on that tradition.
2: It is. And I don't have to edit too much except on occasion.
4: Put your hand over the button, Manette.
2: You never know.
5: Rabbi Steve is the first rabbi that has been consistently involved. Now, Rabbi Jack was involved a little bit.
1: That's right.
5: And with a cantor that came for a period of time.
1: Bella Bogart?
5: I believe so, yes. Yeah. Yes, yeah. Yeah. But Steve, from the get-go, has been with us for now, it would be 12 years, I believe, next month.
1: Yeah.
4: And all our meetings are open to the public, so you're welcome to join them. In fact, we encourage it. We want more people to hear what's going on in your faith-based community. So with that, we have a station break coming up. Do we not, Neil?
1: I believe we do.
4: And did you want to make an announcement as to whom the music is dedicated to today?
1: Well, it's dedicated to two people, Ms. Autumn, who's my co-pilot, but it's actually dedicated to the gentleman who brought And When I Die into the public mind. The lead singer of Blood, Sweat, and Tears has fulfilled that lyric just earlier today.
4: And passed on, he did, R.I.P. Yeah. And we must, Dave, give us a prayer.
3: Was that David Clayton?
1: I think that's... It's David something.
3: Yeah, David Clayton. Yeah.
4: Well, we'll get more clarity on that when we come back after the station break. You're on 91.3 KSVY in Sonoma.
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7: Is that a big deal?
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9: Please sort it, Sonoma!

0: the wonderful David Clayton Thomas out of Canada. I didn't know he's Canadian until today. He passed on at the young age of 84. And hopefully his wish came true that he died naturally.
1: And I saw him in concert at Blood, Sweat, and Tears in the Greek Theater in Los Angeles back in the early 70s when I was in high school. I remember very, very exciting concert.
0: That was you?
1: That's a young teenage boy. But so cool. Just so nice sitting outside at any concerts, you know, even the ones we have here in Sonoma. But I just remember how exciting the whole Blood, Sweat, and Tears, they really played some toe-tapping music, I think.
2: They did that.
0: Oh, yeah. Yeah, iconic for sure.
3: We went to the Temptation Gathering last
1: weekend.
3: Going
1: Sunday.
3: Oh, it's fantastic.
2: Yeah?
3: Yeah. But the Transcendence.
0: Mm-hmm. Yeah, I heard they did a really nice job.
3: Beautiful night. Very enjoyable. Very enjoyable.
0: All right, Deacon Dave, what's the topic du jour?
1: Well, we have two, kind of. We ended up the last session running out of time, and Manette brought up a good question about saints. How do we view saints, certainly in our Catholic Church? We have many, many, many saints. If you go into St. Francis Solano Catholic Church, it's just lined with a number of saints. And so I thought, and Peter, you can just join with me here on talking a little bit about the saints. And we do find in Scripture throughout the New Testament writings, especially St. Paul introduces many of his letters addressing him to the saints, and at that point in time, the saints were all the people that had been baptized. The new Christians were considered to be saints, and as time went on, the people would designate saints as those who had died, those who had martyred for the faith. And we know Saint Stephen, who was a deacon, was the first martyr for claiming his faith. And so the people wanted to honor or recognize those people that had died. And so they were the saints in heaven, so to speak. And so for a couple of centuries, that actually went on, where just the public communities would identify, including the priests and the bishops, would identify somebody who they felt was saintly, lived a life of love for each other, but also love of the Spirit, and were considered a holy person. The word saint itself comes from the Latin sanctus, meaning saintly or holy. And so people were designated holy, and they would call them saints. And so it was just the community of people identifying somebody, saying they're worthy of sainthood. In about the 10th century, the Pope at that time said, you know, we need to kind of organize this a little bit more than just having people throw out names and claiming them to be saints. So they actually organized the structure of identifying saints to be classified by the Catholic Church. And that's when they came up with the program of identifying somebody, such as, you know, somebody in your congregation that was worthy of sainthood. That name would be passed on by the bishop, and it was called, Servant of God. And that Servant of God was then researched. Is this person worthy of sainthood? Research their life, get a committee together to look at their life, and if it was so deemed that they were worthy of being called a saint, then they would be classified as venerable by the Pope. And at that point, they would really dig into the history, get evidence, witnesses around, knowing that person's life. And if that was the case, the Pope would then say, yes, this is worth investigating, and the Pope would classify them as a blessed. When you get to the classification of blessed, then one of the criteria is that there has to have somebody has to have claimed to be healed, or some sort of miracle occurred that they claimed to that saint. They were praying to Saint John because they, you know, were in a bad car accident and they're on the verge of death, so they prayed to Saint John and they were healed. They would say that Saint John was an intercessor for them, and then so they would have to have that miracle claiming to them, and then
3: the miracle would have to be established, right? The doctors would.
1: Yes. It would
3: take us two sets, or not just one. It would be a number of.
1: Yes, it would have to be researched, and so declare that, yes, this was a miracle. We can't explain it any other way. And so, and if when that was done, then they would be classified and canonized as a saint. And we just experienced that recently with St. Carlo Acutis, who was a 15-year-old boy who lived a very faithful spiritual life, and he was very connected with the internet, loved video games, but he put up a website that he did all this research on Eucharistic miracles around the world. Mm. And he wrote a big story, researched them all, put this all up, and he died from leukemia at the age of 15. And so he was identified by their bishop as somebody who was worthy of investigating because he lived a very holy life. And then a couple miracles were classified that was due to him, his intercession. And so just recently, a handful of months ago, last fall, Carlo Acutis, 15-year-old boy from Italy, from Milan, Italy, I believe he was canonized as St. Carlo Acutis. Interestingly enough, by the current Pope. Our current pastor here at St. Francis Solano, Father Alvin Ruel, was just very connected with his story, and so he actually connected with the people in Italy, and he flew back to Italy and got a first-class relic. A first-class relic in the Catholic Church is something, a bone or hair or something from the actual body of that person, collected a lock of that of Carlo Acutis's hair after he died, and we have it in our church now as a reliquary. We're having people come from around because he's connecting with young people, millennials who are into computers, have very much connected with St. Carlo Acutis.
2: I have a question. How do you get the idea of patron saints? Is it something like the way they live their lives is...
1: Exactly.
2: Oh, okay.
1: Patron saints, and I have to tell you, Reb, that sometimes every day I look up who's the saint of the day. When we do our prayers, we always include the saint of the day. And I look at what their gifts are, and sometimes you'll read their story and go, how do they connect their farm implements with this particular... Mm. So you don't know the whole story, but Carlo Acutis is a patron saint of internet users and things like that. So you're exactly right, but they all have some sort of connection based on something that was going on in their life. So.
3: And interesting as well, like for example, Ireland, St. Patrick is associated with Ireland, St. Patrick, but he was never canonized a saint.
2: Mm. Oh, really?
3: No. So there are those who are formally recognized. And then you got All Saints Day, which is on November 1, which kind of recognizes everybody who has passed and who has experienced the fullness of God's presence. I always remember in December, I believe it was, December of 1976 in Mobile, Alabama, the former bishop there, Archbishop Tulin, who was responsible for a lot of Irish guys coming to the Alabama area, as priests, and he died, and so the person who gave the eulogy was Bishop Fulton Sheen.
2: Oh, wow.
3: Yeah,
2: wow.
3: And Fulton Sheen's mother was born about a half hour down the road from where I was born, but I'd never met him, but I actually met him that day.
2: Wow.
3: Because myself and my cousin were considered cousins of the bishops, who were kind of in the inner circle for that particular celebration. But I mention it because he made a statement during that service that I've never forgotten. And he said, a saint is a sinner who never stops trying. I've never forgotten that. And said, you know, it's an ongoing evolvement of our faith. And I love All Saints Day because it really recognizes all men and women of goodwill and faith who live their faith.
4: But they have to be within the Catholic Church, right?
3: Well, I would say that on All Saints Day, I'd stretch that out to, I think we cannot claim that the only folks that are saints regarding being open to experiencing their faith and their tradition,
4: right?
3: That they're kind of a little bit less than the Catholic so you have the formal, as Dave was describing, the formal recognition of a saint who has outstanding qualities known to the public and known to the world community, such as John Paul II. And then you have the everyday folks. Mm-hmm. And I think that what's particularly nice about All Saints Day is that at the end of the church year, that you're recognizing those who have passed maybe in the last 12 months, mm-hmm. who are known in the community and who have left their footprints in the community, mm-hmm. at a level of faith as well as faith in action.
4: Mm-hmm. So mm-hmm. it's... Mm-hmm.
1: And I think, you know, St. Paul in the scriptures calls all the people that have been baptized as Christians on earth, saints on earth. And so we're all called to be saints. Yeah. Mm-hmm. And then he also writes in the letter to Colossians where he calls them about the saints in light, referring to the saints that are in heaven. And that once we look at those, in fact, the classification or why we have saints in the church is, one is they give us inspiration. When you see a person, Carlo Acutis, who has lived a faithful life, it's an inspiration to others to follow in those footsteps. And it also gives us a chance for instruction about the faith. Why was this person holy? Well, they did this, that, the other thing, and so they're a good instructional model for us as well. And so we have these categories that we can follow up the saints, and then we also call, because we offer intercessory prayers, and so we truly believe, as Scripture says, people in heaven we still have the ability to communicate, pray for the saints in heaven, and so we ask them to intercede for us. My patron saint is Saint Anthony. When I was confirmed as a youth, I picked the name Saint Anthony. He was a Franciscan priest, and when I read about him, he just kind of touched my heart. And so everybody who goes through confirmation picks a saint just to inspire them. What's something in your life?
4: Well, when you mean intercede, you mean between them and God, right? I'm not sure what you meant. Intercede for you
1: intercede.
4: On your behalf.
1: So we look at saints in heaven as having the ability to intercede for us. Talk to Jesus and say, "Hey, Peter's sick. You know, he needs some intercessory prayers for us." So
3: it's kind of having them join us in prayer. Would you say for healing, the particular need may be? But just to sort of onto what Deacon David is talking about, the Romans 1:7, according to GP Chat, I checked the GP here.
1: Carlo Acutis would be proud of you.
3: Yeah. Call that GP thing. It says, to all God's beloved in Rome who are called to be saints. That's Romans 1:7. Yeah, so it's a call to holiness. Saints is defined as holiness. Not being.
4: So read that again. What?
3: I said to all God's beloved in Rome who are called to be saints.
4: In Rome, who are called to be saints.
3: Well, he was writing to the people of Rome at the time.
4: Oh,
3: the
4: got it. Yeah, right. In Rome.
3: Not the papacy.
4: Right.
3: But to the people in Rome at the time.
4: Oh, okay, that's helpful. Thanks for explaining.
3: He could have done it to the Corinthians. He could have done it to the Ephesians.
4: Exactly.
3: Yeah. But it's a call to all of us, and that's why I think that
4: all the disciples saints considered saints?
1: All the apostles. Mm-hmm. Yes, they are. Yeah.
3: And whether they're disciple
4: apostles, yeah.
1: Except for one.
4: Really?
1: Except for the one.
2: I think I know who that is.
4: Oh. Okay.
1: And so,
4: there was one that didn't pass the mustard.
1: But for us here at St. Francis Solano, his feast day is coming up. Saints are usually identified by a saint feast day, which is either their birth date, their death date, or something that happened in their life that was significant. Coming up here on July 14th is St. Francis Solano's feast day, so that's always a special day for us. St. Leo's feast day comes up on November 10th, and he's, you know, here in the valley, St. Leo the Great.
4: Yeah. Now, there's a Presbyterian church called St. Andrew's.
1: Yes.
0: Yeah. Yeah, well, which brings up an interesting point.
3: What does Andrew
0: point.
3: Have to do? Yeah. What's his gig? St. Andrew.
4: And what's the deal with that?
0: Well, St. Andrew's the first called, so he's the first of the disciples who was called and immediately followed Jesus in his ministry. And so
3: he didn't even go home to the wife and let her know.
0: No, we don't even talk about her. Yeah, she got erased. Yeah. Which is a whole another show's topic, Father.
4: That's true.
0: When the Reformation Church split, they kept the name out of historic deference to the Scottish heritage of the church and to the power of being the first called, and how that has translated in the last 400 years is the church of the presbytery, if you will, all are first called there. And so we've kept the name, even though we do not believe in intercession through the saints and whatnot. You know, a small, gigantic difference.
4: That's funny. Well, just clears it up.
0: You know, a lot of people will rest and have real feelings instead of realizing it's just a different way of getting to the same point. I mean, we're all trying to talk to God. We just prefer a more direct approach, and that's it. Boil it down, it's so simple, and make a big deal out of it, and it can be a big deal. And so we don't, but it's like just that's one of the things that kind of separated us from the Anglican Church, and why there a large body of people over time chose to practice their faith in a different way.
4: Right, interpreting things a little bit differently.
0: Because
4: being saintly, we can all understand that.
0: Right,
4: absolutely. But how having an intercession on behalf of you to God is a different pathway.
0: Yeah.
4: Mm-hmm. Right. So there's different ways of looking at that pathway. But saintliness is a universal idea.
0: I asked
4: all working on our saintliness. Yeah.
0: I asked that same question when I was a member of the church. And I was just attending church. I wasn't a member yet. I said, hey, how come up at St. Andrew there's no picture or statue of St. Andrew? I mean, who was St. Andrew? And I got that response back.
4: You explained it really well.
0: Thank you very much.
4: Yeah, thank you. Because the saint is used in a lot of ways with different congregations. And but the idea of someone who's really close to God, I think, right? And listening to God and being directed spiritually.
3: Yeah. Well, if we put it even more personal, I mean, I think that, of course, I think what there can be confusion is people thinking that in the Catholic tradition that we're semi-worshipping the saints, that there's confusion there. There are some cultures that could be an implication there, falsely.
4: Right.
3: Especially in the Latin Church in South America, but you picture like your mom and dad. My mom and dad fully believe they're in the full presence of God. I have no problem chit-chatting with them about, hey, you know, this is what's going on for me, and not to say, hey, Jesus, do you not know what's going on with Father? No. It would be that sense of being in communion with them, with the love between the Father, Son, and Spirit.
4: Yeah, sure.
3: And it's a community. That we're pilgrims in it, they're in full communion.
4: Right.
3: We're pilgrims in faith and hope, and that there's
4: a discipleship.
3: There's a unison. There's a unity there.
4: Yeah, there's a discipleship.
3: Yeah,
4: you know, we're learning, we're growing. I know that's a big factor in our church is the idea of discipleship, and because the founder of Christian Science. Being a woman, which was radical at the time, but the idea of saintlyhood is the qualities of being close to God is also honored in our tradition as well. So it's not a mediary per se. We have a direct relationship with divine, but the saintly that we all have the capacity to grow in being that and expressing that as the image and likeness of God in the first chapter of Genesis. So I think a lot of these Christian ideas get taken in interesting pathways with different religious practices.
0: Well, we're going to take a little station break. That was fascinating. Thank you, Manette. And just a reminder that you're on listener supported radio here on KSVY 91.3 in Sonoma.
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0: I don't know the year, but I remember when my brother first played Kansas Wayward Son, and I was horrified at the, how loud it was. And then it over the years, it's become my favorite Prodigal Son song.
1: Nice.
0: Yeah, yeah, it's pretty cool. Yeah. I love all the rock bands who have taken biblical passages and kind of slid them in there. It's neat.
2: Somebody once told me that's based on Ursula K. Le Guin's Earthsea trilogy.
0: Well, having never read that particular tome, I don't know. Stump the rabbi. Where is that guy? All right, Dave, you're on.
3: So the 10-minute lesson on saints and why we have them, as we had a great discussion during the break about how they're just should be models for us to bring us closer to God. You know, that was the whole idea of saints as somebody's life who can help educate you and bring you closer to God. So.
0: Yeah, and that was fascinating how you refresh my memory, because I oftentimes forget that we're not worshiping the saints per se. We're just, you know, we're idolizing them as the beautiful humans they were and how helpful they have been. And, well, they're our best role models.
4: And that I was explaining in Christian Science, we don't worship and study. Same thing.
0: Right.
4: For a long time, they thought it was, well, it's a cult because you're worshiping. She goes, no, I'm a student of Jesus' teachings, and I might have a Protestant viewpoint, but this isn't about worshiping my personality, because I have my own self, can do nothing, as Jesus said. Mm-hmm. The power is in God and our relationship to that, and not to me personally. In fact, she did everything they want. Mother Church is called the Mother Church because they wanted to call her mother. And she said, no, it's the idea of the Christ that's the mother, not me. So she did a lot of work to take it off her being popular, or because she was very famous in her day. People don't realize how she was a mover and a shaker. And Susan B. Anthony, she knew her. And so a lot of the movers and shakers in the feminine movements. And what was the famous nurse?
2: Florence Nightingale.
4: Yeah, she knew her.

0: contributed quite a lot that very few people realize in terms of poverty, helping the impoverished children, and all the programs that she did get involved with. But having said that, you know, there's saints even now being developed. Absolutely. Like you said, you have this young man who's a saint. You know, he didn't have to rise from the dead for that to happen. Yes. But that he was recognized for his inspiration to help those young people.
1: Yeah.
0: Have a model, right? Would you say a modeling?
2: So that's, I mean, the Christian perspective on that is just what you said, a model to inspire us.
0: Right.
2: So Reb, from the,
3: yes, sir,
2: from the Jewish perspective, do you have people in Jewish faith that have guided you to lead you on in faith?
3: Yeah. We don't have saints per se. We don't have intercessors. We do have some rabbi. Well, you and I were talking in the car on the way over about how one thing that's difficult for people to get about Judaism is it's pretty much autonomous. Each congregation kind of sets its own standards. A rabbi in more traditional context is both a judge and a spiritual leader and a counselor. But there's no like overarching authority overseeing all of that. So about saints, there are rabbis that have been recognized as being saintly because they live lives of great piety or they inspire people. My own personal favorite is Rabbi Nachman of Breslov, known as the Rebbe Nachman. Rebbe is like a familiar title for a spiritual leader, not necessarily one that's ordained as a rabbi, but a spiritual leader nonetheless. You know, he's kind and honest and thoughtful. And Rebbe Nachman took the view that even though all of the mitzvot, all of the sacred obligations that bind Jews are important, he said, because there's so many of them, he said if you pick one to do with all the bells and whistles and then just try to do the rest of them as best you can, that's enough. And Judaism was undergoing kind of a crisis at that point because people were thinking, well, I have to memorize all these things and there's stuff I can't do, stuff I'm supposed to do. And then what happened was that Rebbe Nachman was a follower of a rabbi known as the Baal Shem Tov, which is the master of the good name, who said, you know what, let's inject a little joy. Let's have a little liveliness. Let's have some music and some dancing and, you know, maybe some schnapps. Just kind of live a little. And Rebbe Nachman's point of view was honesty, kindness, and joy. And he's someone who suffered from depression most of his life, so joy was very important to him as a corrective. So that's one person that I personally look at as an inspiring.
0: As a teacher.
3: Yeah. And there is a practice among some traditional communities for people to pray at the graves of righteous people, which kind of looks on the outside like they're asking for intercession, and maybe that is what they're doing, but that's not normative Judaism. It's not really something that we all do. Even though to say about Jews that there's something that we all do is kind of like a misnomer.
1: Man, that's pretty cool. You know, I have somebody like that in my life. And that's pretty beautiful. And it's Rebbe Neal.
0: Man,
1: what a shining example you are. I hope each day to kind of live up to the standards you set on a daily basis. So thank you, Reb.
3: Shucks.
1: Thank you. Yep. Mm-hmm.
3: Thank you.
1: Follow that up, somebody.
0: Yeah. Absolutely. I mean, even my name is Manette, but it means Little Mary in French. And my mother's name was Mary Antonia. But the whole idea of Mary and what's that represent is the quality of woman that was receptive to an inspired idea of the idea of man as the image and likeness of God and how that could be brought to this experience so we could all understand that living presence of that idea of the Christly. Now that's called Christly, which was because in Jesus' day they didn't call him Christ, but that saving idea that mankind is worthy of God's love, I guess would say, because he was a student of the Hebrew scriptures. So, you know, he embraced that idea of, especially in a lot of practices in Judaism, women are very much a vital part of that practice as well.
3: Oh, sure. Yeah. I mean, it

0: it's beginning to be very patriarchal, but that's becoming less and less so as time goes by.
1: Right, because I think Mary means bitterness in Hebrew, doesn't it?
0: Mara means bitterness.
1: Mara.
0: Yeah, I don't know how Mary. I don't know if Mary comes from that same root.
1: Yeah, I'm assuming. I'm assuming it. But Martha, Mary, those are examples to me. And then in Christian Science, Mary Baker Eddy was Mary Baker. She grew up as a Mary. But I think that's the idea of this humility, and to remember that that's the idea of the Father and motherhood of God is humble and being present and being listening for God's unfoldment to our thought, our consciousness. That's where God speaks to us. At least that's in my practice, and I'm understanding. And so the more receptive we are, the more we hear it. And a lot of times we get spared a lot of problems, too, by listening and following, right?
2: Yeah, yeah. See, that's good practical day-to-day advice. What I find, the teachings in the Bible, when you can actually, boil them down and apply them to your life today, because that was 100% me. Had a problem, took it to God, sat on it, got quiet about it, had an intuitive thought, problem solved. That is how God works in my life, and it tends to fortify what I want to believe in, but naturally have a resistance to.
1: Sure,
2: and
1: sure.
2: I try to bring that out on the radio here, that I'm an ordinary guy. I was not always a believer, and how quickly I can get snatched from it because of my ego.
1: How difficult it is to
2: get back where I want to be, which is on the path of faithfulness, and not that I have saintly aspirations. But you're getting close, in my judgment. But to walk in truth, like a Rebbe, would be the highest honor if I could do that. So I do strive, but I fail.
3: But you're on the journey, kid, because read about the saints. Saint Augustine is a perfect example.
2: Absolutely.
3: I mean, you look at his past, and you go, oh my gosh, how can this guy be one of the great saints of the Catholic Church? What he lived a life of debauchery in his early life. And so, we all have that. We're all on that road to sainthood. We just have to...
2: Yeah,
3: it
2: does.
1: Well, you think of the Old Testament is what a lot of Christians see it, but the Hebrew Scriptures, a lot of those guys were killing people and how they turned their lives around, and Moses was one of them, So it shows the transformative... even Jesus picked disciples that were having not an easy time. When you think about it, he picked different forms of thought.
0: Well, Moses had anger issues. I mean, that's...
2: I always kind of pawn it off on his brother.
1: You think?
0: I often think that the Torah would be a little less abrasive if it had come through somebody else. But that's just one Jesus.
1: Right.
2: But it wouldn't be the document it is.
1: You're not alone.
2: Hey, we're coming up on the end of the hour.
3: Hey, we're coming up on a big soccer game tonight.
2: Yes, we are. Yeah.
4: 7 o'clock, right?
2: 7 p.m. Yeah.
1: We got to catch it. Okay, guys.
2: Game. Hey, thanks for tuning
4: in. We know that God is on USA side, don't we?
1: Of course.
2: To the Father Dalton Hour.
0: We've got 10 seconds.
2: We'll see you next Thursday, 3 p.m. on the Interfaith Radio Hour.
1: Yeah.

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0: Good afternoon, Brad.
1: Good afternoon.
0: You're supposed to say good afternoon, Lisa.
1: Good afternoon, Lisa.
0: It is Thursday, June 25th, in the year 2026, and we are here in the KSBY studios. We are Voices of the Valley, and this is Community Soul Supply. We are going to be off on a musical journey today.

go outside and put your feet on the earth and tap them up and down to the music. We'll see how it goes, okay?

0: putting some extra sound effects in there with the wah-wah tubes.
1: Some free sound healing.
0: Yeah. How was your solstice week?
1: Yeah, it was good. I spent it up in Mendocino.
0: You did in Mendocino?
1: In Mendocino, yeah.
0: Was it foggy?
1: Actually, yeah, it was foggy most of the weekend, and it kind of cleared up toward the end of it.
0: Nice. Good yeah. for going in.
1: Good for staying in. Good for doing yoga.
0: Yeah, going into the internal landscape.
1: Good for walking through the redwood forest.
0: Ooh, walking through the redwood forest in the mist.
1: Yeah.
0: Yeah, that sounds good. Yeah. Yeah, that sounds really good. Soaking up some prana.
1: Yeah. You could say?
0: Yeah, absolutely. Did you have any nuggets of wisdom that developed in your weekend?
1: No, it's just very, it's just good to step up and consider the larger vision in my life and
0: okay.
1: Come back to Sonoma ready to make some good things happen.
0: That's right. Got to integrate it now.
1: Yeah.
0: Yep, that's the thing about a journey.
1: It is.
0: Yep. Well, excellent. That's good news. Yep. So up in Mendocino County, you were at, what's the name of the retreat center there?
1: So it's called Upasana.
0: Upasana.
1: Yep.
0: And that is it's an offshoot of our local Sonoma ashram.
1: Correct. It's actually an actual functioning ashram up there.
0: Up there. So yeah. We have two. There's the one here and the one there.
1: Yes. And they do a lot of retreats up there too.
0: Nice.
1: Lots of programming.
0: Cool.
1: Interesting things. Yeah.
0: Joanna was teaching. Joanna Brown.
1: Yep. It was mm-hmm. a five elements retreat.
0: Nice. Yeah. Excellent. Yeah. We were kind of on an elemental journey with our song list today. Earth.
1: Earth.
0: Mm-hmm. Sounds earthy, doesn't it?
1: Yeah. It brings back down to the groundedness.
0: Yeah. Yeah. It feels like earthy. Earthy type.
1: It does.
0: Here.
1: Yeah.
0: It does. All right, let's listen in for a little bit.
1: All right.

0: So we went to Sonoma Valley Regional Park today. We went for a walk around the reservoir.
1: Yeah.
0: And we were looking at rocks, as we do.
1: Okay.
0: Yeah, so we're looking at, I was looking at one rock that was really sticking up in the, it was kind of an obstacle. It was sticking up in the middle of the path. Mm-hmm. But I was like, wow, look at this rock though. I mean, really, it was like green. It felt like it could be jade or serpentine. It was green, really worn from being like in the middle of the path, but it was somewhat of an obstacle. Like people could definitely trip over it. And so we're, you know, Ray and I are like down looking at it, and Truck is, you know, looking around, he's watching our back.
1: Doing his thing.
0: And we were like, oh, we should get some t-shirts made that say Trip Patrol.
1: Okay.
0: We remove obstacles.
1: Yeah. Okay.
0: Yeah. So. And then Ray was like, well, maybe we should have Ganesh as like, you know, on the shirt.
1: The mascot. Right?
0: You know, I was like, I think, you know, removing obstacles, we remove obstacles. We're invoking. We're going to invoke Ganesh to clear the obstacles for sure. At least we don't want anybody tripping to fall.
1: Sure.
0: Yeah. Anyhow, it's been a very earth-centered kind of a week. Sounds like you did. You also had an earth-centered week up in Mendocino yesterday when I was out at Morton's doing the Wellspring Wednesday thing. We got there and I was getting everything set up, and most of my boxes, I have two boxes that are filled with, you know, mats and meditation cushions and stuff that are like solid click shut, you know, because I've worked out there now long enough to know that the nature takes back over very quickly.
1: Yeah.
0: So when I got into, there was one box that I had covered with a towel that had slits in it, and it was a wooden box without a top. And so I opened up that box and I took the towel off, and there was a nest of field mice.
1: Oh, that quickly.
0: That quickly, in 1 week's time. And they weren't like naked baby field mice. Like, they were developed and adorable, like all snuggled up, that they had made a nest inside that box.
1: So what'd you do?
0: I moved the whole box.
1: Okay.
0: Yeah, so that nobody would bother them. And but then when the peoples came, mm-hmm. I told them about there being a little mouse nursery and leave that box alone.
1: And how did they react?
0: They were so excited to go see the baby mice.
1: Oh.
0: And everybody received a lot of oxytocin from looking at adorable baby mice. Yeah.
1: Oh.
0: That's how that went.
1: Well, that's a fun surprise.
0: Right. And we walked in the creek at the end of the day. That was lovely. We saw a giant tadpole again. Not the giant tadpole, but a giant tadpole.
1: A different one, same size?
0: A little smaller.
1: A little smaller.
0: Okay, this song, listen. This is Chaka Khan and Snoop Dogg. This is new. Listen, it's Boogies in My Soul.

0: by Chaka Khan. She just rolled out this song, which is Boogies in My Soul with Snoop Dogg, complete with a new video. There's a video out there. And the song is the big summer single that's leading into her new album, Shockzilla.
1: Shock It To Me.
0: Yeah, Shock It To Me, due September 18th. Shock It To Me. Snoop Dogg. And guess what, Snoop Dogg? It is 420 right now.
2: It's 420?
0: It's 420, so we're going to take the 420 break because that's how we roll around here.
1: Show them.
3: This boogie is in my soul. This
2: nice
3: boogie
2: timing.
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0: We're back, and we have Talk on the Hill by Willow. That's coming in on the post break, the post 420 break. I got a new piece of lapis lazuli, which is very exciting. And I'm wondering if this song Talk on the Hill, did you listen to the telepathy tapes?
7: Yeah.
0: Okay. I think this might be, they're talking about the hill. It's okay. A fairly new song. Do you remember what the hill is?
7: I don't remember that part. What?
0: Okay, so the hill is the place where the mostly nonverbal people that are featured, mostly autistic people that are featured in that podcast. The hill is a place where they communicate nonverbally, like in a remote way.
7: Oh, okay.
0: It's called the hill.
7: All right.
0: And if you can meet up with your friend at the hill and have a conversation and hang out and chat at the hill.
7: A nonverbal conversation.
0: And not in, like, you are, you know, at your house in Arkansas or whatever, and wherever the hill is a place that is in consciousness. So you can just, your friend might be in California and you're in Arkansas, and you can meet on the hill and have information and have conversations with somebody at the hill.
7: Gotcha.
0: Okay, that probably sounds really wacky, but if anybody is listening out there and has not listened to the telepathy tapes, go look up the telepathy tapes. Start with the first episode and listen to the whole thing, because it will blow your mind and change how you see everything else. Trying not to talk so much, but this is new. I found Stumble, Kilimanjaro, and there's two songs back to back, because once I found this artist, listen to the words in this

0: Have you ever been to the Lavender Labyrinth at Bees and Blooms?
1: No.
0: Okay, it's on Crane Canyon Road. Where is it? Out there, like beyond Bennett Valley, in Santa Rosa, like that area.
1: Okay.
0: We went to an event that was a solstice event on Tuesday night that was in this place, the Lavender Labyrinth, and it was Jill McDonald teaching yoga. She's an Irish woman who has a thing called Deep House Yoga.
1: Interesting.
0: And so she works with DJs and she picks, like, you know, kind of ecstatic-y kind of dance music that she teaches yoga to. And so she partnered with a DJ whose name I can't remember right now. I'm really sorry. And then also Blue Muse Sound Healing. I think it's Sound Healing. Blue Muse. And Blue Muse is a woman named Cassapia. She does a lot of work around Sonoma County as a sound healer. She's there every Monday night, I guess, at that labyrinth. That Lavender Labyrinth, but it was right at the end of the day, like 6 to 8, I think it was. Holy moly. The sun, I mean, it's a flower farm. It's beautiful, really beautiful. Yeah, it was super fun. I highly, highly would recommend checking that place out just because the flowers there are gorgeous.
1: Nice.
0: Really neat. All right, so we're rolling now into Breathe.

0: sometimes when we look out, the world seems so dark. War, violence, hunger, and misery seem to abound. This makes us anxious and helpless. What can I do in my private little corner of life that could have any effect on the march of world events? The usual answer is nothing. We then decide to do what we can for our own and leave the great events to their domain. Thus, we opt out and join the largest majority in the world, those who acquiesce. Believing ourselves to be helpless, we hand over all our power to forces and systems outside us then that act in our names. They go out to put their beliefs into action, and ironically, these actions are often sinister and destructive. We live in times when the call to full and critically aware citizenship could not be more urgent. We need to rediscover the careless courage, yet devastating simplicity of the little boy who, in the middle of the numbed multitude, in naive Socratic fashion, blurts out, "But the emperor has no clothes."
1: Oh.
0: When spoken, the word of truth can bring down citadels of falsity. Real presence is the ideal of all true individuation. When we yield to helplessness, we strengthen the hand of those who could destroy us. When we choose indifference, we betray our world. Yet the world is not decided by action alone. It is decided more by consciousness and spirit. They are the secret sources of all action and behavior. The spirit of a time is an incredibly subtle yet hugely powerful force, and it is comprised of the mentality and spirit of all individuals together. Therefore, the way you look at things is not simply a private matter. Your outlook actually and concretely affects what goes on. When you give in to helplessness, you collude with despair and add to it. When you take back your power and choose to see the possibilities for healing and transformation, your creativity awakens and flows to become an active force of renewal and encouragement in the world. In this way, even in your own hidden life, you can become a powerful agent of transformation in a broken, darkened world. There's a huge force field that opens when intention focuses and directs itself toward transformation. That is John O'Donohue. Wise words.

0: You've been listening to the Community Soul Supply with your host, Lisa Willett. The following show is brought to you in part by... This health moment is brought to you in part by Sonoma Valley Hospital.
1: Learning to flip your thoughts can have a profound impact on your health and well-being. The simplest way is through a positive affirmation that flips the thought from a negative to a positive. For example, when faced with chores, instead of saying, "I don't want to clean the house," say, "I like living in a clean house." When getting up the motivation to exercise, instead of saying, "I'm too tired to exercise today," say, "I feel more alert and energetic when I exercise." Positive affirmations help us change our negative attitudes into positive ones.
2: Climate change is bad. 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
3: Yes, there are many things you can do, but a very simple action is to properly sort your waste.
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3: Proper sorting means to separate your waste at home and place it into the correct cart. 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
2: How does this combat climate change?
3: By properly sorting food waste, you keep it out of the landfill. 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
0: And now back to Lisa and Community Soul Supply.

0: Is that a new one? Adhara.
1: Adhara.
0: What does that mean? I don't
1: know. Do you know?
0: No, I don't. It means something, doesn't it?
1: It's Sanskrit. It's out of yoga philosophy.
0: Right.
1: It means foundation. It's the base, the home base. It's associated with the Muladhara.
0: Right.
1: So it's all about that, like, solidity, right? The crystalline center of us that helps to keep us solid. I talk about, like, in yoga philosophy, we talk about the Adhara being like the pelvis. It's like your the base, right? From which everything else. And in the Raja Yoga tradition and the Himalayan tradition, the Adhara, or the base, they say is the last kind of connection that gets made along your exploration to understanding yourself, and that your body and your mind and your spirit, basically there's no separation, that you're all locked in together while you're in this dimension, you know? So the Adhara is the last connection that gets made between, like, when you finally figure it out, when you kind of figure things out, like, oh, you finally read the whole manual on how to take care of your vessel. The last connection gets made with the mind and the Adhara, the base. And then once you click in and you understand, like, oh, this is how things should move and work, everything else gets easier. Right?
2: What?
1: It's not different than, like, Maslow's, right, hierarchy, right? You have to have your foundation solid.
0: Okay.
1: In order to be able to do all the amazing things in life that you want to be able to do, because you are nothing if you are not 100% pure potential. And you are. You are, Brad. Pure potential.
0: Wow.
1: Yeah. Also, this rock, pure potential. Could be all kinds of things.
0: Could be.
1: We don't know what's going on there. Millions of years old. All right, let's listen in.

That's what the name of that song is. I like that. Now, this last song that I have picked out to play. I mean, we still have 12 minutes left, but we're going to make room for Mike Ryan Recommends soon. But the next song that's coming up is kind of a different, it's like a left turn here.

0: You like it?
1: Yeah.
0: Vince Staples.
1: Good choice.
0: Yeah. I love it. Just another service we provide here at Community Soul Supply. We like to pick you up when you might feel like falling down. Mm. Also, we like to help you clear obstacles.
1: Absolutely.
0: Because we are Trip Patrol.
1: Trip Patrol.
0: Trip Patrol. I think we need some, like, we might need some, maybe a belt of some sort that you wear. Maybe it's a vest. That's like a neon vest that I could wear with my new sunglasses that I have inherited a small collection of Bill Stallings' original sunglasses from the 1980s, and I could not be any happier about that.
1: Yeah, they are you.
0: Oh, my goodness. All right, so if you see me in some crazy sunglasses, it is because I have in my possession forever and ever, well, maybe not forever and ever, but as long as I can keep a hold of them, because sunglasses sometimes disappear from my presence. Bill Stalling original 1980s sunglasses.
1: Some of them are
0: like Tron. Other ones, gigantic, but all awesome.
1: Yeah.
0: Just like Bill.
1: Yeah.
0: Yeah. That's super cool. All right. We're going to get up out of here. It's a little early, but I know that coming in right behind me is Mike Ryan Recommends. And he's going to bring the heat. You know he does. He always does. Tell us. Read it to us. You also have Bill Stallings' original reading glasses on.
1: I do. All right. Can you hear me?
0: Yes, I can hear you.
1: All right.
0: Tell us all about it.
1: All right. So the and also I just want to mention, so the programming tonight is very interesting. Thunder Pussy is in town.
0: What?
1: Thunder Pussy.
0: You're kidding me.
1: It's a band from Seattle.
0: Wow, that's so cool.
1: And the official Thunder Pussy pre-concert cider party is at Palm Cider.
0: Okay.
1: 531 Broadway. That starts at 5 o'clock.
0: Now, will KSVY have any people

0: on site to be honoring our guests in town?
1: Well, it is mainly a meet and greet with the band.
0: Yes.
1: But I have heard that Ronnie Joe will be there.
0: Ronnie Joe.
1: I have heard that Norm Murphy will be there.
0: Okay. All right. Wow, that's super cool.
1: And
0: can other people go down there to the Palm Cider Place?
1: Oh, yeah, absolutely.
0: Okay.
1: Yeah,
0: it's open, get on
1: open,
0: down
1: open
0: there.
1: Open the public,
0: where down. Are they playing?
1: They're playing to the Spaziani on
0: what?
1: Friday.
0: On Friday? So they're just hanging out till tomorrow? It's Baby Friday right now, and they're not playing till tomorrow night, so they're just hanging out at the Palm Cider Place tonight?
1: The pre-concert party.
0: Oh, that's
1: additionally,
0: so cool. Yes. Tell us more.
1: That's 5 to 7.
0: Yes.
1: They are coming in studio with Nora at
0: 7
1: to play live.
0: Tonight?
1: Yeah.
0: Oh my gosh, everybody tune in to Nora. She's going to have Thunder Pussy on tonight, live in the studio at 7 p.m.
1: Yep.
0: And if you want to, you could go grab a cider first, maybe you catch sight of them down there, and then tune in at 7 p.m. with Nora.
1: And then later, Eric Feathers has an amazing show.
0: Okay, awesome.
1: From what I've heard. Yep. And so programming is off the rails today.
0: Off the rails.
1: Literally, it's happening all around town.
0: All around town. Wow, that's so cool. I feel really honored to be able to sit in this seat and bring you amazing local radio, right? All right, we're going to get on out of here. I see says thanks. Thanks a lot. Get out. Get out now.
1: Yep.
0: Please pot up.
1: We're done.
0: All right, we're done. We're out of here, people. This is Community Soul Spy. Lisa and Brad are signing out. We hope you have a lovely, earthy week. We encourage you to go outside and visit a tree, maybe lay down on the earth. Take some deep breaths and chill out.
1: Yeah.
0: Chill out and enjoy this gorgeous weather. How lucky are we? Goodness gracious.
1: Nice.
0: All right, that's it. We're out of here. Thanks so much for tuning in.
1: Thank you, Sonoma.